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2: So I couldn't get someone to leave my apartment yesterday.
3: I love that.
2: I have a water heating issue and my landlord's great, don't get me wrong, but she lives in another country.
3: Yeah.
2: I don't have to say that, like, it's vague. She lives in Paris.
3: Right, very cool. Yeah.
2: But my water heater went out and I contacted her and she sent someone over directly, and like I had to leave the studio for a little bit to let him in. And right. I was like, hey man, you could just stay. And he's like, no, I'll be quick. I could figure it out fast. If there's an issue, I got to replace it.
3: Yeah.
2: It was not quick and he did not want to leave and he didn't want me to leave him there. I'll tell you what awkwardly happened between the two of us over a 45 minute period.
4: Oh,
2: next,
4: man.
2: On XYZ.
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since birth. Everyone's seeing this money I'm blowing, but nobody's seeing the work. Look, Dad, I'm like you. 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I like digging in a, I like till it hurts.

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2: You ever had one of those moments where you couldn't get someone to leave your home? And I don't mean like a party guest that's overstaying their welcome.
3: Sure.
2: I mean someone that, like, other than a business purpose, has no reason to be there. Like, I don't know, someone cleaning or fixing your water heater.
3: Right, right.
2: Now, I want to be fair. This guy's super nice. His name's Wendell. I don't know if you could be Wendell and be mean.
3: Sure.
4: Wendell.
2: Yeah, but my landlord sent over Wendell. He's like a general handyman because my water heater stopped working. It kicked. He immediately looked at it and, like, it goes, oh, this was installed in 2009. Like,
4: yeah,
2: it's done.
4: Time.
2: Yeah. But because my landlord lives in another country, she lives in France, and she's super responsive usually, but, like, you know, the time difference.
4: Yeah.
2: He's like, well, I don't want to leave or make a call or go buy something until I get approval from her. Right. Unless you want to pay for it. I'm like, no, you get the approval from her.
3: Right. I'm not sure.
2: I was like,
3: cash.
2: You could just chill here, Wendell. Like, I don't really care. I'm not weird about people being in my place.
3: Right.
2: I don't have a bunch of, like, all my valuable stuff's at the studio.
3: Right.
2: So,
3: yeah.
2: He's like, no, just sit tight. She should get back to me soon because I want to, like, get your input of, like, what kind of water heater we get.
4: Yeah.
3: Great. Okay.
4: Sure.
2: I was like, all right, man, I got like 30 minutes to kill with you.
4: Mm-hmm.
2: As I've been talking about at length on the show, my girlfriend got me the Concorde Airplane Lego set, which is a very advanced Lego set.
3: Yes.
2: But I thought Wendell was just going to, like, I don't know, chill in his car or back by the water heater, pretending like hitting it with a wrench, like he's doing something.
3: Right.
2: No, Wendell came and sat down on the couch next to me.
3: Right.
2: And was like, oh, that's a cool Lego set. And I was like, thanks, Wendell.
3: Are y'all doing Legos
2: and
3: together?
2: Then, but then he's like, oh, you got TV? And he sees the TV. I was
3: Yeah. Of course you have TV.
4: Yeah.
2: He turns on SportsCenter, watches a full episode before he's finally like, I guess she's not going to get back to me tonight, so I'm just going to head out.
3: Wow.
4: What?
3: So he took his lunch break at your place.
2: It's me at 34 years old.
3: Right.
2: Building a Lego set next to a stranger 50-something-year-old man.
3: Right.
2: Again, Wendell's super nice. It wasn't creepy. It was just like, why is this my life right now? And Jordan's waiting for me to get back to work, by the way, because he needed me for something.
4: Right.
2: And I'm like, well, I can't leave, and I'm not just going to sit here and watch SportsCenter with him because that's not my thing either.
3: Yeah.
2: So, yeah.
3: When's the next hangout with Wendell? When are you guys doing it again?
2: All these, like, adult and non-adult, I mean, like, older guys that, like, we work with or for or near all want to be my friends.
3: They all want to be your friend. It's so
2: and
3: interesting.
2: And I know that sounds super egotistical, but I don't mean it that way. Like, it's Jordan gets such a kick out of it. Like, these complete strangers.
3: Yeah, because I feel like as you get older, it's harder to make friends if there isn't a, like, defined task. Like, I can see, I can watch my dad make friends with a stranger at the bar because they're watching sports or because oh, we met on the golf course. But if there's just two people meeting up, that, like, never happens at an adult stage. It happens bi-weekly for Eric
2: so many times.
4: Yeah, that's true.
2: And I'm like, I like you as a person. I don't need you in my circle. You're not in my top eight.
3: Don't do that. Don't tell them you like him because then they're like, oh, I can't wait to see Eric again.
2: Or I'm going
3: to
2: have cold water forever.
4: Everybody wants to talk about the water loneliness.
2: The water heater. It's an epidemic, Audrey. The water heater guy wouldn't leave my apartment.
3: And now you're friends.
2: And I still have cold water.
3: And okay, so part two is coming soon.
2: Can't wait. It's XYZ.
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0: Dumb of the day on XYZ with Eric Zachary. We got two, but I got a quick one for you, Jordan.
1: Okay.
0: From your hometown in New Jersey. a guy, I guess, that New Jersey police have been after for years, who is notorious for riding his e-bike wearing nothing but a helmet.
2: Okay.
0: At least he's safe. But completely in the nude, has been not doing anything creepy other than the obvious, but like, he's not like, you know, calling out kids or anything like
1: that. He's not like cat calling.
0: But he's just like riding through the neighborhood completely naked.
2: Well, they do that for fun here. There's like no, a big thing.
0: That's like an organized thing. This guy's
1: like
0: doing this at like 2 p.m. and
1: he's a lone wolf.
0: I guess like he's been like an anomaly. Like he's kind of like the chupacabra. Like
1: chupacabra.
0: Whatever.
1: Chupacabra.
0: Bigfoot. And someone finally got a photo of him. So now New Jersey police are circulating his photo and being like, hey, we'd like to remind you to always wear your helmet and also your clothes when riding a bike.
2: What?
1: They can't even do anything. That's so crazy.
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0: More About Nothing is coming up on XYZ with Eric Zachary. It's Jordan's chance to prove that he's an academic and does deep dives, researches on fun facts, things that you might want to know about, but you just don't.
1: Thank you for having me, Eric.
0: You're not the guest on the show, Jordan. Stop doing
1: it. It's good to be here. Good to see you again, Audrey.
0: You're here 5 days a week. All right. We're learning about astrology. Oh, good.
1: Yeah, yeah. But I think I'm going to make the astrology girlies and guys mad.
0: Okay. I'm back in. Okay. Before we talk about that next, you got a bonus fact for us?
1: Yeah, your brain has no pain receptors whatsoever. So if you've seen like Grey's Anatomy or The Pit or something, they got, you know, somebody's head cut open and they're just digging around surgery, in there. Yeah, while the person is awake, is because you can't feel anything physical on your brain.
2: Well, they like want you awake.
0: They need
2: that,
0: you.
2: Right?
0: They need you. They need to know that they're not cutting the wrong wire.
2: What happens if they do?
0: You die.
1: I'm not a brain surgeon.
0: A lobotomy.
1: But there's no like they don't like. Once like, they're past no anesthetic, like once they're past, the skull and everything.
0: I dated a girl that had brain surgery and she was awake for it. She was always really open about it. But she was like, it was the weirdest thing in the world because you're just like watching everyone like talk to you. And
2: I believe it.
0: There's like people that will play saxophones and stuff while they're getting their brain surgery. They want to keep you like
1: cognition.
0: All right. Learning about astrology on top of the fact that your brain has no pain receptors. Next on XYZ.
3: 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We are Dex and the Moon Rocks, and this is our song, Freaking Out.
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0: 96, where we embark on a sonic escapade that transcends the ordinary.
1: We're going to learn a lot.
2: Learning about how astrology and everything you think you know about it could be wrong just slightly.
3: Yep.
2: And more about nothing today, all brought to you by Chick-fil-A. Jordan?
3: Yes, your astrology sign is off by one. Now, I know immediately there's going to be people in the DMs like, well,
4: I'm such
3: on.
4: A Libra. How could that be?
3: Yeah, I mean, I'm not a big astrology guy, but technically the Western astrology system is based on the original Babylonian system that was made in like 5 BCE. Right. Some
2: like
3: 2000.
2: Like calendars or like compared like to the stars?
3: No, they have a literal like astrology cycle that they built. And
2: got
3: that's
2: it.
3: The exact one mm-hmm. that is used today. Now, because the Earth is slanted and tilts on an axis, mm-hmm. we also shift a little bit over time. So it's been 2,000 years, like I said, since.
2: It's like a slow clock.
3: Exactly.
2: Like, it's going to slowly get more wrong.
3: Yes. So you're technically whatever you are 1 month prior. So like I'm a Cancer. Mm-hmm. Based on this Babylonian zodiac system, I'm actually a Gemini because of when they made it. You know what I'm saying?
2: When it comes to astrology, like, right. I'm not going to be a complete hater. Like, I get it. I think there's certain traits. There's something to be said about where everything was aligned. I think
3: people
2: making decisions, like life decisions based off of Mercury being in retrograde is kind of crazy.
3: Not only that, but like an app.
2: Yeah.
3: You know?
2: CoStar.
3: Yeah.
5: Well, CoStar
3: you know,
5: is the worst.
2: Great way to
5: CoStar.
2: Date if you need people bars.
3: Oh, buddy. That's a conversation for a different time.
2: But I do think, like, I am technically, if we're not taking this into consideration, I'm a Virgo. And I think most people in my life would be like, I have a lot of, like, Virgo tendencies.
3: Yeah. Sure.
5: I mean,
3: sure.
5: You could also be a Leo for sure, though.
2: Is Leo before Virgo?
3: Yes.
5: Yeah.
2: I didn't know that. Yep. I have a Libra heart or moon. What is it?
3: Again, he was on CoStar. He's trying to act like he's
5: Virgo.
2: What is it? Virgo sun, Libra
5: rising
2: moon.
5: Or moon?
3: Don't help
2: no,
3: him.
2: Libra
3: don't
2: moon
3: help.
2: And Virgo sun or
5: wait,
2: rising.
5: You said that.
2: I'm Virgo rising, Virgo sun, Libra. Whatever. It's double Virgo.
3: He's double. Okay. He's double Virgo.
2: Like a double rainbow.
3: He's a Libra sandwich, Virgo bread.
2: That's
3: Libra
2: what it is.
3: But it would take another 26,000 years to get back to the original Babylonian or Western zodiac thing. So
2: everyone's sign is off technically
3: by one.
5: I don't know if any of us will be around then.
2: Little bonus fact that maybe you know, but I didn't.
3: Okay.
2: Did you know that birthstones aren't related to the astrology sign? They're based off the month. So like, I had no idea because Rachel, my girlfriend, just got a sapphire birthstone gem because she's like, oh, it's your birthday for September.
3: Right.
2: And she's like, what are you? And I'm like, you have the birthstone. And she goes, well, that's not related to Virgo versus.
5: No, it's just
3: the month.
2: I didn't know that. I thought it was all part of the same thing.
3: Welcome to the world.
2: I thought I had sapphire in my blood.
5: Okay.
2: You XYZ with Eric Zachary. More about nothing. Your astrology sign is actually off by one. So if you're a Virgo, you're actually a Leo, for example. More about nothing, all brought to you by Chick-fil-A.
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2: Because there's not enough doom and gloom in the world, the New York Times decided to rank cities based off of how prepared they are or unprepared they are for climate change.
3: Yes.
2: It's kind of shocking who came in at number one for best and worst.
3: Yes. The most resilient for climate disaster is Chicago.
2: They've been through it.
4: Like ever. Yeah. That's crazy. Yeah,
2: they've
4: like,
2: been through it.
3: They like know, all of them.
2: Well, I'm from Chicago. We know what it's like to be negative 60 and 120.
3: Yeah, exactly. So Chicago's at number one. There are no other American cities
2: really?
3: On the list.
4: Yeah.
2: Okay.
3: Then it's Ethiopia.
2: It's usually
3: Australia,
2: not the kind
3: Spain.
2: Of good list Chicago's number one for.
3: Exactly. But
2: who are the most unprepared cities?
3: A lot of Middle Eastern cities,
2: like
3: a lot of India, Pakistan, okay. Bangladesh.
2: Got it.
3: Those three primarily.
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0: Ladies and gentlemen, buckle up and hold on. 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
1: Dumb of the day on XYZ with Eric Zachary. Earlier, we were talking about this nudist biker in New Jersey that I guess the police have been after for years.
2: Yes.
1: And they finally got a photo of him. I love that he's like Bigfoot and they can't get photos of him. But New Jersey police are on the lookout for this man who's riding an e-bike wearing a helmet, so safe, but nothing else. So they want to remind people to always wear the helmet and their clothes when riding a bike. Jordan, I know you had another dumb of the day.
3: Yeah, it's interesting that you talked about a guy riding a bike in the nude because I'm going to take it down to Florida, the mecca of dumb of the day.
2: Oh, yes.
3: Cape Coral, there was a man who was just arrested at Home Goods for exposing himself.
4: Oh.
3: He showed up on bike.
4: What a wild way to get away.
3: Yeah. He didn't get away.
4: Oh, okay.
3: He showed up to Home Goods
4: on a bicycle.
3: They caught him there. But once he was there, he took his clothes off. When asked why, he said, "I had to do this."
2: Oh.
1: Had to. Before I make a joke, was it like one of those, like, is it like a psychosis thing where he's like, someone in my head's telling me to take my clothes off?
3: They don't have details on that. But he dropped his pants, took his clothes off. They arrested him.
1: At Home Goods. It's already chaotic enough.
3: Yeah.
1: None of those aisles are organized.
3: Yeah.
1: I went on an 8 Home Goods store search to get that Diet Coke ghost for Rachel, which I did get, by the way. I don't know if I ever updated you guys on
2: what?
1: That, but yeah, they're chaotic. I don't need that on top of it.
2: Yeah.
1: That's the kind of thing that would happen to me if I went to Home Goods again.
3: Somebody would show up and get naked.
1: Like, dude, why are you making this so much worse?
3: Because I have to do this.
1: Everything already smells like pumpkin spice.
3: I have to do this.
1: I don't need your spice.
3: Nasty.
2: No.
3: Oh, you dumb ruined it for Audrey.
2: No.
3: Audrey's out.
2: Oh, no.
1: It's all brought to you by O'Reilly Auto Parts.
2: You're professional parts people.
1: Say it with heart.
2: You're professional parts people.
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1: 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I'm back.
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0: T-Pain is suing Akon for the second time over royalties that T-Pain is claiming he is owed. Specifically, he's suing Convict Entertainment, which is right. Akon's music label.
1: Yes.
0: They have a song Bartender together. They wrote for many, many years.
1: Right.
0: But T-Pain says, hey, I know that you may have found me and found some of these musicians, but right. pay me my money.
1: Of yeah, course. Absolutely. Which you should give that to T-Pain.
2: You don't
1: he's
2: just
1: the
2: get
1: goat.
2: Bragging rights.
1: Exactly.
2: Yeah.
3: It's your favorite thing to do at night.
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0: First day of school. Is that a sentence that makes you nervous? Does it induce anxiety?
1: No longer anymore. No.
2: No, I mean, I think it's exciting. My mom's an educator. She's a teacher. So yeah. I'm like, oh, happy first day of school.
0: So it was
2: mom.
0: Like very celebrated in your family.
2: Yeah, for sure.
0: For me, it was always kind of like, oh, man, here's to not getting another F. Like, I really, really hope I nail it this year. I got good grades, but time. Like, it just always was very anxiety inducing. Yeah. I'm saying this because I teach, I'm an adjunct professor at a college and I teach broadcasting. Mm-hmm. And like, it's very weird that like first day of school now, like, everyone will ask, my girlfriend asked me, she's like, are you nervous for your first class? And I'm right. like, no, I've been doing this for a couple of semesters. Yeah. But like, it's very rinse and repeat when you take the same or teach the same class.
1: Yeah. Mm-hmm.
0: So I'm wondering, like, maybe the kids that had to repeat, like, was that less?
1: Third grade twice.
0: It's like, done it. I already know the folder color system. Yeah. But I want to know about traditions for first day of school that you had in your family for either you, your kids, or maybe your parents had next on XYZ.

0: Get out of it.
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3: The first day of school and the traditions that accompany it, I think it's safe to say most, if not all, schools are back in session now, even some of the late starters.
4: Yeah.
3: Even colleges. Mm-hmm. This came up because I teach a college course that I've done for a couple semesters now, and I'm at a school that starts very late in the year, clearly. My girlfriend was like, are you nervous? Like, do you still get the jitters for first day? I'm like, not really, because like I've taught the same class six times now.
4: Yeah.
3: So it's just like, it's just another like type of work, and I like it because it's like a different thing for my brain to do.
5: Yeah, for sure.
3: But when I still see, like, if I go to Target in August and I see the back to school signs, that still unlocks like a childhood anxiety
5: in me. Like a fear in you.
4: Mm-hmm. Okay.
3: Because I always thought that I was being shorted on summer, and my birthday was always like the first week that I was back in school.
4: Oh, right, yeah. Okay. Right.
3: So we don't need to get into the nuances of my birthday being September 11th.
4: Right.
3: You know, I'm not going to do all that. Trust me, I'm used. I've heard every
4: all
3: joke.
4: Right, don't do it then. Don't do it.
3: All that to say, even before that was like the thing, I was like never the kid that got celebrated in class because like everyone was still getting acclimated.
5: Oh, gosh.
3: So like when they would do the classroom birthdays and stuff, anyone who has their birthday in September could probably relate to this. Like
4: right.
3: We never got the same level of celebration that the kids who had like the February birthday got.
5: Well, Jordan and I have summer birthdays.
4: Yeah, so I never got celebrated.
3: I don't know about your schools. Our schools did like, they did like a celebration day, like close to the last day, where all those kids still got spotlights.
5: We didn't get that.
4: We didn't have funding like that.
3: No. Why are you saying that like you went to school together? Yeah.
5: Well, because
4: we did. We did.
5: Well, because we did go to school together? Yeah, obviously.
3: Audrey crushed that.
4: Yeah.
3: definitely want her as my never have I ever partner.
4: Right, exactly. Yeah.
5: Okay, yep. Whatever.
3: XYZ with Eric Zachary. First day of school traditions. Did it make you nervous? Do you have anxiety? Let me know. XYZ content on Instagram.
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2: 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Jordan is here.
3: Hello.
2: Audrey is here.
4: Hi.
2: And I am here one final day until I turn 35.
3: Yes.
2: Yeah. And yep. I had like the most adult, childish moment for myself last night.
3: Okay.
2: As I was talking about my wonderful girlfriend, she got me a like advanced Lego set of a Concorde airplane. Yeah. You know. And I haven't built a Lego set in 20 years.
3: Yeah.
2: But like I went home last night after work. Jordan and I worked late. And I was like, all I want to do is build this. And it's like 1:30 in the morning.
3: Wow.
2: And I'm like, Eric, you have to go to bed.
3: Yeah.
2: And I was like fighting myself. I was like, no, I want.
3: Yeah.
4: I want to finish it.
2: I know, yeah. But I made myself go to bed. And then what did I do? I woke up this morning and started building.
3: Did you really?
2: For a little bit.
4: Stop.
2: Yeah.
3: How far are you into this now?
2: I'm almost done.
3: Okay.
2: It's 2,038 pieces. It's meant to take like multiple days, 9 hours. I'm like hour 2:45.
3: You're going to fall off the deep end.
2: When it's done. Oh, I know.
3: The crash is going to be crazy.
2: Because yeah. I'm not one of those collectors. Like, that's cool if that's your thing. I don't want to get a bunch of Lego sets and like display them.
4: Yeah. Right. Yeah.
2: This one's cool because I care about this plane. Yeah. Sure. I want to build Lego sets.
3: Yeah.
2: And then like I'll sell them to families that have destructive kids that like all they want to do is break the sets.
3: Oh, there's a business play.
2: New business venture.
3: Yeah.
2: All right. XYZ with Eric Zachary is on.
0: Their names are Eric.
3: Hello.
0: Jordan.
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2: T-Pain, which if you've heard our show, we're a huge fan of here at XYZ with Eric Zachary, is suing Akon, or more specifically Convict Music, which is Akon's label.
3: Convict Entertainment.
2: I didn't realize this is the second time he's done it for royalties. Your XYZ ENT Entertainment Report, all brought to you by O'Reilly Auto Parts, your professional parts people. Audrey?
3: I also did not know that this is the second time that he's done this, but he's suing the label for nearly $500,000 in unpaid royalties, which I think is, I mean, that's a lot of money.
2: Sizable amount.
3: That is a good amount of money. But yeah, I guess he like tried to contact them, was like, hey, what's going on? And they just like weren't really doing anything about it. So he was like, guess I have to sue you.
2: Without knowing a ton about Akon or T-Pain, like I'm saying, if you don't, we obviously, Jordan and I, this is like our Super Bowl, but
4: yes,
2: T-Pain is a very savvy businessman and very litigious.
4: Mm-hmm. Yeah.
2: And Akon, from what I've understood in the interviews I've seen, thinks he's a very good businessman and like definitely like capitalized on the ringtone market back in the day.
4: Sure, sure.
2: But like also is notorious for cutting people out of deals that he shouldn't.
4: I mean,
3: yeah.
4: Akon was one of those guys who like found everybody that we love. Mm-hmm. Like he found T-Pain.
3: Sure.
4: He found Lady Gaga.
2: Yeah.
4: Like
2: he was kind of like Lil Wayne in that way.
4: Yeah, you know? So, and to your point about Lil Wayne, like you always hear these stories about like, yeah, I found a ton of people. Am I paying them all the time?
2: Right. No. So,
3: right. Exactly. Yeah.
4: I hope T-Pain gets his money is all
2: he
4: I'm
2: does.
4: Saying.
2: I did find it crazy without getting too much into the weeds. T-Pain is owed 70% of royalties for the song Bartender specifically.
4: Really?
3: Wow.
2: So that's where he's like, he's been splitting it with me 50-50. He owes me that back 20%.
4: Right. Right.
2: It's been accumulating, but
4: yeah. Give me that.
2: Yeah. T-Pain is suing Akon for the second time. It's XYZ with Eric Zachary. Your XYZ ENT Entertainment Report, all brought to you by O'Reilly Auto Parts.
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1: I didn't know he sued him a first time.
0: Yeah, apparently this has been like an ongoing thing, but T-Pain's like, pay me my money. Nicolas Cage has a massive sinkhole, not even in front of his Malibu house, like as part of his Malibu house, right, the garage.
2: Yeah. Right up against it.
0: It's part of the hurricane. Or, no one got hurt before I make the joke, but right. It's a National Treasure rollout. And he like emerges from the sinkhole with like a gold bust.
2: Like
1: there's like a gold egg that was at the bottom of it.
0: The forefathers put together.
1: Yeah.
0: Exactly. XYZ throwback dummy awards and the contractor that won't leave my apartment. He just wanted to hang out with me and he watched a whole episode of SportsCenter.
2: And you guys say you're lonely.
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0: So I couldn't get someone to leave my apartment yesterday.
1: I love that.
0: I have a water heating issue and my landlord's great. Don't get me wrong, but she lives in another country.
1: Yeah.
0: I don't have to say that. Like, it's vague. She lives in Paris.
1: Right.
0: Cool.
1: Yeah.
0: But my water heater went out and I contacted her and she sent someone over directly. And like, I had to leave the studio for a little bit to let him in. And right. I was like, hey man, you could just stay. And he's like, no, I'll be quick. I could figure it out fast. If there's an issue, I got to replace it.
1: Yeah.
0: It was not quick and he did not want to leave and he didn't want me to leave him there. I'll tell you what awkwardly happened between the two of us over a 45 minute period.
2: Oh,
0: next
2: man.
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1: We're going to learn a lot.
2: You ever had one of those moments where you couldn't get someone to leave your home? And I don't mean like a party guest that's overstaying their welcome.
3: Sure.
2: I mean someone that, like, other than a business purpose, has no reason to be there. Like, I don't know, someone cleaning or fixing your water heater.
3: Right.
2: Now, I want to be fair. This guy's super nice. His name's Wendell. I don't know if you could be Wendell and be mean.
3: Sure.
4: Wendell.
2: Yeah, but my landlord sent over Wendell, who's like a general handyman, because my water heater stopped working. It kicked. He immediately looked at it and, like, it goes, oh, this was installed in 2009. Like, it's done.
4: Time.
2: Yeah. But because my landlord lives in another country, she lives in France, and she's super responsive usually, but, like, you know, the time difference.
4: Yeah.
2: He's like, well, I don't want to leave or make a call or go buy something until I get approval from her. Right. Unless you want to pay for it. I'm like, no, you get the approval from her.
3: Right. I'm not sure.
2: I was like,
3: cash.
2: You could just chill here, Wendell. Like, I don't really care. I'm not weird about people being in my place.
3: Right.
2: I don't have a bunch of, like, all my valuable stuff's at the studio.
3: Right.
2: So,
3: yeah.
2: He's like, no, just sit tight. She get back to me soon because I want to, like, get your input of, like, what kind of water heater we get.
4: Yeah. Great.
3: Okay.
4: Sure.
2: I was like, all right, man, I got like 30 minutes to kill with you.
4: Mm-hmm.
2: As I've been talking about at length on the show, my girlfriend got me the Concorde Airplane Lego set, which is a very advanced Lego set.
3: Yes.
2: But I thought Wendell was just going to, like, I don't know, chill in his car or back by the water heater, pretending like hitting it with a wrench, like he's doing something.
3: Right.
2: No, Wendell came and sat down on the couch next to me.
3: Right.
2: And was like, oh, that's a cool Lego set. And I was like, thanks, Wendell.
3: Are y'all doing Legos
2: and
3: together?
2: Then, but then he's like, oh, you got TV? And he sees the TV. I was
3: Yeah. Of course you have TV.
4: Yeah.
2: He turns on SportsCenter, watches a full episode before he's finally like, I guess he's not going to get back to me tonight, so I'm just going to head out.
3: Wow.
4: What?
3: So he took his lunch break at your place.
2: It's me at 34 years old.
3: Right.
2: Building a Lego set next to a stranger 50-something-year-old man.
3: Right.
2: Again, Wendell's super nice. It wasn't creepy. It was just like, why is this my life right now? And Jordan's waiting for me to get back to work, by the way, because he needed me for something.
4: Right.
2: And I'm like, well, I can't leave, and I'm not just going to sit here and watch SportsCenter with him, because that's not my thing either.
3: Yeah.
2: So, yeah.
3: When's the next hangout with Wendell? When are you guys doing it again?
2: All these, like, adult and adult, I mean, like, older guys that, like, we work with or for or near all want to be my friends.
3: They all want to be your friend. It's so
2: interesting. And I know that sounds super egotistical, but I don't mean it that way. Like, Jordan gets such a kick out of it. Like, these complete strangers.
3: Yeah, because I feel like as you get older, it's harder to make friends if there isn't a, like, defined task. Like, I can see, I can watch my dad make friends with a stranger at the bar because they're watching sports or because, we met on the golf course. But if there's just two people meeting up, that, like, never happens at an adult stage. It happens bi-weekly for Eric.
2: So many times.
4: Yeah, that's true.
2: And I'm like, I'd like you as a person. I don't need you in my circle.
3: You're
2: not in my top eight.
3: Don't do that. Don't tell them you like him because then they're like, oh, I can't wait to see Eric again.
2: Or I'm going
3: to
2: have cold water for ever.
4: Everybody wants to talk about the water, male loneliness.
2: The water heater, it's an epidemic, Audrey. Water heater guy wouldn't leave my apartment.
3: And now you're friends.
2: And I still have cold water.
3: And part two is coming soon.
2: Can't wait.
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2: 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So what year did these three songs come out on XYZ Throwback? 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
2: XYZ throwback on XYZ with Eric Zachary. It's three songs that are exactly that, are throwback songs that we should know.
3: Yep.
2: We just got to figure out what year they all have in common. What year did they come out? Jordan and I are playing against each other, but primarily for you at home. So I want to hear you through your car speaker yelling the correct answer.
3: Right, exactly. Channel that energy towards me because I got to win.
2: It's my birthday week. I haven't won this in like 3 months.
3: Yeah, it's been a drought for you.
2: Jordan, just let me win. Audrey, pick the songs. Anything you want to say before we go to song number one?
4: There are some technicalities with this one.
2: Oh, you're the worst.
3: What does that even mean? Are you doing like remixes versus also, original releases?
2: Let's just dive. It's every time we touch. I get the feeling. No. I was saying a remix. Okay.
4: Anyway.
2: I've had a lot of coffee today. Song number one. Wow. Here we go.
5: You might say this is ludicrous, but Tayo Cruz.
2: Baby. No.
3: No, Tayo Cruz.
2: Oh, yeah. Dynamite.
3: Dynamite.
4: No, this is not Dynamite.
2: What
4: is this?
2: Break your heart.
4: Thank you.
3: I'm circling on
4: but
3: two
4: this is specifically the version featuring Ludacris.
2: Oh, he wasn't on the original?
3: I didn't know he wasn't on the original.
2: Oh. I don't think that's going to mess with me because I don't remember the original being on the air without Ludacris.
3: Yeah, that's very fair. Yeah,
4: that's why I included that.
2: I love that you never start with the chorus ever, Audrey.
4: Well, I like the part where he goes... Okay. I like where he goes, Tayo Cruz, on how you feel.
3: I was going to say, Audrey only starts songs where she likes them. Like, that's how she enjoys this game.
2: She starts, like, bridges, verse three.
4: Okay.
2: All right. I don't have a guess.
3: I've got, I'm circling on two dates right now.
2: I have, like, a six-year range in my head right now.
3: Mine's a small one.
2: All right. Song number two. Here we go. Lady Gaga, Alejandro.
4: Yep. Specifically the single release.
2: Oh, so that came out before
3: not
2: the album?
3: The album. No, it might have come out as a single after the album,
2: is what
3: she's saying.
2: Then I don't count that. It's whenever the song was first heard. Did you do it wrong then?
4: No.
2: Okay, so
4: why
2: this came out.
4: Why don't you count that?
2: Because that's when the song was put out.
4: Okay.
2: It's not like a re-release because it was on an album.
4: It was re-released.
3: As a single?
4: Yep.
3: Okay, so you're counting. All right.
2: Okay.
4: I picked the songs.
3: All right. Just give me song number three, but I think I know the date.
2: Audrey's trying to disguise this as her being tricky. This is her finding songs and going, didn't technically come out in that year. I don't want to go back and find other ones.
4: All right,
3: whatever.
4: That's not true.
3: Let's just keep rolling through it.
2: All right, song number three with no guesses yet. Here we go.
5: You better pay attention.
3: No. 2010. No.
2: 2011.
3: 2009. Lock it in.
2: I'm going to say 2011.
4: Come on.
3: Was it 2010?
4: It's 2010.
2: Is it really?
3: Damn,
2: oh
3: I should have went
2: God.
3: With my first guess.
2: What song?
3: I should have went with my first guess.
2: Is it censored? Okay, good.
4: No, I pulled the original.
2: Just want to make sure. All right.
3: I'm so sorry, Audrey. I let you down.
2: I don't think you would have helped me.
4: You had it right there.
3: It was my gut reaction, and I blew it. I'm so sorry.
2: Can I tell my loss and I want to feel better, my quick little CeeLo Green story?
4: Yes.
2: He performed at an event that I was working at a couple years ago, and he's a very tiny guy. A lot of people know he's short. But he flashes his money like crazy. And he was sitting on a bar stool, swinging his legs, talking up girls like, hey, yo, baby girl, what can I buy you tomorrow? Daddy CeeLo will get you whatever you
3: allegedly,
2: want.
3: Allegedly. This is a crazy story.
2: Not
3: alleged. This is crazy to
2: first
3: tell out
2: loud. First person saw it
3: this
2: happen.
3: This is crazy.
2: And it worked.
3: This allegedly happened.
2: It did not allegedly happen. It happened.
4: Wow.
2: I saw it. Anyway. All right. XYZ Throwback. It's all brought to you by Progressive Insurance.
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0: This is crazy. A sinkhole just appeared in front of Nicolas Cage's home.
1: Yeah.
0: You know what I'm saying?
2: Yes. But yeah.
0: Nicolas Cage has a sinkhole, his garage in his Malibu mansion.
2: Yeah, I mean, the rollout for National Treasure 3 is looking crazy.
0: Okay. What if it's a stunt?
2: That's what I'm saying.
0: And they find a gold bust of George Washington down there?
1: This is actually really horrible. It was from Hurricane Marie.
0: Did anyone get hurt?
1: No.
0: Then this is awesome. All right. It's a rollout for National Treasure.
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0: dumb of the day on XYZ with Derek Zachary. We got two, but I got a quick one for you, Jordan.
1: Okay.
0: From your hometown in New Jersey. a guy, I guess, that New Jersey police have been after for years, who is notorious for riding his e-bike wearing nothing but a helmet.
1: Okay.
0: At least he's safe. But completely in the nude, has been not doing anything creepy other than the obvious, but like he's not like, you know, calling out kids or anything like
1: that.
0: He's
1: not like cat calling.
0: But he's just like riding through the neighborhood completely naked.
2: Well, they do that for fun here. There's like no.
0: That's like an organized thing.
3: This
0: guy's
3: like
0: doing this at like 2 p.m. and
3: he's a lone wolf.
0: I guess like he's been like an anomaly. Like he's kind of like the chupacabra. Like
3: chupacabra.
0: Whatever.
3: Chupacabra.
0: And someone finally got a photo of him. So now New Jersey police are circulating his photo and being like, hey, we'd like to remind you to always wear your helmet and also your clothes when riding a bike.
2: What?
3: They can't even do anything. That's so crazy.

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Keep the party going tonight with XYZ with Eric Zachary. 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
2: XYZ with Eric Zachary. That is it for us today on the show.
3: Wow, I really had a lot of fun. I'm bummed it's over.
0: What a great day.
2: My birthday's tomorrow.
0: I know.
3: Oh, yeah, that's going to be fun. Okay. That's going to be fun.
0: What?
2: Thanks.
0: Sorry.
2: Yeah.
0: Happy birthday.
2: Thank you.
0: God forbid somebody be excited around here.
2: No, it's not that you're excited. It's that you use this high pitch that I have headphones on.
3: Right. Okay. It was pretty loud. She said, turn it down.
2: Do a low rumble woo for me.
0: That's
2: Halloween. And it's like the same pitch. All right. That's it for us today. We appreciate you rocking with us. If you ever want to watch any of the show, run anything back, or just see our pretty faces, or make fun of our ugly faces, XYZ with Eric Zachary, wherever you watch your video podcast, you can get that on Apple Video,
3: Spotify,
2: YouTube, and more.
3: I am not ugly, by the way, so come on through.
2: It's XYZ with Eric Zachary. We'll see you tomorrow. Bye.
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3: weather. Partly cloudy tonight, low temperatures, low 70s. Hot and humid on Friday, highs mid-90s. A slight chance for a late-day pop-up storm, but a better chance of off and on periods of showers and storms later at night. And that continues during the day off and on Saturday. Look for highs upper 80s to around 90. From the StormTrack 9 Weather Center, I'm meteorologist David Glenn.
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2: weather. A partly cloudy sky tonight and low temperatures in the lower 70s. It's going to be a hot, humid day on Friday. Afternoon highs reaching the mid-90s. A slight chance for a late-day pop-up storm. Then a gradual better chance of showers and some thunder overnight Friday night. For Saturday, more clouds, very humid, and off and on periods of showers and storms. Highs upper 80s to around 90. From the Storm Track 9 Weather Center, I'm meteorologist Dave.

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8: Partly cloudy tonight, low temperatures, low 70s. Hot and humid on Friday, highs mid-90s. A slight chance for a late-day pop-up storm, but a better chance of off and on periods of showers and storms later tonight. And that continues during the day, off and on Saturday. Look for highs upper 80s to around 90. From the Storm Track 9 Weather Center, I'm meteorologist David Klein.

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6: Tennessee Valley weather.
7: A partly cloudy sky tonight and low temperatures in the lower 70s. It's going to be a hot, humid day on Friday. Afternoon highs reaching the mid-90s. A slight chance for a late-day pop-up storm. Then a gradual better chance of showers and some thunder overnight Friday night. For Saturday, more clouds, very humid, and often on periods of showers and storms. Highs upper 80s to around 90. From the Storm Track 9 Weather Center, I'm meteorologist David Glenn.

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3: Partly cloudy tonight, low temperatures, low 70s. Hot and humid on Friday, highs mid-90s. A slight chance for a late-day pop-up storm, but a better chance of off and on periods of showers and storms later tonight. And that continues during the day off and on Saturday. Look for highs upper 80s to around 90. From the StormTrack 9 Weather Center, I'm meteorologist David Glenn.
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3: Tennessee Valley Weather. A partly cloudy sky tonight and low temperatures in the lower 70s. It's going to be a hot, humid day on Friday afternoon, highs reaching the mid-90s. A slight chance for a late-day pop-up storm, then a gradual better chance of showers and some thunder overnight Friday night. For Saturday, more clouds, very humid, and off and on periods of showers and storms, highs upper 80s to around 90. From the Storm Track 9 Weather Center, I'm meteorologist David Glenn.

0: 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We are Dexter and the Moon Rocks, and this is
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6: Tennessee Valley weather.
7: Partly cloudy tonight, low temperatures, low 70s. Hot and humid on Friday, highs mid-90s. A slight chance for a late-day pop-up storm. But a better chance of off and on periods of showers and storms later at night. And that continues during the day off and on Saturday. Look for highs upper 80s to around 90. From the Storm Track 9 Weather Center, I'm meteorologist David Glenn.
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7: Partly cloudy sky tonight and low temperatures in the lower 70s. It's going to be a hot, humid day on Friday. Afternoon highs reaching the mid-90s. A slight chance for a late-day pop-up storm. Then a gradual better chance of showers and some thunder overnight Friday night. For Saturday, more clouds, very humid, and often periods of showers and storms. Highs upper 80s to around 90. From the Storm Track 9 Weather Center.

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5: Tennessee Valley weather.
6: Partly cloudy tonight, low temperatures, low 70s. Hot and humid on Friday, highs mid-90s, a slight chance for a late-day pop-up storm, but a better chance of off and on periods of showers and storms later at night, and that continues during the day off and on Saturday. Look for highs upper 80s to around 90. From the Storm Track 9 Weather Center, I'm meteorologist David Glenn.
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3: Tennessee Valley weather.
4: A partly cloudy sky tonight and low temperatures in the lower 70s. It's going to be a hot, humid day on Friday afternoon, highs reaching the mid-90s. A slight chance for a late-day pop-up storm, then a gradual better chance of showers and some thunder overnight Friday night. For Saturday, more clouds, very humid, and off and on periods of showers and storms, highs upper 80s to around 90. From the Storm Track 9 Weather Center, I'm meteorologist David Glenn.

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1: Partly cloudy tonight, low temperatures, low 70s. Hot and humid on Friday, highs mid-90s, a slight chance for a late-day pop-up storm, but a better chance of off and on periods of showers and storms later at night, and that continues during the day off and on Saturday. Look for highs upper 80s to around 90. From the Storm Track 9 Weather Center, I'm meteorologist David Glenn. Hey.
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6: weather. Partly cloudy skies this morning with temperatures in the upper 60s to lower 70s, then staying hot today with highs in the low to mid 90s, and a chance for a few late day storms. Some could become strong to severe. Heading into tonight, a few lingering storms still possible, lows near 70. Saturday, more clouds with a better chance for showers and storms, high temperatures near 90. From the Storm Track 9 Weather Center, I'm meteorologist Olivia Glass.

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1: Oh, here she is. Joining us on the phone right now is our official movie critic. Her name is Gray Drake, and she's got some movies that she's going to let us know about. You know, is it worth our monies?
2: Spider-Man, I think, is finally going to get kicked out of number one.
3: Oh, here we go. Wow. What's going to do it?
2: Now, that's not saying much because Spidey has been at the top of the box office for literal weeks, making, I think it's the most amount of money for a movie in a row ever. Mm. It's like setting all kinds of records.
1: Yeah, it is.
2: And we have officially had the first over $4 billion summer at the movies that we've had in 7 years.
4: Right. Wow.
3: Amazing.
4: Great. Way to go, movies.
1: That's how we're doing.
3: Way to go, movies.
4: Way to go, movies.
3: I think, Gray, you deserve a lot of credit for that.
4: Yeah.
5: Yeah.
2: So what is going to dethrone our friendly neighborhood Spider-Man are our friendly neighborhood witches.
5: Yes. So excited.
6: Practical Magic 2.
2: Yay. Practical Magic 2. We've only waited 28 years.
3: Too long.
2: It has been too long. Totally agree. And the great news is that our witches are back. So we've got Aunt Jet and Franny, and then, of course, Sally and Jillian. And we have some new folks joining the bunch, like Joey King from The Kissing Booth and Maisie Williams from Game of Thrones.
5: Nice.
4: Okay.
1: That's a good cast. Yeah,
2: that's right. And basically, they're just up to the same old nonsense. But, if, you know, things have changed a little bit because Sally's daughters are grown. And she has not taught them about their witchy legacy. She wanted to protect them, keep them safe, not have them dance naked by the light of the moon like was referenced in the first one.
3: Right, right.
2: It's like, you know, because witches be crazy. So grab your midnight margaritas because, of course, Sally's brilliant plan just comes crashing down when the family curse pops up that none of these women will ever be allowed to be in love.
5: Yeah.
1: Oh, no.
2: I know.
3: You it's didn't so see sad. Practical Magic? Happens.
1: I've never seen Practical Magic.
3: Well, that's the whole premise, up. Yeah.
5: They see. It's I know. A classic.
1: I know.
5: But I only saw it for the first time yesterday. So.
3: Oh, wow.
5: I've only had to wait 2 days for this.
1: Right?
2: What did you think about the first one?
5: I loved it. I really had no idea what the plot was. I just knew that it was about two witches. So it was a little bit darker than I expected, but I really thoroughly enjoyed it.
2: The movie itself, if I have my critic hat on, is sort of like four movies in one. And like you said, it's like it gets dark, but it has this cool witchy element. But it's really like a story about family and how important it is. But it's like a million things all in 2 hours. And by the way, by the end of the first Practical Magic movie, you're like, oh, my God, what is happening? It gets crazy.
1: Okay.
5: It does. Which
3: but it held crazy. Up well because you never saw it in it. It held up.
5: I would say
3: it's almost 3 decades old. So
5: I would say it definitely holds up. And watching the trailer for the second one, I think Sandra and Nicole are witches in real life because they look the same.
2: Yeah.
1: they don't age.
2: Until they show you footage of the old one and then you go, oh.
1: Yeah. Oh, they did age. Okay,
6: old.
1: Good.
2: Now, having said that, they are beautiful women and they have taken very, very good care of themselves. But it's like your memory plays tricks because you're like, that happens in the second one where you spend the whole movie looking at their flawless beauty and you're like, wow, they really look exactly the same. And then they show the old footage and you're like, oh, no, they don't.
5: side by side, I guess.
2: Yeah, that's okay. That's actually scientifically impossible, but by God, they are close. And they, thank God, when we did interviews for this, they served midnight margaritas.
3: Mm.
5: Fun.
2: I may have had a couple too many when I spoke with them, but they were very patient with me. It was super fun. And ultimately, I think that this movie is going to be so enjoyable if you liked the first movie. And if you have no idea what Practical Magic is, like, you're not going to be impressed.
1: Oh. So watch the first one.
2: definitely know the first one. It is very important. It's not a perfect movie, but the important part for movies like this are the fans. And you'll be pleased. You'll have fun. Definitely drink some margs beforehand. You're going to need them again because it's not perfect.
4: That's why I think about Devil Wears Prada too.
2: Same. It's a very similar vibe. And I'll actually, if I had to judge the two of them against each other, which is a little unfair, I'd say that Devil Wears Prada 2 was slightly more creative and modern with its storyline.
4: Oh.
2: So I think that covered up the fact that it was basically the same film. Now, some of the issues that the first Practical Magic has, the second one corrects. There's a lot of cool magic in it. It's very focused story-wise, but for me, by the second half of the movie, I was like, TikTok, do witches own watches?
5: Oh, wow.
2: So, again, fans only. Enjoy, have fun, get a group of friends together, cast a spell. You'll love it.
1: What else do we got in theaters this week, Greg?
2: On a historical level, we have got a movie that got me so worked up that I was talking to the screen, and that is The Uprising.
4: I love a movie that makes you talk.
2: Oh my God, for sure.
3: That's
2: and I
3: every movie
2: was definitely
3: me.
2: Yeah, close for me as well. And so speaking of Spider-Man, we've got one in this movie. It's Andrew Garfield, and he is playing a man who plows the land, and he says in the movie his name is what he does. So we call him Plowman.
5: Plowman.
2: And back in 1381 England, they were really going through a lot. They just survived, mostly, the bubonic plague. And all of a sudden, their king decides to start messing with them. And he's taking all their money. He's taxing them way more than they even have to give. And the people revolt.
1: Yeah. No taxation without representation, you know.
6: That's not fair.
2: Well, that's what we tried to set up here in the United States. So in 1381, a bunch of British people got together who really didn't even have, like, weapons. They only had their passion and their complete inability to pay. And they tried desperately to make a difference. So if you know this story in history, you'll know how it turns out, but the ride getting there is so shocking and unbelievable that you would think they made the story up, but it's true.
5: Oh. I don't know why. This whole time I thought that this was a Robin Hood movie.
2: It is a Robin Hood movie.
1: Is this where, like, the Robin Hood lore started?
2: Yeah.
1: I did not know that.
3: I did not know
1: Very
3: that.
1: Interesting.
5: Okay, well,
1: good
5: sorry,
1: to know.
5: Spoiler.
3: Was that a spoiler?
5: I don't know. So that's kind of the vibe that I got from what
3: Well,
5: that,
3: if that is a spoiler,
5: a
3: then they
5: back.
3: Didn't do a good enough job of hiding it. Then.
5: Yeah.
6: Right.
5: Yeah.
3: If you figured it out.
2: Yeah, no, it's not a spoiler because behind the scenes, what happened was they realized that nobody really wants to see this movie because it's kind of a bummer. And they were like, but wait, the very end of the movie is what happens after the story, which is that the myth and legend of Robin Hood starts popping up in literature. So yes, it is a Robin Hood story, but don't go expecting to see, like, green tights and a cute little hat and a merry men and Friar Tuck. Like, there, it's definitely not that. It is the actual history that led up to people telling the legend of Robin Hood.
5: Okay.
2: So, yeah, it is one of the most impassioned movies I've seen in a long time. I couldn't believe that this was a true story. I loved this movie.
3: Oh, good. Okay.
1: And we learned from it.
2: Yeah.
5: Yeah.
3: I like learning
2: and
3: stuff.
2: It was
4: history.
2: What was really cool was to do a Q&A for AMC Theaters with Andrew Garfield and the director, Paul Greengrass. He directed one of the Jason Bourne movies. So it's like this movie has the same kind of energy. There's a lot of action. There's a lot of cool camera work. And they both were really passionate about talking about the parallels that this movie set in 1381 has to today. So The Uprising is super, super good. And if you love Andrew Garfield as Spider-Man, you'll definitely love him as Plowman.
5: Okay. I do like him.
1: Yeah. Gray, awesome talking to you, as always.
2: Likewise. Much love and stay spooky, my friends.
1: Yes.
3: That's right.
1: Oh, spooky season right around the corner.
3: Here we are.
1: It's officially here. Well, Gray, we'll catch up with you again next Friday.
2: All righty. Bye.
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8: All right, it's dark for all of us. 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Red Bank, the Tyner area, coming in from Rocky Face. You're looking good this morning. Traffic, leaving Dunlap. No worries over 111, catching 27, heading to Dayton, maybe heading to downtown Chattanooga. You're looking great this morning.
9: Hot for today with high temperatures in the low to mid 90s and a chance for a few late day storms. Some could become strong to severe. Tonight, a few lingering storms still possible with lows near 70. Saturday, more clouds with a better chance for showers and storms, highs near 90. And more dry time for Sunday with high temperatures in the upper 80s to lower 90s. From the StormTrack 9 Weather Center, I'm meteorologist Olivia Glass.
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3: All right, here we go, Kid Nation. It's time for Feel Good Friday. Tell us why you are smiling headed into this beautiful Labor Day weekend. 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Big Al Mac.
4: I've completed my grocery list for the cookout this weekend.
3: Ow. Yeah. Yeah.
5: Let's go. See you there.
4: Come on. I know some of y'all are going to be there, so I won't even ask. I won't put you on the spot right now.
3: Big Al was asking Audrey what her address was so he could send her an Uber.
5: You're not doing that.
4: I will.
3: Yeah. No.
6: He loves to waste money.
3: Yeah.
6: favorite thing to do.
3: And he's keeping Audrey safe is what he's
4: doing. That's what I'm doing.
3: Kelly Raspberry, what's your Feel Good Friday?
6: Well, I'm going to see my best friend since Texas, Amy, of course. And you know what she told me?
3: What?
6: She's moved from the big city to a small little beachy town in North Carolina. She doesn't have any need for any of her fancy clothes or high heels anymore. So I'm going to help her clean out her closet. I'm so excited.
3: Oh, she's going to wear sandals only?
6: My favorite. The reason we started swap parties, that's Kelly and Amy's swap party, is because I love getting rid of stuff. It's my favorite thing to do.
3: Can you tell me this after you get rid of all of her high heels? Because I fully picture your friend Amy with Barbie feet.
6: Yeah.
3: Like she has, just built for high heels permanently.
7: That's cute.
3: Anna, what's your Feel Good Friday?
7: I'm excited because Ryan and I are going to go try a new restaurant this weekend, and I'm excited to go and eat there, but I'm also excited to just have an excuse to get dressed up.
3: Yeah.
7: Yay, wear a cute little dress.
8: Looking all cute.
7: Yeah, I'm excited.
3: Is Ryan going to wear a suit?
7: No, it's not that nice.
3: Part-time Justin, what's your Feel Good Friday, buddy?
8: Well, as you know, it's Beyonce's birthday, so I'm going to go party for that. But we also have Daniel's family coming over on Saturday because we are celebrating his nephew's birthday as well.
7: Fun.
8: Nice.
7: Cool.
8: So we get to hang out with family.
3: Audrey?
9: I had a first date last night. I have a fourth date tonight.
5: Four.
9: Wow. And a second date tomorrow.
7: Wow.
6: Keep
7: one,
6: it going,
7: so
6: girl.
7: One,
6: yeah,
7: right? Four, two.
9: Yes.
3: Audrey living her best life.
5: Gosh, I'm sorry, going on.
4: What about you, JC?
3: So my wife's cousin is a fighter jet pilot. And she's a girl. She's a woman.
4: Wow.
3: And her
4: nice.
3: Husband is also a fighter jet pilot.
4: Wow.
3: So they're done with whatever mission or whatever they were doing.
6: top secret stuff.
3: We're not allowed to know. But they're back here in town. And his brother plays for the Tampa Bay Rays.
4: Okay.
3: So we're going to go watch a baseball game with them.
5: Oh, fascinating.
4: You should get him to take the fighter jets and do a flyover before the game.
3: His family is so cool. His dad played professional football.
4: Yeah.
3: He's a fighter jet pilot, and his brother's a professional baseball player, and the other brother is also a pilot.
4: Wow.
5: What?
3: Sorry, Mom and Dad. I'm not
6: right?
3: here. Right? All right. Well, let's get to the phones now. Andrew, what's going on, buddy?
10: How are you, JC?
3: Doing excellent, dude. What's your Feel Good Friday?
10: I just wanted to let you guys know, I sent you a note. I just wanted to give you a summary of what I wrote. I spoke to you guys on the best Good Friday there is, Easter Good Friday last year, and I just wanted to update you that I continue to be closer to being debt-free. I am also about to be close to finishing my recovery from my third bout of moderately severe anxiety and moderate depression. Mm. And I am finally getting settled into San Antonio and starting to love being here and being with my brother's three kids. And it has just been a great transition, and it has been helped by your show this year has been such a help to me.
6: Aw, very sweet.
3: Andrew, I'm sending you a big old hug, man. You have the best weekend ever, sir. Thank you for your call. Joe, how are you doing?
11: Hey, what's going on, JC?
3: Just chilling, man. What's your Feel Good Friday? What's going on in your life, man?
11: Today's Friday, of course.
3: Mm-hmm.
11: Sunday's my birthday.
4: Happy birthday, Joe.
7: Happy birthday.
3: Yeah, buddy.
11: Thank you, thank you. Headed down to the coast of Port Aransas this weekend for a few days. Hey, it's just going to be a great time.
4: Nothing wrong with Port A, brother. Can't go wrong there.
11: Yes, sir.
3: How many people coming?
11: Just my wife and two kids.
3: There you go. A little family outing for Joe on his birthday. Well, happy birthday, Joe. You enjoy the time with your family, man.
4: Stay safe, man.
11: Appreciate it. Love you guys. Shout out to the Twitch chat.
3: Yes, sir.
4: Love you, brother.
3: Later, Joe. Hi, Molly.
2: Hi.
3: How are you doing?
2: I'm great.
3: What's your Feel Good Friday?
2: Tomorrow, I turn 40 years old.
6: Yay. That's a milestone. Happy birthday.
4: Dirty 40.
2: Thank you.
3: And this is a birthday that ends with a zero, because zeros and fives are usually big birthdays. So what are your plans? What do you got going on?
2: I'm on my way to get my hair done right now. My husband is taking me out to Texas de Brazil tonight.
3: Ooh.
2: And then tomorrow, we're having a big pool party at our house.
6: Ooh.
4: All right.
3: There you go.
6: Sounds awesome.
8: Are you going to play mermaids?
2: Of course.
8: Yes.
2: My daughter's name is Ariel, so.
4: Oh. There you go. There you go.
3: Man, and you just keep that card on green the whole time at Texas to Brazil.
8: And you're going to get a thingamabob.
2: Of course.
3: Bring all the meats.
8: A dingle hopper.
3: What's a dingle hopper?
8: What are you talking about? To comb her hair.
6: From the song. Doohickey or whatever.
7: I got thingamabobs. I've got plenty.
3: Ariel sings that.
7: Who cares?
3: Well,
7: no big deal.
3: Molly, have fun. Happy birthday. Enjoy all that meat and your pool party.
6: All right.
4: Well said.
8: Stay up in the sun.
3: We don't need to go to Disney World this year. We got Justin.
7: That was beautiful.
8: You know that song was written by a gay man?
3: It was just sang by a gay man for sure. Hi, Letty.
12: Hi. This is my first time calling, and my Feel Good Friday is my daughter just had her baby girl on Tuesday.
4: Grandma.
12: Yes, I'm a grandma. I haven't found a name, though, for me.
3: No. Oh, for your grandma name?
6: But, my friend chose Lala. Yeah.
7: Cute.
12: Oh, my goodness. That's so pretty. But, I mean, I'm a young grandma. I want to think that.
6: Yes.
8: Granny.
6: That's too old sounding.
3: Your name is Letty. Your name is Letty. Maybe Dee Dee or Lele.
12: But my grandbaby, her name is Stella Luna.
4: Oh, that's beautiful.
12: So, my only child had her baby.
6: Oh, that's very special.
12: Fantastic. Still shaking. I can't believe it.
3: Congratulations. Enjoy the time with a little baby. And the best part is when they start crying, you give it back to mom.
6: That's right.
3: There you go. Letty, congratulations. Thanks for your call.
8: Gam, gam.
6: I just want to be grandmama.
7: Grandmama?
6: One day. Not anytime soon.
4: Right.
6: That's what I grew up with. Grandmama. But I also had Mother Price. So I want to be Mother Kelly.
3: Mother Kelly.
6: I don't know.
3: I don't know what I want to be called yet.
8: G-mama.
7: Me neither.
3: Yeah.
8: Queen. I thought you would want to be like Poppy.
3: Poppy?
6: Mama Queen.
3: No, that's what Kenzie calls me.
7: Poppy.
4: Grandma Red.
8: You'd be Abuelo or like Lalo.
7: I called my grandpa Bobo because it was like Bobo. Abuelo. Bobo.
3: Bobo.
4: Oh, maybe I could
3: play like Bozo.
4: The Blake Shelton song, Kelly. You can just be Old Red.
6: Old Red. I don't know if I like that one.
3: I did ask Kenzie to call me Daddy in front of the kids because that's the fad that they're doing, but she said no because she wants our kids to like us still. Can you pass me the steak sauce, Daddy?
8: They're always going to like you. They're broke.
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14: 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Coming in from Somerville, coming in from Cleveland. I'm looking at Cleveland real closely. Okoy Street, Keith Street, Mouse Creek Road. 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
1: Hey, Caitlin.
2: Good morning.
3: Good morning.
1: I love that Caitlin heard. If you went on the worst date ever, call us. And Caitlin was bam, real quick with it.
3: I got one.
1: She's like, hold up, let me get in there and tell you guys about my worst date ever. What happened?
2: So we went out to dinner and then, you know, had a good chat. He was getting ready to take me home. Well, we ended up getting pulled over. And this man had a warrant out for his arrest.
4: Oh,
1: a warrant for what, though?
2: Attempted murder.
5: Whoa.
0: Bad.
6: My goodness.
4: Were you kind of
0: well doing? Innocent until proven
2: I'm
0: guilty.
2: Kansas, but the warrant was out of a different state.
0: Wow.
3: Well, okay.
4: Was it kind of hot?
2: Yes, it was. But at the same time, I was like, "Please get me out of this man's car."
4: Right.
2: I had to call someone to come get me. So yeah, I was just lucky. Okay, good thing I didn't have to deal with him for the rest of my life.
1: Did they have to pull you aside and tell you he was wanted for attempted murder, or was it right away when they pulled him over? They're like, "Hey, bro."
2: Yeah, no, after they ran his name and stuff, it popped up and they came back. Well, you have a warrant out of Oklahoma for attempted murder. And I was like, what? Okay. I didn't even know he was from Oklahoma. He said he was from Kansas.
0: Oh, talk about a red flag.
1: Did he write you from prison?
2: No, I blocked him. I told the prison to block his phone calls, and I was not on his list to be able to write.
4: And he was arrested on site?
2: Yes, on site, took into custody on site.
3: So how'd you meet him?
2: Online.
1: They don't let you know they attempted murder when they're on the
7: line. Well, they put it on the profile.
2: Oh,
7: so, do you

0: dark and handsome.
1: Yeah. Oh.
2: Yeah. You did the right thing, though, by just blocking him and
3: for sure. Absolutely.
2: Well, are you in love now? Did you find...
0: Oh, yes. I'm engaged and, you know, all that good stuff. But
4: does he have a record?
0: I was back in my 20s, and I'm in my 30s now, so... That's just something that lives rent-free in my head.
2: But yeah. Yeah.
3: Glad you're okay.
2: I totally understand that. Well, good luck with your wedding.
0: Well, thank you.
4: Hope it's a killer party.
2: What?
3: Ow.
2: Oh.
3: Jesus. Ow.
2: Caitlin, have a beautiful day.
3: You're so punny. Share your worst date ever story.
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2: And it's time for our love expert to help you out. Her name is Kelly Raspberry. And the segment is called Love Letters to Kelly. You can write her at loveletterstokelly.com. So let's get right into it.
7: Love letters to Kelly.
3: What?
2: We're trying something.
4: Kelly.
3: You were.
4: Kelly.
2: I was trying to harmonize, but didn't harmonize very well.
4: Yeah.
3: Who's going?
8: JC is supposed to.
2: Oh, go ahead.
4: Oh, okay.
3: Who's talking?
4: West. Dear Kelly, you are the love expert.
3: I am.
4: Boom.
3: Wow, we were not ready.
4: Wow. I'm 21 years old, and I've been with my boyfriend since I was 15. We've broken up twice, but have been together basically all of this time. I do love him, but he's changed so much, and he is so different now that I don't think our relationship is going anywhere near marriage.
3: Okay.
4: He's a real jerk most of the time, but there's a small amount of amazing in him. I know that we are not going to last, but I'm just dragging this relationship on. I know I'm going to be fine without him, but I just want to keep this going a little bit longer in order to postpone all of the drags that a breakup brings, especially as I'm finishing my senior year of college.
3: Holidays are coming up.
4: Am I in the wrong, and should I end this now, or would it really make no impact if I stay with him for a little bit longer and not stress about forgetting him just yet? That's from Carolina.
3: I would go ahead and, you know, rip the Band-Aid off, you know. But, I mean, you do whatever you want to do. I have waited until after the holidays to end a relationship just because...
2: It's nice to have somebody.
3: Well, we've already had commitments, you know, to go to this party, that party. So I've delayed it for reasons like that, even though I knew the end was coming. You do whatever works for your timeline. But yeah, just because you're with somebody for 4 or 5 years, especially this time in your life, you do start changing. That's why I'm really always a little anxious when people, you know, make a commitment in their 20s, because the 20s is such a formative time of your life that when you get out of that decade, you might find, you know, your personality's changed, your dreams, your plans for your life, you know, they may be going two different directions. And then you're like, why did I marry this guy? Or why did I marry this girl? This isn't what I want anymore. So I think that's great that you realize just because you've been with them for that long, you don't have to stay. But what's keeping you from ending it now?
4: She just doesn't want to
3: consider it a mercy killing. No matter what, it's gonna hurt.
4: College.
3: It's gonna hurt. Yeah. I mean, there's gonna be a mourning period of that loss, but you know, you're also opening the door for other possibilities.
4: Yeah, you're 21, man.
2: Life goes on.
1: Whole life ahead of you.
3: Yeah. Right. And you don't want to be put in the position where another cute guy comes along and you're like, ooh, I really want to go out with him. And that might put you in the position where you're a cheater. And I don't want you to be a cheater. Just be a single person with, you know. Yeah. So I vote for going ahead and ending it now.
2: Mm-hmm. There you go.
7: Love letters to Kelly.
2: Dear Kelly, you are the love expert.
3: I am.
2: So there's a small group I've become friendly with in my workout class. When we met a year ago, I figured everyone was happily married with children. Well, I recently found out that one of the guys just went through a divorce. He's so attractive, and he's 100% my type. Mm-hmm. However, we have probably between 12 to 15 year age gap. All of my friends say, of course he would be interested in me if he knew that I had a crush on him. But my question is it true that men do not care about an age gap or being in different phases of life? For the record, I'm in my 30s, never married, no kids, and he is probably nearing 50 with 3 children. I feel like I'm a catch when it comes to my dating my same age, but something about our age gap makes me feel like he's out of my league. Also, I would never want to compromise the vibe of the group and make things awkward, Emily.
3: Well, that's an odd position to be in. I don't think the age gap is a problem for him.
4: No.
3: But, you know, he is coming off a fresh divorce, and he's got kids. He's going through a lot of stuff. Do you want to risk being the rebound that, you know, he just kind of like to get his ego back intact make him still like he feel like he still got it and he can still get the young one?
4: Everybody needs a rebound, Kelly.
3: Yeah, a lot of people do go a little nuts after divorce, or he could, you know, be very...

0: he could turn inward because he's got a lot to process with the three kids, right?
1: Yeah.
0: So, and then what if y'all do not work out? Then you've ruined the workout group for everybody.
2: You ruined the friendship.
0: So it's a delicate situation. I would just keep showing up with your positive, perky self. You know, find reasons to, you know, maybe have a little extra attention on him and little extra conversations and see if it leads somewhere naturally.
3: And try to work out in front of him.
1: But also, she's never been married and no kids, and maybe what if she wants that and he's...
0: Well, I mean, we don't know. I mean, right? This is a lot of what ifs. But, you know, we all have usually the gym boyfriend is somebody you never talk to.
3: Right.
1: Yeah.
0: It's just somebody that you know, makes you stand up straighter, do a couple more reps, and makes you dress cuter for the gym because it's just something about mentally it's good to have. But you're in a situation where you're actually interacting with this person because it's a group of people.
1: Yeah.
0: But I would just keep being your best personality. People are attracted to good energy. And if he's open to the idea of dating, then he'll naturally ask you out.
1: Mm-hmm.
4: True.
0: But it's really soon. Just let him, you know, he might need a minute or two to kind of get his bearings before he just starts dating again.
3: Yeah. But do a lot of squats in front of him. Make him know you're there.
1: Like make it obvious.
5: Yeah. Yeah, flirt via squats.
1: Yeah.
4: Ask if, hey, can you spot me?
3: Also, are you a floozy if you have multiple gym boyfriends?
5: No.
1: No.
3: Okay.
1: No. Because, again, you don't talk to them.
0: I'm not doing anything with them.
5: Asking for a friend?
1: Right.
5: Or?
1: Yeah.
3: Yeah, just for a friend.
5: Did I tell you guys that I don't have a gym boyfriend, but I think I have a gym arch nemesis?
4: Oh.
1: Oh, no.
5: Kind of in a way. Not necessarily. I go to Pilates. I love it so much. Pilates tends to be a more female-led workout. But there's this guy that's been coming to our class, and he's really great, and I love that he's doing it. But something about him being in our class makes me need to prove that I can do it better. Yeah. So it does give me the motivation to not give up and to not go easy on myself and stuff. Because I'm like, okay, if he can do it, I should be able to do it.
3: I saw
1: the gym arch nemesis. Yeah.
3: And I saw a girl doing the Stairmaster and she was like, I'm pretending like I'm in Big Brother and I'm on the block and I'm trying to get myself the veto win so I can get myself off the block.
5: That's fine. I need to start thinking that
3: too. She's like, I got 15 more minutes on this machine.
5: All my allies are gone.
3: Yeah, all allies are gone.
1: I didn't go to my gym yesterday because my arch nemesis from the day prior.
5: You also have the guy that was grunting?
1: The grunter.
4: Oh, yeah.
1: Yeah, and I know what time he goes now, so it was getting to about that time.
4: Is it around 8?
1: Yeah. he is so loud, and we're all looking around, and he always does no pain.
4: Oh, he's doing commentary. And, yeah,
1: he does commentary.
4: It's not just grunting. Like, he's making sentences.
1: No pain. I'm like, of course there's no pain.
5: Ew.
4: Water. Wow.
1: And then he's counting, and I caught him skipping numbers because he was going 2, and then the next one 6.
4: Oh, wow. I can't even count.
1: Hold on, dog.
5: Maybe he's counting in his head, and
0: maybe
5: just like
0: new math.
5: Yeah,
1: maybe.
5: Boy, workout math.
1: But anyway, I didn't go to the gym yesterday. I worked out from home because of my arch nemesis.
5: You need to start doing the same thing too. So when he goes 2, you go 8.
1: No,
4: throw him off.
1: I want to, but
3: and no one's telling him to be quiet.
1: Are you allowed to?
3: I think so.
1: I don't think you're allowed to.
3: Or you go tell on him.
1: I think that's a gym thing.
3: That guy over there is being too loud.
1: No, see, then I'm a snitch.
5: Yeah, you can't be a gym snitch.
1: I don't want to be a gym snitch.
5: Yeah.
1: I just don't
3: you don't want to be a Karen and complain?
1: It just grosses me out the way he does it.
0: Well, just put your earbuds in and turn them up.
1: Oh, no.
4: Or just battle.
1: I go raw at the gym.
5: You go raw?
1: Yeah.
0: Why?
1: Because what if something happens? What if somebody needs my help?
3: Maybe
1: how am I going to be a hero if some guy's over there choking on something and nobody can hear because everybody's over there listening to their podcast and their music, not
5: what
1: me.
5: What if someone needs my help?
1: My ears are open
3: they
1: for the world.
3: They say you get a better workout when you don't have headphones.
1: I concentrate more.
5: Mm-hmm. Interesting.
1: But I do it more for like what if a hero moment arises.
5: I love a good workout playlist.
4: There was a hero moment. I believe it was yesterday in New York. So a guy's an elderly guy going down the street. He goes to an intercession. His car stops, but he's unconscious. But he's driving, right?
1: No.
4: A police officer going the opposite direction, parks his car in the intersection, hops out and goes to get the guy, pulls him out of his car in the middle of the street and starts doing CPR. Save the guy's life.
0: Wow.
4: Right there in the middle of man, I want to be a hero so bad, but I just don't want to.
0: You haven't had the opportunity.
4: I haven't had the opportunity, but I really, really, really JC, maybe we can stage something.
1: That's what I was saying. Not stage, but hero moments.
0: Can you imagine when you get busted for that, the humiliation?
4: I can deal with it.
1: Yeah.
5: You know what, Al? I feel confident that the next time you're on a flight, the flight attendant's going to go, emergency, is there a radio personality on board?
0: And then what will you do?
4: It's the weekend, baby!
1: Yeah, he'll do it.
4: Yeah, I'll do it.
1: But we talked about maybe starting a company like that.
4: Yeah.
1: Like if you want, if you're going on a first date and you want to make somebody a
0: stage hero moment,
1: Hero moment. We call it Tom Cruise Incorporated.
5: It's pretty funny.
1: Because he's always saving people right before a movie comes out.
4: And you got to be able to run, like, really fast.
1: Really fast.
4: There's always a scene where Tom Cruise is like,
2: but not in a weird way. Have you worked on your form? How do you run?
4: Well, I don't know. I hurt my shoulder when I jumped up like three inches the other day.
1: So you think Al's a funny runner?
3: Yeah.
1: Who do you think is the funniest runner on the show?
2: Justin.
3: Thanks. I skip.
5: Didn't we all race
0: know that I've seen everybody run?
4: I haven't seen RG.
5: But you know what? I don't want to see y'all run.
4: No. And I don't want to run.
3: It's a trend on TikTok.
0: I'm not a good runner. I know that.
3: Maybe we should film today.
0: I always feel like I'm going to trip and fall.
1: If you're running too fast?
0: Yeah, I feel like I'm going to.
1: When's the last time you sprinted?
0: Oh, I don't recall ever sprinting.
1: Ever?
0: Maybe, like, if I'm jogging, I'll try to go a little faster and slow down. Yeah. Is that sprinting?
1: No, you got to go your fullest potential.
0: Oh, I would be terrified I'd fall.
2: Yeah. What's the need for that?
1: Well, running away from someone?
4: There's a gym in this building.
0: Reason, right?
4: There's a gym in this building. We could go down there and film each other.
1: It's different running in a treadmill than running in a
3: road. Yeah, there's this concrete right here we can run.
1: Yeah, we can race on. Kelly needs grass.
0: I'm not prepared for that. I'm wearing slides today.
3: Barefeet.
0: I'll have on running. Oh, no.
3: Barefeet.
0: I'm not
1: We might need to.
0: I have to be prepared.
5: Maybe tomorrow.
3: Everyone bring on their sneakers.
5: Their workout sneakers.
1: Okay. You guys, Trey's seen me run and Al's seen me run.
3: We've all seen you run.
1: You haven't seen me run.
3: You're like, look, I'm fast.
2: Yeah, you think you're hot running. Yeah. I think you're a good runner.
3: I've definitely seen you run, Jesse.
1: Do I think I'm a good runner?
2: Like a hot runner.
1: I don't know if I'm a hot runner.
2: That's the only reason you're bringing it up that they've seen it.
1: No, because we've played football together.
3: I raced Jenna and how to shave my head, you also competed against Hot Jordan.
1: Oh, yeah, Jordan.
5: Yeah, and that was at a that was at a track and everything. Yeah.
1: He was a track guy.
3: I did see you run.
1: Yeah,
3: we did run. It's on YouTube.
1: It is on YouTube. And there's a video of me racing a guy in a parking lot in Taco Bell on YouTube, too, that I was watching the other day. Random guy racing in Taco Bell parking lot. That's a good life right there.
4: Yes, sir.
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8: 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Drive time traffic.
9: Highway 58, right in front of Food City, we got a crash. And according to the police officers on their list, an accident with injuries. That's Highway 58 in front of the Food City. Highway 58 at Greenwood Drive, got an accident there. Heads up on this, an accident with entrapment. The W Road at Siegel Drive this morning. Some flashing lights in the darkness. Be careful.
10: Cloudy skies this morning with temperatures in the upper 60s to lower 70s, then staying hot today with highs in the low to mid 90s, and a chance for a few late day storms. Some could become strong to severe. Heading into tonight, a few lingering storms still possible, lows near 70. Saturday, more clouds with a better chance for showers and storms, high temperatures near 90. From the Storm Track 9 Weather Center, I'm meteorologist Olivia Glass.
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0: 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Yeah. I know nothing.
1: Mm-hmm. 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
3: 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Every morning.
0: My favorite jeans are ones that fit on my big, huge butt.
1: I have really aggressive eyebrows. 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
2: What, you just did do that again. A little to the left, baby. 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
0: It's the weekend, baby. Mm-hmm. Say with me.
2: Oh, my God. Why don't we say it for you?
6: Yeah. Friday.
0: Yes, it's Friday, September 11, 2026, and we are the Kid Craddock Morning Show. Dear Heavenly Father, we're taking a moment right now, God, to pause and tell you thank you. Thank you, God, for waking us up. Thank you for creating this beautiful day. Thank you, God, for healthy bodies that are pumping blood through our veins, our lungs inside of us, that are allowing us to breathe air. God, I want to pray for the person right now that is going through something today that is them feeling lost and hopeless and lonely in a way that even their closest family and friends don't know about. That could be a terrible feeling, God. And I pray that you move in that person's life today and give them a new feeling of restoration, of value, feeling of love. I pray for that person to feel your joy. Dana is praying for a dear friend who just lost her son to brain cancer at 22. Cody reached out and asked for prayer, saying simply he's not doing well. And Becky is praying for God, good health for her family and her future grandchild. God, you can fill every need. You can heal every heart. Thank you, God, for being the great I am. In Jesus' name we pray. Amen. All right, made it. That was rough. Here's Kelly Rice.
2: Just try not to talk so much today. Save your voice for when it's important now.
0: Our job is on the radio.
2: Prayer is important. Yeah.
1: Our job is to talk.
2: Save it and just those little occasional zingers.
0: Sparingly.
2: So I found out, my daughter apparently went to her first frat party last night.
7: And she reported back?
1: Which one?
2: Not yet. What house was it? It was late. I don't know. I'm just happy she told me that. But the frat apparently hired Fetty Wap.
7: What?
8: They got money.
0: I keep an eye on that frat.
1: Let's call her right now and get an update.
2: Yeah, Fetty Wap. She spent the night at the sorority house last night. I'm just like, I'm living a little vicariously through her. I'm so happy.
7: I'm happy for her.
1: We need to know what fraternity that was.
2: I know, right? I'm like, Fetty Wap?
0: Wow. Here is JC Chavez.
1: I'm not a nap taker. But yesterday I knew I had a long day the day before and I had a long day ahead of me yesterday. So I said, I'm going to take a nap so that I'm energized for my son's football game later. And I laid down and I felt myself drifting off to sleep only to get woken up by my dog Coco literally right in front of my face and just barked.
0: Oh no.
8: What are you doing?
7: In your face.
1: It woke me up and it gave me that. You know that anger you feel when you get woken up and you don't want to be woken up? It's like that. Oh, why are you?
0: Yeah.
7: Yeah.
1: So I got woken up and I don't know. She doesn't do that normally. And she's just standing in front of my face and she barked again. Like she's trying to talk to me. I'm like,
2: she's trying to tell you something.
1: Like, what, Coco?
2: Like, Timmy's in the well.
1: Yeah. I was like, is Piper, is our other dog in trouble outside? I'm looking around. No, Piper's in her kennel just laying down, looking at her like, you're being a jerk right now, Coco. So I lift my head up and I just see her dart down there. Apparently I laid down on her toy that she wanted to play with.
7: Oh.
1: So she thought waking me up was more important than my sleep.
2: And once you get rattled from a nap, there's no going back.
1: Kelly, there was zero chance. I maybe slept for like 2-3 minutes.
0: Yeah.
1: And then I was like, oh, this didn't work out so well.
0: Here's Anna. Good morning.
7: Good morning. Is it still a thing where neighbors like welcome new people into the neighborhood by making them like a cake or something?
1: Yeah.
2: It can be.
7: Is that still a thing? When Ryan and I moved into the house that we're currently renting, that didn't happen. So and it hasn't happened to me really ever. I've lived in an apartment complex, whatever. So whatever. But there's a new couple that moved into the house across the street. And they look like they're about our age.
0: Oh,
7: they have like a newborn baby and a dog because we saw them getting ready to go on like a family walk.
2: Your new best friends.
7: I was just kind of creepily watching them from the window because I was like, man, I must have missed when the moving truck came and when they moved in. So I don't know if they've been there for a week or 3 weeks. But I'm like, I told Ryan, I was like, I kind of want to like make brownies and go and give it to them and like welcome to the neighborhood.
2: You could do that. Yeah. But you know, a lot of times people are afraid of stranger people food. So what you could do is like, I saw this done once. Well, it was done for me. Why am I saying I saw it done once? A pasta, like a do-it-yourself spaghetti night. So you do the pasta noodles, the sauce, you know, and you put all the ingredients that are packaged.
7: And they make it themselves.
2: And they can make it themselves.
7: That's a good idea.
2: A bottle of wine. Say, hey, welcome to the neighborhood.
7: That's a good idea.
2: That way, because when people you don't know give you food, sometimes.
1: When we moved into our house that we're in right now, we got a bottle of wine from one of the neighbors mm-hmm. across the street, and then we got cookies from another neighbor. So we had, like, I think three different neighbors brought us something.
2: Okay, it's getting rarer and rarer, but I think that's a really great
1: idea. Yeah, and now Kinsey does it. Kinsey did it for our neighbors
7: they
1: across
7: They definitely
1: street.
7: Look, they're, give or take, like, in our age range.
3: Can you imagine having a newborn baby with that rooster next door to you?
1: Oh, yeah. What's the rooster up to?
7: He's still alive, unfortunately. Mm.
6: But bring him the rooster.
7: I've kind of leave them a note and say sorry about the rooster. No, I kind of become immune to it. Like, yeah. It's there all the time. So now when I talk to, like, a friend on the phone and I'm sitting in the backyard, they're like, is that a rooster in the background? I'm like, oh, yeah. So
0: it's kind of like the trains in my neighborhood.
7: Yeah, I'm kind of.
0: Yeah, you just get used to
7: kind
0: it.
7: Kind of used to it. But when I'm doing something that requires. Like, if I'm recording something and I can hear the rooster, I get very annoyed.
0: Here is part-time. Justin?
6: So, I'm so excited because The Secret Lives of Mormon Wives is released on Hulu.
7: Oh, is it?
6: The new season, season 5. And Taylor is going to be in all the episodes, which I'm so excited. I got a text from my friend last night. He goes, 7 minutes in and it's already
1: messy.
6: It's already crazy.
7: Oh, I didn't realize that it was already back.
6: Me either. That's I got a text message from a friend. I was like, whoa, I got to watch this after I finish Big Brother.
0: Here's Audrey. Good morning.
1: I'm not caught up on Big Brother.
6: No.
7: We got to talk about it when you're caught up.
0: Audrey, good morning.
3: Are you done? Audrey. See, I don't want to say it again. Good morning. I had a day of all day yesterday, a bad day. And then I get home and I was so excited to just turn on the TV and chill. And I go and I turn on the TV and then I go to the kitchen to make myself some food and it falls off the wall with the mount, rips the wall, like, all torn up, breaks my TV. TV's broken.
7: Oh, no.
3: So I'm like, this is just the cherry on top of the cake. So I decided to go walk the dog because I needed to do that anyway. And he was traumatized from the TV falling off the wall. And then I hear this banger being played by a car.
0: Justin was coming over.
1: Yeah. Are you in Justin's neighborhood? Or?
3: No, I hear this and I'm expecting, I'm like, who is this diva listening to this song? But it was hitting just right. And I turn around. It is a man in the biggest pickup truck I have ever seen in my life.
6: Oh, I love it.
3: Listening to this song.
1: He probably just posted his 80s AI picture and was like.
2: that's his pump-up song. He's the hero.
6: And when the fairy godmother and Shrek sings this song, it was top tier in Shrek 2.
3: Turn my whole day around.
0: Are you done? There you go. In the control room, there's Trey.
8: Good morning. I have a rival at our practice field for soccer.
7: Oh, no.
1: Oh, another team?
8: It's a football team. A real football team, a good football team, American.
1: Tackle football team.
8: And so, they're a little bit older, and I've been getting there at, 5:45, and then I get there the next week, and they're there ahead of me to get the spot with the shade.
1: Yep.
8: So I get there 10 minutes. I get there at 5:40, and they get there at 5:35. And so yesterday, we pull up at the same time, me and the guy that gets the spot. I'm like, wait, you got to get out of the car, and you've got to race over there and put your water bottle down, like, in the shade so that they know it's claimed. So Quaid gets out of the and he starts running with a soccer ball. He's just kicking around on the field. Never puts his water bottle down while I'm trying to get the other stuff out of the back of the car. I can't be the one that just, like, runs over there and throws my stuff down. And they all get in the shade, and the three kids that pile out of this guy's SUV, and I lost my shady spot. So now, do I show up? Do I talk to him? Do I show up earlier?
1: Youth sports and the practice fields is very much like the parking spot at work. And you get really upset when somebody takes your territory.
8: Don't take my spot. And luckily, it's going to end up being a little cooler here in 6 or 7 weeks. And then we won't have to worry about it for our last practice.
0: It'll be snowing then.
1: What's going on, Big Al Mac?
0: Thank you, Jesse Chavez. Well, I'm trying to get through this. So Charlie had her first volleyball practice yesterday.
1: Oh, is that?
0: I remember when Emma Kelly was playing volleyball.
2: Yes.
0: And she didn't really care for it very much, if I'm remembering correctly.
2: No, she did okay with that. That was the one sport that she kind of... She actually had some natural talent, but she just didn't want to practice.
1: You did practice because these girls get so good so fast at volleyball.
2: Yeah.
0: Yeah. So she's playing up. So she's in second grade, but she's playing with third graders.
2: Is she a little tall?
0: They're all the same. No, I requested that.
2: Oh,
0: I requested because I wanted her to learn from players that were maybe better than her, that had more experience anyway. So. She did okay. She did like a first day of volleyball practice for an 8-year-old would be. But we're looking forward to it. She loved it.
7: That's good.
0: Okay, that. So
6: go Charlie.
7: Yeah, that's great.
0: We got all the sports covered over here. Here's Anna with a celebrity birthday.
7: Happy birthday to Michelle Randolph. She's 29. She is in Landman, and she's dating Glenn Powell.
1: Oh, yeah.
3: She's
7: a beautiful, beautiful
1: woman. Blonde girl?
2: Yeah, that goes without saying.
7: Yeah. Tyler Hoechlin is 39. Ludacris is 49. Taraji P. Henson is 56. And Harry Connick Jr. is 59 today.
3: Ludacris is only 49.
7: Mm-hmm. Yes.
0: I saw him on ESPN. I guess he's going to be doing some of the intros for Monday Night Football.
2: I think they're in the air tonight. Him and, is it Chris Stapleton? Are they the ones that do the intro song?
0: Well, he was rapping on this one, this particular one. But I think Chris Stapleton wasn't on this one that I saw.
1: And Luda, former radio personality, by the way.
2: Luda!
1: That's right. He was a radio personality.
0: In Atlanta. Right?
6: Yeah. Big Al and I got to see him at performing Tyler, Texas.
0: Tyler, yeah.
6: He was so good. Bangers after bangers.
0: Yeah.
1: It's time. There you go.
9: Luda!

0: I like it.
1: I wonder if they gave Fetty Wap a shot at it.
2: I used see to be at the front.
3: You can't be all Fetty Wap because he was at your daughter's fraternity
1: I'm a huge
3: party.
1: Fan.
4: And Fetty Wap's the rapper with the missing eye, right?
0: Yes. All right, we still have more birthdays. Over the weekend, JC's favorite blonde, Sydney Sweeney, will be 29.
5: Happy birthday, Sydney.
0: Kelsey Ballerini will be 33. Emmy Rossum will be 40. Jennifer Hudson will be 45. Ruben Stutter.
1: The velvet teddy bear.
0: He'll be 48. 2 Chainz, also 49. Ben Folds will be 60. Lily Reinhart will be 30. Niall Horan will be 33. Tyler Perry will be 57. And Jeffrey Ross will be 61.
4: Did y'all see Sydney Sweeney's sports commercial?
5: Of course.
4: She was like naked, the whole thing, talking about sports.
5: And by the way, Sydney Sweeney's not my favorite blonde.
2: Your wife.
5: She's my second favorite blonde.
1: Okay. You're wife. You have to say that.
5: Kinsey's up listening right now. Want to make sure she knows.
1: Your favorite celebrity.
5: You are number one, baby.
0: Yeah.
1: Hey, Margot Robbie. What is she, chopped liver?
5: She's in there, too.
6: And what about Chloe?
2: Carrie Underwood.
5: Carrie Underwood's there, too.
4: And Sabrina Carpenter.
5: I have a long list. We're not going to go through my list of favorites.
0: And that's okay.
5: It's okay.
0: Well, today is 9/11, so it is Patriot Day, Day of Remembrance. It is also National Make Your Bed Day.
5: On a Friday.
0: Right? Tomorrow is National Video Games Day and National Chocolate Milkshake Day. Yum.
5: Perfect.
0: And Sunday is National Grandparents Day.
5: Aww.
0: Very sweet. Yeah.
2: 25 years ago. It seems like longer, and it seems like it hadn't been. It seems like yesterday.
5: It's interesting to have that conversation now with my kids, because they're asking a lot of questions of what it was like. And it's weird that we lived through one of the biggest tragedies of all time.
1: One of the scariest times.
5: And one of the scariest moments. We'll have a conversation a little bit later on in the show about where we were when 9/11 took place. Coming up here in about 10 minutes, we hear kids ask all the time, why am I doing math class? When am I going to use this? Did you know you could win like $1 million for solving math equations?
2: No.
5: Yeah.
2: Really?
5: I'll tell you what's going on in 10 minutes.
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14: Tennessee
15: staying hot for today with high temperatures in the low to mid 90s and a chance for a few late day storms. Some could become strong to severe. Tonight, a few lingering storms still possible with lows near 70. Saturday, more clouds with a better chance for showers and storms, highs near 90. And more dry time for Sunday with high temperatures in the upper 80s to lower 90s. From the StormTrack 9 Weather Center, I'm meteorologist Olivia Glass.
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1: Morning Show.
2: Happy Friday. You can be a part of the show if you want, Kid Nation, at 800-543-3548. If something hits you just right when we're having a conversation, you can write us in. Kelly just mentioned her daughter, Emma Kelly, went to her first ever fraternity party. And
3: that I know of.
2: And Fetty Wap was there. They got Fetty Wap to perform. From the text, Cherie wrote us and said, "Hey, my son is a Sigma Chi at Auburn, and they had Soulja Boy back in April."
4: They're all getting rappers.
2: You!
3: And like rappers from like 15 years ago.
2: Yeah, because it's a little more affordable.
3: They've got party budgets.
4: What I was
3: plus, like, I mean, if they have them at like, they were at a bar.
2: Yeah.
3: So I don't know how that works, because I don't think they're allowed to do alcohol and stuff when they're
4: at the dorms or at the
3: bars.
4: House.
3: I mean, well, they're underage. I don't know how that works.
2: They figure it out.
3: They pregame.
4: The senior fraternities probably have.
5: There's different rules on college
2: campuses. Yeah, they figure it out.
4: At UNT, we got J. Cole to perform.
2: You got J. Cole?
4: Yeah.
3: See, wow. So it's not like out of the ordinary.
2: We had, no, it's very one. I forget who we had perform at my fraternity party. I remember we had an artist, but I don't remember who it was.
5: We had, one year we had Jason Derulo, and then another year, it wasn't a fraternity party, it was like the TCU like fall concert, and it was Blake Shelton.
2: Oh, nice.
5: Yeah, I think that was my freshman year.
2: I think we had Brody Jenner once come in.
3: Brody Jenner.
2: And like kind of like DJ a little bit. Oh. But this is before, he was like just a
3: just
2: reality
3: being
2: star. Yeah, just Brody. I think I remember that, and all the girls liked him.
6: We had a group called The Deal, the D-E-E-L-E. It wasn't a fraternity, but I promoted the party. Because I was a DJ. I was trying to do parties back then.
2: Uh-huh.
6: And they came in, and the Civic Center in Denton was packed. The story's a lot longer, but since I don't have a voice, I won't tell you.
3: Oh,
2: no. Call him out, though.
3: Save that story.
2: Yeah, this is, ladies, this
7: I
2: is what you
7: like
2: get.
7: Him brief. Yeah. I kind of like that.
2: Right? I like him brief.
7: Yeah. I like it when you just give the highlights.
2: Just the cliff notes.
7: Yeah.
5: Just write down every story you want to tell us today and tell us on Monday.
2: Yeah,
6: you got it.
2: Or just tell us like this.
7: Yeah, just tell us the first two sentences.
2: Brief Big Al Mac is on point.
7: Yeah.
2: You know what I'm saying?
6: Big Brief Al.
2: Also, from the text, I mentioned how my dog woke me up because I was trying to take a nap, and I guess she's not used to me napping. JC, what if Coco is not used to seeing you nap, so she was worried you had a medical emergency? Glad you asked that, and that's from Chelsea. I actually just recently did the what would my dogs do if I had a medical emergency, because I do tend to have faints from time to time. And the other day I asked my wife, I was like, I want to see what the dogs would do if you're not here. And she said, well, do it when I'm not home because it freaks her out if I even pretend. So I waited till she left, and I did. I pretended to
6: faint,
2: to have a medical emergency. And my dogs couldn't have cared less.
4: They're so little. They're like a pound each.
6: Well,
3: Do you think they sense the fakeness?
7: Yeah, they sniffed it out.
2: Do you think they know when we're faking?
3: Dogs are very smart.
2: They stayed in their spot. I think one of my dogs at one point looked down at me like, look at this beautiful human.
8: Is there any way I could get a reenactment of this medical emergency?
2: It was more of a, like, I didn't.
3: Staggering.
2: I was like, and I just fell over.
8: Might have been the acting.
3: Exactly.
2: Oh, the acting? What do you mean?
3: I wouldn't respond to that.
2: And I even did a couple like on the crawls, and I think I said one of their names. Nothing.
7: That's such a nick.
2: Not even a lick.
7: I'm so glad I didn't.
2: Not one of them came down and licked me. Nothing. Left me there.
5: Well, Baker. Hopefully there's someone home next time.
4: Yeah. And Coco's your least favorite dog.
2: I have two dogs. Right. Somebody
3: well, you have to have a yeah.
2: A favorite. It depends on the day, Jeff.
3: That's exactly right. Just like with children.
2: It depends on
3: the
2: day.
3: You have a favorite child of the day, a favorite dog of the day.
2: My kids are the same both days.
3: That's not true.
2: if they're listening right now, both days.
3: That's 100% not true.
2: One day, they're both the same.
3: Every parent's like, you are a liar.
2: We are. We lied. A couple headlines here. So, is it Bratches? The candy?
3: Brox.
2: So Brox is releasing a candy corn perfume.
7: What?
2: Yum. We already don't want candy corn for Halloween.
3: Oh, yes, we do.
2: And now they're giving us a perfume.
3: Candy corn's sweet.
7: I like candy corn.
2: Yeah. It's called Ode to Candy Corn, and it's available for $22 at candycornseason.com while supplies last. $22. Does that sound expensive for candy corn scented?
3: No.
4: It's something you'd get at Five Below.
2: Because it's 1.7 ounces, so it's not much. So it is actually kind of pricey.
4: It's a sweet vanilla smell. Mm-hmm.
5: Calling it candy corn just makes it like gimmicky.
2: It does. It swirls together notes of creamy vanilla, spun sugar, and honey. And it captures the coziness of fall in every spray.
3: I'm ready for coziness.
2: I am too. I'm ready.
5: No, I need to. I want to start wearing sweaters and boots.
2: I want to turn my fireplace on.
6: You can.
2: I mean, I can, but it's too hot right now. I still got the AC running. Right now. All right, so OpenAI just claimed that they solved a decades-old math problem that's been described as, quote, one of the deepest problems at the frontier of mathematics. Scientific American even called it the biggest day in math in at least two decades. So the 90-year-old Navier-Stokes existence and smoothness problem was solved in 88 hours by OpenAI, and the equations describe how fluids like water and air move. So way above our pay grade. But the math breakthrough is not without drama because there was $1 million prize associated with it. But OpenAI said, we're not going to claim it because AI solved it. And people are actually questioning whether OpenAI used other researchers' work to get the answer because that's how AI works.
4: So what's the problem? So, yeah. What's the math equation for?
2: It's for the how air and water moves. Basically,
4: in the air or on the world,
2: I didn't get too deep into the math problem because it's 88 years old, and if they couldn't solve it with their brilliant minds, what do I know?
5: So, if nobody has ever solved it, are we just going to take OpenAI's word for it and say that, like, AI's wrong all the time?
2: How do you check the work of something that nobody has ever solved?
5: Yeah,
7: why do we think so much that we get confused with things? Like, why would we even care? What's this called? The water and air movement?
2: It's an equation that describes how fluids like water and air move. It's the Stokes, the Navier-Stokes.
7: We need to think less.
4: I saw that one woman. She was she got her doctor's degree in mathematician, and she used it to help solve how the lottery works.
2: Like the odds?
4: Yeah, and she's won twice. But it was a scratch-off lottery. It wasn't like the Powerball where you pick the numbers.
2: So it's kind of like the guys that learn how to count cards.
3: Oh, yeah. How do you do that with a scratch-off? That doesn't make any sense.
2: There's numbers.
4: She figured out the
2: probability for it.
3: If I buy 500, I'm probably going to
2: get something from one of those.
4: Yeah.
2: All right, so Mercury is not in retrograde, guys. Mercury
3: is not right now.
2: Mercury is shrinking.
5: What?
2: Yep. Scientists just realized it's been shrinking more than they thought. A new study says the planet may have contracted up to 30% more than previous estimates, maybe losing 14 miles in diameter over billions of years. Basically, Mercury is cooling on the inside, and its rocky surface is wrinkling up like a raisin.
6: It probably just got out of the pool.
3: Now, is it going to make it worse or better?
2: I don't know. What's it going to do with the retrograde? We don't know. I got worried that if it's going to shrink and it's going to explode.
5: Oh.
2: Because then that would create an explosion because it implodes.
6: Yeah.
2: Yeah. You know what I mean?
5: Like the submarine.
2: Right.
6: Yeah.
2: They said no. We're not. There's no risk of that happening.
4: Do y'all know what Mercury in retrograde means?
5: You know, I don't think I do.
3: Moving, it appears to be moving slower than it actually is or something
4: that. You're close. It appears to be moving backwards.
5: And it just affects like the force fields or something?
3: My
4: internet.
3: Communication.
4: Yes. But Mercury doesn't ever move backwards.
3: But it's still in retrograde.
4: We're always rotating the same way.
2: Always
6: rotating
5: in 80s. What did you say the other day? Mercury and Gatorade?
4: Yeah, Mercury didn't drink her Gatorade.
2: That's right. Dehydrated. Mm-hmm. Which makes sense here because it's turning into a raisin.
5: And that's why she's so skinny.
2: And also, if you're one of those people that catches spiders inside your house and you don't kill them and you move them outside, and you're like, I'm trying to be a good human. Turns out we're not being good humans. We're making it worse. Most house spiders have never lived outside at all. So if you move them out to the yard, it doesn't return them to their native habitat. It's actually a death sentence. They don't know how to survive outside.
3: Not my problem. Yeah. I gave you a chance.
2: Hey, first of all, you're not paying rent.
6: Right.
2: So we're going to go ahead and evict you. There's going to be no squatting.
5: And what are you going to do when you reach down to that spider and he has a little $5 bill to pay his rent? Are you going to let him stay?
2: Yeah, I would. 100% would.
7: Should it be an even split with the spider or should he only have to pay for his mass?
5: Like for his mass.
2: $5 sounds good a month for a spider.
5: Yeah, because he's not really, like, he's not using your internet. He's not really. Yeah.
6: He's probably got family, though.
7: But then there's, like, a bother fee that you're there.
2: As long as he's not bothering me, we're good.
4: Right.
2: But don't move them outside if you really do care about spiders, apparently. Let them live in your house. All right, Kelly Raspberry, what's coming up here with the celebrity gossip?
3: Well, some big news coming out of the CMA nominations yesterday. Yeah. And I don't know what got into Aaron Rodgers. He has now become an open book.
5: Yeah.
3: He's talking about some of his past relationships and some juicy stuff, too. We'll talk about that when we come back.
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11: 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The W Road right there at Siegel. The W Road at Siegel, accident there with entrapment. Highway 58 at Greenwood Drive. 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Highway 58 at Greenwood Drive. 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
5: 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You get to pick someone from the morning show to throw a dart at a wall of balloons.
6: Is this going to be like the bobbleheads and we're going to get our feelings hurt?
7: I'm not this
6: Nobody's
7: time.
6: Ever going to pick me.
8: Well, Audrey and I were the only ones never picked. So
9: and
8: hopefully
9: I think that just ripped the Band-Aid, right?
8: Hopefully we get picked this time.
9: But y'all are the closest.
5: Right. But who throws the best? Who's the most accurate?
8: I throw really well.
5: I'm a great thrower, if I say so myself. All the balloons, though, do have dollar amounts in them. The minimum is $100, and the maximum is $750. But, JC, what happens if two balloons pop? Well, guess what? We know how to add. And so we'll add whatever those two amount to, and then that's how much money you'll get.
6: A mighty powerful dart it can pop two balloons at once.
9: Yeah. Yeah. How would we do that?
5: It's doable if you hit it just right, maybe at the bottom of the balloon, and it just...
6: I'm going to go ahead and tell y'all, don't pick me.
5: Why?
6: I'm not... athletic at all.
5: I think you could do it, Kelly. But yeah, if it doesn't pop something.
8: But we'll it would make for great video.
5: Great video for
8: of
5: sure.
8: Kelly trying.
5: All right, Monday morning you can win your share of $10,000 in morning show money. So make sure you're hanging out with us. But let's go ahead and catch you up with what's happening with all the celebrities. Kelly and Anna, what's going on?
6: All right, so the nominations for the 60th annual Country Music Awards, they were announced yesterday, and this is the year of Ella Langley, y'all.
10: It is.
6: She leads the pack with 9, and that's just one shy of Alan Jackson's record. He got 10 nominations way back in 2002. But right behind Ella, you've got Miranda Lambert with 7 nominations, Kacey Musgraves

0: Graves and Ben West got 5 apiece. And then with 4 nominations, Cody Johnson, Chris Stapleton, Stephen Wilson Jr. So it is gearing up to be a big night for Ella. Among the 9 nominations, she's up for Album of the Year, Female Vocalist of the Year, and the night's biggest honor, Entertainer of the Year.
1: Wow.
0: And she's going up against Luke Combs, Cody Johnson, Chris Stapleton, and last year's winner. Anybody?
2: Last year was...
0: You remember who won last year?
1: Megan Maroney.
0: It was a woman.
3: Lainey Wilson.
0: Yeah. Uh-huh. So we'll see how it all plays out. ABC has it live from Nashville on Wednesday, November 18th.
1: Okay.
4: And we agreed Choosing Texas was the song of the summer, right?
0: Oh, 100%.
1: Yeah. Okay. Yes. Definitely.
2: Oh, Swim also by BTS was pretty good.
4: That one was really good, but it was no Choosing Texas.
2: Okay.
1: Like, you can't escape Choosing Texas.
2: Yeah, it was everywhere.
1: And that's what makes it song of the summer. Though I did see that in some categories, Ella has like multiple songs in the same category.
5: Yeah, she does.
1: Mm-hmm. I wonder if that's going to end up hurting her, because then it's just going to split her vote.
2: Oh, yeah.
1: You know? But
4: I just like her song. I just want to be her. I just want to be her.
1: Kelly's
4: so baddie. Her so baddie.
5: That's the one she has with against Taylor Swift.
0: Mine is Excuse Me.
1: Oh, yeah.
2: Well, look like you look. Oh, with Riley Green. Oh, I love how you get to the top. Well, I was walking in the bar and I saw her across the room and I went over to her and I bought her beer.
5: You know whose fault that is? Sam Hunt. He started that.
0: Sam Hunt did it good.
5: No, he didn't.
2: Riley Green does it good.
0: He's not the first one that's done it. That's an old trope that's been done for years.
2: It's like
0: but
2: old school country.
0: Yeah.
1: Well, I'm going to be, I will definitely be watching on November 18th because Taylor Swift is going to be there.
0: That's right.
1: She's going back to the CMAs for the first time in 10 years. Her song, I Knew It, I Knew You, from the Toy Story 5 soundtrack, is nominated for Single of the Year. The last time that she won this category was in 2017 for her song Better Man, which she wrote, but it was performed by Little Big Town.
3: Mm-hmm. Did she have a problem with the CMAs, or did she just...
1: No, she just wasn't doing country.
2: She was doing pop.
4: She has a little bit more yee and haw on her.
1: Yes, yes. And so this is her... Not only is I Knew It, I Knew You Taylor's first number one country song in 13 years, this is also her first CMA nomination in 4 years. She was nominated for Video of the Year in 2022 for I Bet You Think About Me. And the last time that she showed up at the CMAs was 10 years ago when she made a surprise appearance to present Garth Brooks with Entertainer of the Year. The news hit yesterday. I was really excited. She posted on her Instagram story and she put, "Looks like I haven't yeed my last haw." Thank you, CMA. See you there November 18th. So I will be using that as an Instagram caption.
2: Mm-hmm. You should.
0: Wednesday night is such an unusual night for an award show, isn't it?
2: Yeah, it feels
0: it'd be Sunday nights. But with the football, you got to do that. All right, so Aaron Rodgers is notoriously pretty private about his dating life. He doesn't like to talk about it, and a lot of arrows have been slung his way, and he's kept his mouth shut for a long time, until now. So he was on the Not Just Football with Cam Hayward podcast. Not familiar.
2: He's a great defensive lineman. He used to play for the Steelers.
0: Well, I guess because football, talking to football, he just felt like he could finally open up. And Aaron, you know, is married. He just got married like real secretly about a year or so ago. And we don't know anything about other than her first name. We haven't seen a single picture of her. I don't know how you keep something that under wraps.
5: It's
0: but it's doable, apparently, even in Hollywood, if you really don't want to be seen. But he's also he says that she's the reason he's reconciled with his family.
2: Oh, wow.
0: And she's the one that encouraged him to make amends. And so that's cool. Largely due to her.
3: Can't argue with that.
0: But this interview wasn't about what people are talking about. He's talking about his famous exes, Danica Patrick and Shailene Woodley.
2: The Shailene Woodley stuff.
1: Crazy.
0: And Danica, too. Yeah. But Shailene's the one's like, what?
2: Well, yeah.
0: Okay, so he says, I dated two women who nobody gives a blank about unless they drop my name.
5: Oh.
3: Oh, come on.
2: Oh, Aaron.
3: Come on.
0: He has reason to be upset because they have trashed him mercilessly.
2: Okay. Yeah,
0: and he is finally going to say something.
3: Right. Okay.
0: But he was like, look, the idea that I'm a monster of a partner as they are portraying me, he says, a bunch of bull, or he called it something else, but I'm not going to curse. About Danica, they dated from 2018 to 2020. He said she was depressed when they got together. She was depressed the whole time. Not a lot of fun to be around. And then what happened, the tipping point for them, and I think they covered this a little bit in his documentary, when he went to buy that house, and she's like, oh, are we going to buy this house together? And he said, no.
2: Together.
0: And that gave her, he's like, right there, that's showing you we're not in that place. And it was all down there from there, and she like turned on him and made him the most evil man in the world, said he leaves a trail of blood everywhere he goes because he didn't want to commit to her and buy a house with her.
2: Yeah.
0: She got real offensive,
2: okay?
0: But so anyway, he talks about Danica, but then he talks about Shailene. So they they had a real whirlwind romance. If I remember correctly, they were introduced by Jodie Foster.
1: Oh.
0: Like randomly. Yeah. And so a whirlwind relationship. And he said, you know, I proposed. And he said, I guess she felt like she was pressured into making a decision. She could have said no. But, you know, I think a lot of times when a guy asks you, a lot of women do say yes in the moment because they don't want to hurt their feelings, right, or there's other people around. And then you start reconsidering.
4: And maybe they want to get married. They just don't, not yet.
2: Do you want to hear what Aaron, from Aaron's mouth himself,
0: oh,
2: of what he said about
0: the relationship? This is a jaw-dropper.
2: All right, get ready. Get your seatbelts on for this.
6: You know, then I date Shailene. And I propose. And she says yes. Now, she maybe felt like she was forced to make a decision. She could have said no. But not a couple days after that, she tells me, you know, before we get married, I got to go f*** this guy.
2: Oh, my goodness, no.
6: And I'm like, because her story is that I ruined her life and gave her a crazy depression because I left her. But the actuality is she told me that, and then she took off the ring by March. So I proposed in December, took out the ring by March, and we had a couple times where we tried to, you know, get reunited, and nothing ever happened. And there wasn't even a relationship in 22 to break off. She literally told me, I don't want to be with you. After we tried to have some sort of reconciliation in 2021. So I'm like, there's just a lot of narratives out there that are just not true.
2: It feels different to hear Aaron Rodgers talk about such personal things, because he never does this. Wow.
0: I guess because he's coming to the end of his career, he didn't want the focus to be on his personal life. Yep. I don't know. And he did that whole documentary on his ayahuasca journeys and stuff. He's just an open book lately.
2: She asked to go hang out with another guy.
4: Nobody. See where Shailene's coming from. She's like, before I commit, I don't want to be a cheater. So let me go just explore real quick before I come back and
2: then we don't commit.
0: Then don't say yes to getting married.
2: Yeah, we don't need to be together.
4: But she didn't want to hurt his heart, you know?
0: Yeah. So instead she goes out afterwards and trashes him. And right. Danica did the same thing.
4: Well, Shailene Woodley, she is divergent. She's different. Wow. She's the secret life of the American teenager.
1: She is the secret life of the American teenager.
2: That is wild.
1: And she recently won a creative Emmy for her role in Paradise.
4: Oh, wow. Good job, Shailene. Good for her. See, okay, I get it. It's so rude. It's so disrespectful, but it's so funny to be like...
1: I feel like people do that in relationships, but it's like the context and the verbiage makes it
4: It is so
1: bad.
4: Funny.
2: Man, that
4: it's
2: is...
4: funny to me.
3: That's crazy.
2: And we're over here going like...
4: Before
2: Rogers,
4: we get married, I want to hook up with this other guy.
2: No. No.
1: Okay, babe.
2: The answer's always no.
4: I don't want to cheat on you, babe.
2: Okay.
5: If that's even brought up to you, do you break up with them?
2: Yes.
3: Yeah.
2: 100%. Your heart's not with me. I'm out. See you later. Bye.
1: But they tried to reconcile after that. So.
2: I guess so, yeah. Oh, my goodness. All right. Well, we're going to hook up one of our teachers here with $500 for the classroom. They'll be in the running to win a vacation. Thanks to our friends at Visit Florida. Also, thanks to our friends at Pilot Pen, because they hook them up with some awesome Pilot Pen product. 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And Prize Picks is bringing the heat when it comes to us playing. 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
13: Heads up, southbound 75 right before Bonnie Oaks. I've counted 1, 2, 3, 4 vehicles, and they're on the left shoulder. Watch out, authorities in TDOT working with this. Southbound 75 just before Bonnie Oaks. Northbound 75, why is my map red around the Carbondale Road area? The right-hand lane is blocked in Whitfield County.
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9: Partly cloudy skies this morning with temperatures in the upper 60s to lower 70s, then staying hot today with highs in the low to mid 90s, and a chance for a few late day storms. Some could become strong to severe. Heading into tonight, a few lingering storms still possible, lows near 70. Saturday, more clouds with a better chance for showers and storms, high temperatures near 90. From the StormTrack 9 Weather Center, I'm meteorologist Olivia Glass.
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3: And school is back, which is pretty cool. And we like to help our teachers every single year, so we teamed up with Pilot Pen and our friends at Visit Florida to make an awesome experience for them and hook them up with some money to get some projects off their ground. So let's meet today's teacher of the day. Joining us from Anderson Elementary, she teaches fourth grade community and culture.
7: Oh, really?
3: We're learning about community and culture. Yeah, let's welcome to the show, Tammy Monty. Is it? Did I say your last name? Monty? Miss Monty?
8: That's fine. Yeah, Miss Monty.
3: Boom!
7: Okay.
3: Miss Monty, how you doing this morning?
8: Hey, I'm great. I'm great.
3: So we're learning about community and culture in your class?
8: Yes. Kind of a little class that I created as an elective for some fourth graders that just wanted to do something a little bit different.
3: Okay.
8: And I wanted to encourage them to give back to their community, so we started a project called Chili's. And it's an acronym, Children Having Interesting Lessons in Exploratory Studies.
5: Oh, that's
3: you made
5: cool.
3: me hungry there for a second, but then you let me know what it's truly about.
8: Yes.
5: Now explain what are exploratory studies.
8: Well, yeah. What we want to do, we found out, I mean, our school is growing culturally as people move into our community, but most of our students just know our local traditions, yeah. And I wanted to find a way to include all the students, and so my fourth grade students are going to become mentors to first grade classrooms.
5: Oh, that's special.
8: And they will go in and, you know, we might do a lesson about traditional foods around the world. And with this award, I'll be able to buy food samples for them to give the first graders, you know, from different cultures. Yeah. It kind of all started. I hope it's okay that I say this. I won one of these last year.
5: Oh, wow. And, about that? You must be a very creative teacher.
3: Right. Why? Yeah, because you're catching the attention of everyone that's looking for these.
8: Last year, I did the little steam engines that could, and aww. I was teaching first grade science.
5: Oh, cute.
8: And we did a lot of STEM work, but I travel a lot, and I always bring my students back something from wherever I go. And I've go to Mexico quite often.
3: Shout out.
8: On my cruise.
3: Uh-huh.
8: And so when I went to Cozumel at the end of the year, I brought back 150 maracas so that every one of my first graders could have one.
3: Aww.
8: And that's what started this, is they had never seen one. They didn't know it was a real plant. They didn't know how it was made. And so I thought, they need to know more about the world they live in. And so I want to use this award to help teach my school more, or make my school more culturally inclusive.
3: Well, yeah. That is so awesome. Because awesome. Yeah, awesome. When you teach kids about different cultures and what other kids are doing at their school, it makes acceptance a lot easier.
9: Right.
8: Yes.
3: So you sent a bunch of first graders home with maracas, huh?
8: yes, but I did not tell my principal or the bus attendants that where they live.
3: Miss Bonnie, I love that. I'm like, yes. Where'd you get this maraca from?
8: Yeah. I snuck them in. I took an extra suitcase on the ship, and I snuck them into school in a giant suitcase.
3: I love this. She's getting maracas in. Well, Ms. Monty, we're going to go ahead and hook you up with that $500 so that you can get that project off the ground. And also, Pilot Pen's going to hook you up with America's favorite gel ink pen, the G2, and also Fiction, America's favorite erasable gel ink pens. Plus, Ms. Monty, you're also in the running to win a vacation so you can live more Florida days at Sundial Beach Resort and Spa on Sanibel Island, which has golf views, white sand beaches, activities from paddleboarding, all the way to pickleball. It's the perfect setting for a well-deserved Florida getaway, which I'm sure you could use after a long school year, right?
8: Oh, yes. Yes.
3: Well, congratulations. Definitely send us some samples if you have any leftovers with the food, because we really enjoy eating here on this
8: show. Well, I think I actually have a video of the Maraca Day that I might drop to you.
3: Absolutely. Please send it to us. We would love to see all those little kids playing with the maracas.
8: Okay.
3: That is so awesome. And best of luck winning the vacation. We'll let you know. Five of you are going to be going on this, okay?
8: That sounds great. Thank you so much.
3: Thank you, Ms. Moni. You hang on for us. We'll get you all set up. How cool is that?
7: Awesome.
3: Let's learn about each other.
9: Yeah,
3: let's be welcoming.
7: Great. Be
3: that's
7: culturally
3: really awesome.
7: Aware, diverse, accepting.
3: Really now, teachers, maybe that gave you an idea for your school, or you have an idea you want to get off the ground. Let us know about it. Go to kidnation.com, and maybe we'll be talking to you and hooking you up with $500, some Pilot Pen product, and possibly a vacation. Thanks to our friends at Visit Florida. Now, we did get a text message here from a Kid Nation member. You can write the show anytime you want at 800-543-3548. It says, guys, I've been having a rough last couple of days.
10: Shout out.
3: I need to smile and laugh. And nothing has made me laugh more than that worst date ever involving candy.
10: Oh.
3: Candy. Can you please play it and brighten my day? Well, Samantha, you're in luck because we're going to go ahead and do a little flashback for you with the very famous candy.
11: Okay, so I was doing travel nursing, and I had an assignment down in Orange County, California. Ooh. So I met this guy, and I was going on a date. It was our first date. It was Valentine's Day. And he wanted to take me to an L.A. Clippers game. And because I was new to the area, he said he would drive my car. So I'm like, okay, cool. We're on the highway. And my mom calls me, and it happens to be Valentine's Day. I didn't want her to know that I was going on a date. And so we're driving, I'm talking to her, and he starts whispering, candy.
10: No.
11: Candy.
10: No, absolutely not.
11: Yeah, and I'm annoyed. Absolutely not. I'm annoyed. And so I kind of look at him, and I'm like, it's Candace. I don't go by candy. Like, stop talking to me.
3: Candy.
11: So I keep talking to my mom, and he's going, candy.
10: Candy.
11: Then I look, dude's sweating. He's pale.
9: Oh, my God.
11: Come to find out, he's diabetic. His blood sugar's low.
10: Oh.
11: He's asking for candy for sugar, and we are stuck in L.A. traffic.
10: Oh.
11: What the heck? I'm like, pull over. And he's like, no, I'm good. I just need candy. And I'm like, I don't have it. So we get off, barely make it to the gas station. Look like he's about to pass out on me. Go inside, get him candy, whatever. And I'm like, I'll drive. And then we make it to the game. And nice guy. We didn't, yeah, obviously, we didn't laugh.
3: Candy.
10: Oh, my God. Bless his heart.
3: I need a remake of this story, but like with actors.
9: That's the funniest thing I've ever heard.
3: First of all, my name is Candace.
9: I love you so much right now.
10: You can't write something better than that.
11: Hey, can I say, I have Miles in the car. He's my 10-year-old. Oh, we love you guys. We listen to you every morning. We're on the way to school.
3: Miles.
11: And I keep promising him I'm going to take him to Down the Hatch for
9: his
11: birthday.
9: Please do. I'm buying your dinner and Miles. Yeah. I love that story.
3: He's going to buy Miles some candy.
10: Oh, my gosh. No, that was so good.
11: When I check in, I'm going to say I need a table for four for candy.
3: The amount of times we get approached now and candy is
10: candy.
3: Anytime I meet a Candace now, that's all I think about. It's truly become a part of our.
7: And Halloween's coming up and we need to go buy candy.
3: Oh, man. If there was way to make that a Halloween costume, that would be everything. Which, by the way, Justin, did you say you found your Halloween costume because of Big Brother, right?
7: My boyfriend found it.
3: Daniel did?
7: From Wednesday's episode.
3: Okay.
7: And it involves an oven mitt.
3: Okay. I'm not caught up.
7: Yeah.
10: You need to watch. This week was really good. Yeah.
3: I meant to catch up, and then I accidentally turned to America's Dumbest.
7: And then Nation's Dumbest? Or
3: Nation's Dumbest.
10: Well, some of them are on Big Brother.
7: Facts, Anna.
10: Yeah,
7: they're dumb in that house.
10: they're
7: dumb.
10: There was a moment last night's episode where I said, what are you doing?
3: Was it Drew?
10: I'm not going to spoil anything.
7: All of them are dumb.
3: Because I've been this whole... From the get-go, I told Anna,
7: asking yourself, why would you make that decision?
10: Yeah.
3: Drew just rubs me the wrong way.
10: Yeah, I get that.
7: He'd be rubbing a lot in that house.
3: And I think she has a boyfriend, I heard.
10: Not anymore.
3: Okay.
12: Not after
3: that. It's funny how people are willing to go on national TV when they have a...
12: Humiliate themselves.
3: And then just like...
12: Degrade themselves.
3: Even if they have a boyfriend or girlfriend, they don't care about what happens, ramifications, or what their actions do.
9: Five minutes of fame.
3: Yep. They got that going on. Now, today is the 25th anniversary of 9/11, and it just feels weird to say that.
9: Yeah.
3: It truly is one of those things that feels like it was just yesterday. And just among, just from talking in the room amongst ourselves, we realized we all had very, very different experiences when it came to 9/11. And even talking with my kids now, because they're getting old enough to where they ask questions.
9: Yeah.
3: They were not alive for 9/11. So we'll have a little discussion on, you know, I know we have kids listening and they have questions, and we'll be very gentle with how we speak about 9/11. But 9/11, but our experience with, I mean, this is
9: where we were,
3: the worst tragedy in our country. And we also got a little new music for you as well. But
9: okay,
3: we'll get into our 9/11. Where were we, and what did that have? How did that impact our lives 25 years ago in 10 minutes?
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17: Be a part of this special 25th anniversary memorial ceremony starting at 8:46 at the Fireman's Fountain. Now, keep in mind, Georgia Avenue around the fountain is already closed off for this special ceremony, a day we'll never forget, right? Watch out. We've got four vehicles southbound 75 right before Bonnie Oaks. They're on the left shoulder. T-Dot's out with it right now. Shallowford Road at Teton Trail. We've got an accident there with injuries. Northbound 75 right around the Carbondale Road exit. The right-hand lane still blocked. Also, this accident just happened. Amicola Highway at South Creek. That's Amicola Highway at South Creek. Inbound traffic, it's slow.
18: Staying hot for today with high temperatures in the low to mid-90s and a chance for a few late-day storms. Some could become strong to severe. Tonight, a few lingering storms still possible with lows near 70. Saturday, more clouds with a better chance for showers and storms, highs near 90. And more dry time for Sunday with high temperatures in the upper 80s to lower 90s. From the Storm Track 9 Weather Center, I'm meteorologist Olivia Glass.
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1: 25 years ago, it feels like the world stopped. And everyone, at least in this country, was glued to their televisions on the morning of 9/11. Because I think it was one of those where at first everyone thought it was an accident. Mm-hmm. That a plane had accidentally gone off course and
4: hit the first tower.
1: Hit a tower in New York. And then as we watched this, we realized it was not an accident, because another one hit the other tower.
4: I remember watching that, and it was like the most surreal. I can't even imagine being in New York City, seeing it in person.
1: Yeah.
4: But even on TV, it's like everybody else. It wasn't real.
1: And 25 years later, we start realizing we all have very different experiences when it comes to this. It changed America almost overnight. We created the TSA and Department of Homeland Security. We increased airport security and government surveillance. We completely changed how intelligence agencies share information. Like, so many things in our country changed after this event. But it's interesting to talk about what we remember. So I thought it'd be interesting to go around the room and see what it was like for each one of us. Because I know, Kelly and Al, you are a big part of a lot of our listeners.
3: So many memories, yeah.
4: Yeah, we were on the air, and Kid was alive, obviously.
3: Yeah, we had a girl in the studio that day. She was just releasing her new song.
1: Oh, man.
3: And I think she was singing. She was actually singing. She was...
1: When the news hit?
3: When the news hit, and we heard, you know, the news that the plane had hit. And, of course, we thought, oh, they just lost their track. Just a tragic
1: pilot error, yeah.
3: And then not too long after that, the second plane hit and everything just stopped. I mean, it was just like the fear and the terror that gripped us. We stayed on the air that day until about 1 o'clock in the afternoon.
4: 2 o'clock,
3: because people, they didn't know what to do or where to go. So they would turn on their radios because they were, you know, like either driving, going to school.
1: There was no TV.
3: Panic,
1: yeah.
3: Going to school in a panic to pick up their kids and heading home. And I just remember the extreme fear and the sadness that we all felt.
4: And the unknown, just like what's going on.
3: And then in the days afterwards, just the eerie silence. Because we live, you know, near a major international airport. And there wasn't a plane in the sky. Mm-hmm. And it was just so eerie.
1: And it was like that around the country.
3: Yeah. And you're like, is this ever going to be the same? And it hasn't been the same since.
4: No,
3: we were really robbed of a lot of our
4: freedoms,
3: of security, and a lot of our freedoms that we took for granted.
1: I think that was when I realized it was a huge honor to work with you, Kelly, and Al, and Kid. Because when I got here in 2006, people were still coming up to them and going, you guys were my voice for 9/11.
3: Yeah.
1: Got me through that day. And I was like, oh my goodness, you guys really impacted people.
3: I still get upset thinking about it. It was such a tragic day.
1: Because it is upsetting.
3: Day.
1: And we should get upset thinking about it because it was awful.
4: The TV we had in the studio was really small. You remember?
3: Well, it was in the phone screeners room. It was in the next room, tiny one.
4: And we're just all sitting here just huddled around this small TV.
5: I was going to ask, because it was 25 years ago.
3: Yeah, we didn't have all this technology.
5: How did you get the breaking news alert?
3: She just had the TV during the show while she was answering the phone. She'd leave the TV on, you know, just, you know, so you could see what's happening.
4: Or on GMA
3: in
4: or
3: case
4: something
3: happens.
5: Yeah.
3: And
1: my experience was of a college student, because I was a freshman in college, and I was living in my truck at the time, so I didn't really have a TV to watch in the morning. So I did what I did every day. I got up and I did. I used to go bodyboarding before class. And
3: how you got shower?
1: And then and then that way I didn't feel bad about using the public shower. I'd go bodyboarding and then I'd go shower in the communal shower. Nothing. I drove to San Diego State to the campus and I got to my class and the door said class canceled. Seek shelter.
3: Because we didn't know if they were going to try to strike someplace else.
1: Our professor, and I remember there was about 15 kids out there, and we're all looking at each other like, seek shelter. And one girl goes, yeah, something's happening in New York. Mm. And I started walking back to my car, and I saw a girl that I used to go to high school with named Marie. And she goes, did you hear what's going on in New York? And I said, no. And she said, I guess something bad's happening. And I said, okay. And she goes, here, let's go to my dorm room. And so me and another guy that went to high school with us and her went back to her dorm and we watched it on her TV with her roommate. And we saw the second tower fall or the tower fall. Mm-hmm. And that's when I realized it sent these weird goosebumps down my spine because
3: we're under attack.
1: You're watching. You realize there's people in that building, and there's people below there.
4: We've never seen anything like that.
1: We were actually watching lives lost in real time. I mean, it wasn't graphic or anything, but it was still. You felt that.
6: People jumping out of the.
1: Yeah,
3: It was awful.
1: I remember classes were closed the next day. School was canceled. Like the whole country shut down.
3: Well, you didn't know what was going to happen next. Everybody that lived in a major city was really terrified.
1: Yeah. Anna and Justin, you guys were younger students at that time.
5: We were second grade. Wow. We were in the second grade.
1: And what do you remember?
5: Which is also crazy because being in the second grade, you're little, but I remember that day perfectly. I think just because of the trauma, but I remember being dropped off at school and my mom was actually one of the people that listened to you guys that day. So she talks about how she stayed in the car listening to you guys because she didn't know what to do.
3: Yeah.
5: And dropped off at school. And then I remember all of the kids were brought into the gymnasium for, I guess, like a meeting of some sort. I think they just wanted to have all the kids in one spot.
4: Right.
5: And being really little, we could still sense that the teachers were uneasy, like something was wrong. And I just remember it being very, very quiet. And we just all just sat there until you got picked up.
6: And I remember American flags being raised or being put in everyone's lawn just to show how strong America is during that moment.
1: All the flags at half-mast.
6: Yes.
3: Yeah, no, there was a sense of patriotism was like nothing I'd ever witnessed.
6: Everyone
3: before.
6: Had it in their lawn just to show that they're proud to be American.
3: American flags were sold out everywhere. Yes. They were on everybody's cars, everybody's windows from their
4: they
3: homes.
4: They were selling them on these little kiosks on the side of the road.
6: My favorite thing to do was watch Pokemon after I got got home from school, and every channel was just covering
1: the news.
6: And I was like, this is, what is going on?
5: I also remember, I mean, being that young and seeing the Time magazine the next day that just had the picture, like the picture of the towers falling. And I think I was just so traumatized as a little kid, like just seeing the image of it.
1: Yeah. Yeah.
5: So it's like we were young, but we could still understand that something major had happened. Mm-hmm.
1: And Audrey, you are the youngest. You're the youngest on the show.
7: Yeah, I was.
1: Do you have any memory from 9/11?
7: No, I was 2 at the time.
1: Yeah,
7: it's just interesting being raised with that being like a historic event to me.
4: Yeah.
7: Like in school, they taught us about it. Otherwise, we wouldn't have known. So it's interesting to hear all of y'all's perspectives.
3: My nephew's was 3 years old. His birthday's today.
1: Oh,
5: really?
3: He's 28 today. Yeah, my nephew Braden. And so, you know, a lot of people, 9/11, their birthday, there were weddings that people, I remember just so many things were like, everything ground to a halt.
1: I know.
4: Yeah, if you were traveling somewhere or if you were abroad, you couldn't get home. Wherever you were.
3: You were stuck.
5: And
1: just I know
5: the fear.
1: This is tough to do, but I tend to do it every 9/11. I do go back and listen to the calls that were made from the tower.
3: Oh, I don't. Oh, no, it's too. I mean, there's going to be so much
1: hard
3: this weekend because of the 25th anniversary, but it's just too upsetting.
1: It's upsetting, but almost like I feel like I want to honor them by doing that.
6: Or you see the people who do the Stairmasters.
1: They climb.
3: The towers.
1: With all the firefighter equipment.
6: Just to honor the firemen.
4: People grieve in different ways. There's nothing wrong with that.
1: Yeah.
4: I don't do it personally, but I get it.
6: Did you see the drones as well?
7: Recreating the towers
6: in New York City.
1: Yeah, that was really pretty.
6: That was really cool.
1: And the heroes from United 93, the flight where they took it back. So, however you want to remember those we lost on 9/11, just know that it's okay to feel sad. It's okay to still feel angry about it. And if you have kids, it's absolutely okay to talk to them about it. And if they have questions, Hey. Depending on their age, there's.
4: It's also okay to pray about it.
1: And it's okay to pray about it.
4: You know, we've come a long way since then.
1: And to remember that, even though we feel divided at times lately, look how unified we were back then.
3: Oh, that was the one bright spot that came out of it.
1: We were all united
3: as a country.
1: So it shows that we can be a unified nation.
3: We can be. I hope it doesn't take another tragic thing to happen to get us back to that point.
1: When we put disagreements to the side and realize we're all here on the same team. We all want the best for each other. We all want to be wealthy in love and in happiness.
4: Yeah.
1: And as long as we realize that, how we can pay homage to those that we lost on 9/11.
7: Almost 3,000 people.
1: And not to mention the people that ended up having to go to war and the people that we lost because of the actions on 9/11. So on this day on 9/11, take a moment to remember those that we lost.
4: I know. How do you
3: transition gears with ridiculous celebrity gossip? How about that?
1: How about that, Kelly? Let's do that. Yeah. Because I know it feels heavy talking about it still, even though it's been so long ago.
3: Things go on. There's going to be a lot of, special programming. I'll get into a little bit of that in today's entertainment report. And a very famous A-lister has joined Instagram, but she's got rules.
1: Okay.
3: We'll get into it in today's entertainment report.
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13: Shallowford Road at Teton Trail. Got an accident there with injuries. Amicable Highway at South Creek. Southbound 75, right before Bonnie Oaks. Yeah, move right. That left-hand shoulder's blocked. It looks like a four-car crash, what we're looking at right now. In Whitfield County, good news, northbound 75. That's northbound 75 at the Carbondale exit. The right-hand lane was blocked. Now it has reopened. We've got area roads blocked off right at the Fireman's Fountain. There's a special 9/11 ceremony that's going to take place here in the next few minutes. Be careful.
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4: And Kelly Raspberry's got her entertainment report ready to go for us.
5: I do. I know we just talked about our memories from 9/11. Mm-hmm. This is the 25th anniversary. And if you are looking for something meaningful to watch this weekend, maybe with children who don't really understand, you know, when you tell them about it, they could see. The broadcast networks are really leaning into it tonight because it is the official anniversary. ABC's got a live special, 9/11 Tribute in Light, live from Lower Manhattan, and that's followed by 9/11 United We Stand 25 years later. That's the one that looks at how sports and comedy helped Americans start to heal after. I remember very vividly that first SNL after 9/11. Over on CBS tonight, 9/11 We Remembered, and that's followed by a two-hour documentary, Daughters of 9/11. It follows two women who lost their dads in the attacks. NBC, they're doing back-to-back Law & Order episodes. So if you want to distance, they literally have back-to-back Law & Order episodes tonight. And then Fox has college football. Kansas Jayhawks hosting the Missouri Tigers. But there's plenty on cable, too. I think History Channel is going to be one of your best bets for a full weekend of really meaningful documentaries and programming. So the year of Ella Langley, that continues. The nominations for the 60th annual CMAs were announced yesterday. She leads with 9, and that ties the record for the most nominations by a female artist in a single year. Miranda Lambert actually hit that number first in 2019. Oh, wait, that's wrong. I don't know what years because I typed this wrong because I said 2019 and 2014. I think it was 2012 and 2014. Anyway, Lainey Wilson also got 9 in 2023.
6: Okay.
5: But it's Alan Jackson who holds the overall record with 10 nominations in 2002. But behind Ella this year is Miranda with 7 nominations. Casey Musgraves, Ben West each have 5. Remember, Ella wrote Choosing Texas with Miranda Lambert.
4: That's right.
5: So they're both nominated in that category.
4: Because Miranda was driving a car with a kangaroo in the seat.
5: Yeah. Now, one interesting category to watch is Single of the Year. Female artists make up 4 of the 5 nominations.
3: Let's go, girls.
5: It's the first time this has ever happened at the CMAs.
4: Wow.
5: And Taylor Swift got one of those nominations with I Knew You.
3: Let's go.
5: First nomination since 2022, and she posted on Instagram, looks like I haven't yeed my last haul. Thanks, CMA. See you there November 18. It's going to be her first time at the CMAs in 10 years. She surprised everyone when she popped up to give Garth Brooks the Entertainer of the Year award in 2016. But Taylor does have some really tough competition in this category. She is going up against Ella and Miranda's, but Ella's Choosing Texas. And Ella's competing against herself. Her song Be Her is also nominated.
7: Love it.
3: I wonder if that'll ultimately hurt her.
5: It may or may not, unless everybody just throws their votes behind Choosing Texas. Yeah. I don't know. Lainey Wilson's also nominated in that category for Somewhere Over Laredo. And the one guy, you add the little testosterone shot, Cody Johnson with The Fall.
4: Kojo.
5: Can you imagine if he wins the outrage? You know, that 4 females and the one guy. But anyway, we have to be prepared for the fact that Taylor might not win this one. But
3: it'll be cool to see her there.
5: Cool to see her there. And she is the front runner for the Oscar for Best Original Song.
7: Oh, let's go. Wow.
4: Does she have an Oscar yet?
3: No, I don't think so.
7: Helping her get to her EGOT.
4: Her EGOT.

0: So yeah. For more than a decade, without a public social media account, she could have had a Finsta that we are not aware of. But Jennifer Lawrence has finally joined Instagram. Hmm. Love her. So funny. Okay. So this is going to be a fun ride. Well, she is using the handle at JLaw because in her bio it says Jennifer Lawrence was taken.
1: I wonder who's using her name.
0: Jennifer Lawrence. Or maybe it's a maybe it's a fan account page. Where maybe. I don't know. I didn't look it up to see. Why are you looking at me like that?
2: I'm watching you talk.
3: We're having a technical difficulty, Audrey. Will you
4: but I'm also trying to pay attention to you.
0: Yo, hello, you were like there you go. Looking at me like something scary was about to happen.
5: My mic wasn't working.
0: You were looking at me with terror in your eyes.
4: No, I was not. I was talking to Trey, but I was always trying to pay attention to you so that I don't repeat something later. And you're like, I just said that 60 seconds
5: ago. He had like three things in his mind.
4: I had three things.
1: Should we just not look at each other when we speak?
0: It was creepy, though. Did you see it standing?
5: No one looked at Kelly.
4: I was just watching you talk.
3: What happened with Jennifer Lawrence?
0: Right. So she started joining Instagram.
4: Yeah, maybe I was into it.
0: But her first post is a video, and she has a warning for those who dare to follow her. Be nice, or she is out.
6: So, yeah, I'm giving it a shot. And if anyone says anything negative, I will quit.
4: No.
6: Immediately. No questions asked. If anyone thinks something mean, I'll know. I'll know. And I'll quit.
4: You know what? I like that.
0: Yep. And she later posted on her Instagram story, please be mindful that any mean or aggressive comments can negatively affect the baby. It's me. I'm the baby. So in her first 24 hours on Instagram, and I checked yesterday. I haven't checked this morning. JLaw already hit 2.8 million followers in her first 24 hours.
7: Nice.
0: If you didn't know, she is a huge Bravo fan. So she's following, you know, Rodeo Andy and a Kardashian fan.
7: Yes,
0: I mean,
7: is.
0: She loves the Kardashians. So she's following all of them. She's only got like 46 or something people she's following. She's following Miss Piggy.
7: Nice.
0: Okay. But not following Emma Stone, only because Emma Stone doesn't have an Instagram, but Miss Piggy does.
7: Oh.
0: Well, Emma and Jennifer are producing the very first Miss Piggy movie.
7: That's right.
0: Where she's the main
1: character. I'm going to go follow her.
0: Yeah, now, she's going to be a fun follow.
8: I thought of a cool list of celebrities who don't have Instagram.
4: Ryan Gosling's one of them that I was shocked he didn't have an Instagram.
1: Ryan Gosling?
0: He'd be good. All right, so The Secret Lives of Mormon Wives. I don't know if you heard, but it's back for season 5.
5: I didn't hear that.
8: I didn't.
5: Has anyone seen it yet?
8: I didn't hear it yesterday, but I heard it today.
0: They did come back last night.
8: Yes.
5: Has anyone seen it?
8: I have not, but my friend watched the first 7 minutes of it, and he says, it's already good.
0: Well, it's back with 5 episodes.
8: Right.
0: All dropping at once. Now, normally you get 10, but things went a little sideways with Taylor Frankie Paul and Dakota Mortensen back in March, so they had to stop production. They did pick back up a few weeks later, but the end result is you're only getting 5 episodes this season. However, Hulu has renewed Mormon Wives for 20 more episodes, so that's going to take them through season 6 and 7.
8: Nice.
0: And cameras already rolling on that.
7: Oh.
0: Can you believe that Judge Judy is 83?
5: Yes.
0: Wow. She looks amazing, but she's had enough. The lights, the camera. She says, I don't want to do my hair and makeup anymore. So she is Judge Judy, or Judy Justice is what it's called now.
7: Right.
0: It's going to wrap in October, and she's handing her gavel to her son. Remember, her husband used to have own judge show, law show, whatever you want to call it. And her son, Adam Levy, is going to now take over her spot.
7: That's
0: in syndication.
7: Cool. Adam?
0: They're calling it Adam's Law.
7: Oh.
0: And she's going to stay on as a producer. But yeah, she's done after this year.
4: She makes like $30 million a year or something crazy
0: one
4: like that.
0: One of the highest paid TV personalities.
1: Good for her.
4: And her wardrobe's just a robe.
1: Incredible. Yeah. Oh, people are calling him a Nepo baby online.
4: Yeah, because he is.
0: Well, what are they going to call her husband? Yeah. He got his gig because of her, too.
4: Nepo husband. And you know what? If I was a Nepo husband, I'd be so cool with it.
9: Right. You're looking at all the family. Yeah.
1: I wish I was a Nepo baby.
0: So, I'm really kind of excited about this upcoming show. It's called The Mob, and it's going to be on Hulu. And it's hosted by the fabulous Parker Posey.
1: Oh!
0: And if you love The Traitors,
1: this
0: is by the same team behind The Traitors, okay? So, let's see. The Mob sends a group of celebrities, I'm just going to read it, to a lavish Italian villa where they will shake down, hustle, and whack their way to win up to $250,000 in cash prizes. So
9: did you say Italian?
4: Italian.
0: Yeah. Every episode, they'll tackle mob movie-inspired jobs to survive, but every mob family needs a don, and whoever they choose will have absolute power deciding who makes money, who stays, and who ultimately gets whacked.
4: Whoa.
0: So anyway, the cast includes some names that make total sense to me. Real Italian names like
1: Italianos.
0: Joe Gorga from Real Housewives of New Jersey. Mm-hmm. Bruno Tonioli from Dancing with the Stars.
4: Sounds like a good pasta.
0: Ada Turturro. She played Janice Soprano on The Sopranos.
4: Yeah, yeah, yeah.
1: Okay, okay.
0: Debbie Mazar from Younger.
1: Which
0: we love her.
1: Wait, which
0: she played
1: one was
0: the sassy friend.
1: Okay.
0: She's the sassy friend of the girl pretending to be younger.
1: Oh, I did love her.
0: Debbie Mazar. She's great.
1: Okay. Oh, yes. Okay. I know her
0: so
1: too.
0: Good. Then they've got a bunch of random non-Italian celebrities to me. Willem Belli from RuPaul's Drag Race.
8: Okay. Oh, okay.
0: Harry Jowsey.
8: Yes.
0: From Let's Marry Harry.
4: We've got enough of Harry Jowsey.
8: Have we not? I love him.
1: What is he doing?
0: Romeo, previously known as Lil Romeo.
1: Okay.
4: He's regular Romeo.
0: That's
4: now.
0: Random.
3: Rome.
0: Yeah, yo, Rome. Okay, Rome. Okay. Chelsea Lascani. She's from Selling Sunset.
1: I stopped watching that show a while ago.
0: Bella Palk from the recently canceled Love Overboard. So they didn't know at the time when they picked these people that the show would be canceled,
4: recently,
0: I guess.
4: Recently canceled.
0: Demi from Secret Lives of Mormon Wives.
8: Demi
0: Ingeman? Is that
8: what?
0: Their last
8: she's
0: name?
8: She's the one that we all hate.
0: Well, she's on
1: I
0: this.
1: I thought she was trying to be a pop star.
4: I thought we hated them all.
8: Well, no, yeah. We don't hate them all.
0: And then a couple of names from Bachelor Nation. Maria Gorgeous or Georgius. She was in Joey Graziati's season, and she got eliminated in hometown dates. And then this guy named Shane Parton. We have not even met him yet because he was on Taylor Frankie Paul's season of The Bachelorette.
1: Uh-huh.
0: So we have no idea how far he does.
1: So they
0: he's
1: did
0: very
1: this,
0: handsome.
1: They did this oh, past a while
0: cute.
1: Back.
0: Very cute. So I'm really looking forward to this series because I love the Traitors mob. And the mobs.
1: Yeah, so it's like an Italian version of The Traitors. Yeah.
0: And then one more reality competition series to tell you about because why not? Did you hear about Jake and Logan Paul's new show?
2: No.
4: No, what are they doing?
0: So this is the first time that Hulu and ESPN has co-greenlit a series. They still don't have a final title for it, but they're casting now, and they're expected to go into production early next year. They say it's a ruthless competition where eliminations are not settled by a vote. They're settled by a fight.
4: Oh.
0: So they're going to drop the competitors into two rival teams, and each brother's going to take on one of the teams to train them in, like, the jungle, in the wild. And because doesn't he live, like, in
4: Puerto Rico
0: or something? Uh-huh. Like, so he
4: Logan
0: lives in, like, that
4: and
0: kind
4: I think
0: of
4: Jake
0: element.
4: Does too. Huh.
0: Anyway, they're going to train in all types of fights, MMA, boxing, wrestling, jiu-jitsu, Muay Thai, and karate.
1: No.
4: Muay Thai?
0: Yep.
2: Wow.
0: And the losers of each fight will be sent home until one man and one woman is left standing.
8: Oh.
0: So they're casting for that now if anybody's like interested.
4: So it's kind of like the Ultimate Fighter, but in a jungle.
0: In a jungle type setting.
8: Okay.
0: Like a survivor type setting.
8: I want like average people though to be fighting.
0: Well, yeah,
8: not like
0: they,
8: MMA
0: well,
8: fighters.
0: Well, I think they're going to have
4: average
0: some fighting
4: people would
0: experience.
4: Be good.
8: I think it'd be more entertaining just to see how,
4: and see how good they
8: gotta
4: get.
8: They got to train.
0: But then they got to learn. And there's a. No,
4: there's a steep
0: they need to have people
4: learning
0: to have
4: curve.
0: Fight experience. I think you think you want that, but then you just got a bunch of people that are scared to slap each other.
8: I love Redneck Brawl on Instagram.
1: Of course you
8: where there's a whole bunch of country people.
0: Where there's
8: just,
0: no rules.
8: Yeah,
0: no,
8: there are a whole bunch of country people just fighting each other.
4: Just fight.
0: Yeah.
4: Call each other
0: well, we
4: out.
0: Have that to look forward to again. That's coming down the pike, as they say. But that's today's entertainment report.
4: Thank you, Kelly Raspberry. And this morning, the Kid Craddock Morning Show is sponsored by ZipRecruiter.
0: You know, I've been really curious about some of the unusual ways people walk into a job interview, right? Because you want to stand out. They said one woman brought in a pack of tarot cards and did a reading for the interviewer. Can you imagine?
1: Oh, interesting.
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11: Shallowford Road at Teton Trail. Got an accident there with injuries. Amicola Highway at South Creek. Southbound 75 right before Bonnie Oaks. Yeah, move right. That left-hand shoulder's blocked. It looks like a four-car crash, what we're looking at right now. In Whitfield County, good news, northbound 75. That's northbound 75 at the Carbondale exit. The right-hand lane was blocked. Now it has reopened. We've got area roads blocked off right at the Fireman's Fountain. There's a special 9/11 ceremony that's going to take place here in the next few minutes. Be careful.
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12: Partly cloudy skies this morning with temperatures in the upper 60s to lower 70s, then staying hot today with highs in the low to mid 90s, and a chance for a few late day storms. Some could become strong to severe. Heading into tonight, a few lingering storms still possible, lows near 70. Saturday, more clouds with a better chance for showers and storms, high temperatures near 90. From the Storm Track 9 Weather Center, I'm meteorologist Olivia Glass.
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4: We got some new music to get to here shortly, but before we get to new music, we got new music and Midnight Margaritas. Well,
5: hey. Hey. Well,
6: you know, say it like they do it in the movie.
7: Morning Margaritas.
8: Midnight morning.
7: These are Midnight Margaritas in the morning.
4: Right.
6: Midnight Margaritas.
9: In honor of Practical Magic 2.
7: That's yes. Right. Uh-huh.
6: Cheers.
9: You got to go watch the movie because they do drink midnight margaritas.
7: Yes, and yes. They dance when they make them.
6: Yes, they do.
7: It's very celebratory.
6: You put the lime in the coconut.
4: I do enjoy seeing what kind of rim people you guys are because Big Al's a salt rim guy.
10: Salt guy.
4: But Kelly, Anna, and part-time Justin are tajin rim people.
7: Well, I mix it up a little.
4: I'm a tajin rimmer myself. And Audrey just goes naked.
8: Raw.
4: Just
8: really?
4: Nothing on the rim.
8: I don't need all that.
6: Oh my God, tajin 10 out of 10 times.
7: I keep going to drink, but y'all keep talking. Are we
8: okay?
7: Are we cheersing?
9: Cheers.
7: Are we cheersing?
9: And they're strong, y'all.
7: Cheers to Practical Magic 2 in theaters now.
9: Now.
6: Yes. Midnight margaritas.
8: Do they call them that because they drink them at midnight?
7: Yeah.
8: Yes. It's not like anything different about the margarita.
9: And midnight's the witching hour.
6: They do it at midnight and they make them in a blender.
7: Tajin is sour.
4: Well,
8: these ain't strong.
7: No,
4: what?
10: What?
9: Okay, I thought they were strong.
4: Look, Justin's feelings are hurt now.
9: This is my perfect recipe for the margarita.
7: Very good.
4: What is it?
7: The tajin was just
9: you love
8: it's
9: it.
8: Good.
9: Yeah.
8: It's good.
9: Just
8: sour.
6: I love the tajin. I can do it.
4: Did you do a double?
9: No. Uh-huh. No, it's equal parts Cointreau, tequila, lime juice, and then a third agave, and a secret ingredient, water.
7: It's very good.
4: Oh. Mm-hmm.
7: Very tasty.
6: Have you seen those videos where it's like when my friend is telling me something really serious, but I have tajin on the rim?
9: Yeah.
4: Yeah.
9: And then I had to go to the hospital.
4: I feel awkward making eye contact when I lick the rim.
10: I do too.
7: Or eat a banana.
4: You
8: know what's been happening lately? At the grocery store, I really like to feel my fruit to make sure it's good.
4: Yeah.
8: And these men will make eye contact with me, and it's a little weird. Like, they'll, like, wink or do something weird with their eyebrows, like, with like apples and stuff.
7: I need to go shop at your grocery store.
4: Why are you feeling apples?
8: Oh, because sometimes they're raw, soft.
9: Some mushy.
8: Yeah.
4: Oh, I didn't think we were...
8: But like
7: you're
8: when I pick
7: the produce a little.
4: The
8: a little, yeah.
7: Just a little.
8: Just
6: make sure it's not, like, gone bad or...
4: Right. Yeah, like, oranges, avocados I squeeze.
8: Zucchini, I'll give a little...
7: Yeah. No, I went back to the grocery store and I bought some bananas and avocados.
10: Yeah.
7: They are on separate sides of the kitchen.
6: Uh-huh.
4: They're separated.
7: Keep them as far away.
6: Thank you for that. Thank you for that tip. I started to separate them.
7: Unless you want them to ripen quickly, then you put them together.
6: Yeah.
4: My bananas are dying really fast lately. And I don't know what they're doing to the bananas, but they're not strong.
7: See who they're hanging out with at night.
4: Probably.
7: Be the avocado.
4: It might be the avocado.
10: The banana.
4: All right. Well, we got some music to go along with our margaritas, our midnight margaritas right now.
9: Right now.
7: And I'm going to a pool party today too.
10: Oh, that's right.
7: This is my kickoff. I'm pre-gaming.
4: Kelly's pregame. Janae Aiko got together with Kendrick Lamar, and they got this song. It's called So Good. You love so

0: driving with the top down.
1: This is like the song you play right before you walk out the house when you're still in the bathroom.
0: Ooh.
1: So you can look in the mirror and go, you look so, good.
0: And you're spraying your cologne or perfume.
1: Yeah.
2: I love Kendrick.
3: Yeah, I'm gonna sing that to my next
1: karaoke
3: puppy.
2: Puppy.
3: Huh? I'm gonna sing that to my next puppy.
1: Aww. You look so good.
3: Yeah.
0: Okay. Or sing it to your mirror.
3: Yeah. There you go.
1: Al, what are you gonna do at karaoke tonight with no voice?
4: Oh no! Close the bar down.
3: One thing at a time.
1: I'm sorry, bro. I didn't mean to bring that up.
3: Trying to get through a radio show.
2: The show must go on, Al.
1: Bleachers released a new song. This one's called "Caught Myself Believing."

0: I feel like that's such a festival vibe.
1: Oh, I've seen them at ACL a couple of times. They're great at a festival. But I feel like this song is giving like early 2000s movie soundtrack.
2: And this is Jack Antonoff's band, right?
1: Correct.
2: Yes.
3: Yeah. Ah.
0: Uh-huh. I get it.
3: Ah.
2: Taylor Swift's co-writer.
1: Producer.
0: Wondering Kelly's getting it right now.
1: Mm-hmm. Wondering Kelly.
0: Yeah, she's in town. Tinashe is...
1: Tinashe! Let's go out, Kelly.
0: Tinashe is looking for
2: her. Ready for the pull now.
4: That is the white girl yell right there.
0: And I wonder if this is going to happen at Kelly Raspberry's pool party that she's going to. Oh, but yeah. Tinashe's new song is called Pillow Fight.
3: Yeah.

0: try it.
1: Yeah.
0: Pillow fight.
2: I like it.
0: I wonder if there's a professional pillow fight match this weekend.
3: I'm sure there is on ESPN 9.
0: I've been keeping track.
3: Yeah.
0: Man, Darius Jackson is crushing it.
3: Oh, really? You actually know their name?
0: Undefeated.
4: Is that a real person?
0: No, I just made it up.
5: would that pillow fighter be a featherweight? Thank you.
0: It's incredible how big the pillow fighters are, by the way. They're humongous.
3: They're humongous, yeah.
0: They're big old buff people. All right, Slater.
2: Slater.
0: Has a new song. It's called Crank 2.

0: That song from Slater sounds a little like Northwest.
1: Oh,
0: that song.
1: I love Slater.
0: I know you do.
2: Who is Slater?
1: She's an artist.
0: Yeah. What do you love about Slater, Justin?
1: Her music is so hype. She has a song called Crank, and then this is a second version of that song.
0: Okay.
3: It's Slater with three Y's.
0: Yeah, that's why it's Slater.
3: Slater.
0: But she puts the slay in Slater because she slays.
1: But she has other songs that aren't as like screamo hype.
0: Yeah, a little more chill.
1: Mm-hmm.
0: Is Crank One just like that one?
1: Yes, but Crank One's better.
0: Oh, whoa, dude, you haven't even heard the whole...
4: Well, the sequel's never as good as the original.
1: Right.
0: You got to let it grow on.
1: But not Practical Magic 2.
0: Dove Cameron.
4: No, I would agree the original is better.
1: Oh, okay.
0: Dove Cameron has a new song. This one's called When in Rome.

0: Whoa.
1: Take off your clothes and fall in love.
2: I mean, I think falling in love should be first.
3: She's happy now. She posted, like, me singing a happy song. Who is she? Because she's with Damiano David.
2: Uh-huh.
3: I love him.
4: Good Very song. Attractive couple.
3: Who is he? Very attractive
2: couple. Damiano David?
3: Yeah, he's
2: like
3: a
2: model.
3: Oh. And he should be a model. He's hot.
2: Yeah, of course.
1: The amount of dancing that Audrey does while we're doing new music every week.
5: She feels it.
2: Well,
1: boggles my
2: Let's mind. See what kind of dancing we get here, because John Legend has been working with Pharrell for his upcoming album. And John released this single. It's called Daylight.

0: on, John. That's
1: just different.
0: It is. It's got a little.
1: It's different for him.
2: If I'm at dinner and the band's making
3: Yeah, very Vegas-y. Yeah.
0: I feel vacation.
2: And I'm dipping my bread in some sauce.
1: Mm. Yum.
2: And there's a candlelight on.
0: I just heard a recent John, on one of my playlists. There was a John Legend song he did with Kanye West where he's singing about cheating.
1: Oh, when they used to be friends.
0: Kanye and when they were friends. But he's singing about cheating. And I was thinking, I wonder how his wife feels about that song. Because he's basically saying he promises not to do it again.
3: Right.
0: And then explains why he cheated.
3: They just ordinary people do.
0: We don't know which way to go. Kings of Leon has a new song. This one is called My Whole World.

0: Well, that will be trending audio soon.
1: Yeah. That's a pretty song right there.
2: Listen to that while I'm touring the Grand Canyon.
1: Uh-huh. Very chill vibe. Yeah. Yeah. This new music Friday.
3: With your stick.
2: On the donkey.
0: On the
2: donkey.
0: Yeah. Add it to my Grand Canyon playlist.
1: Got your King of Leon, Dove Cameron, John Legend, Slater, Tinashe, Bleachers, Jhené Aiko with Kendrick Lamar. 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
6: Staying hot for today with high temperatures in the low to mid-90s and a chance for a few late-day storms. Some could become strong to severe. Tonight, a few lingering storms still possible with lows near 70. Saturday, more clouds with a better chance for showers and storms, highs near 90. And more dry time for Sunday with high temperatures in the upper 80s to lower 90s. From the Storm Track 9 Weather Center, I'm meteorologist Olivia Glass.
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1: And we want you to win your share of $10,000 in morning show money. So starting on Monday, you just got to pop in to listen, and you could win some money. We're going to play weekdays at 7, 10, and 8, 10 Central. You're going to pick a morning show member to throw a dart at a wall of balloons. Some of us are better at throwing than others.
4: True.
5: Yeah, Kelly doesn't want to be picked because she's not a good thrower.
1: I, on the other hand, I fancy myself to be very accurate when throwing things.
5: And I have that gay wrist that flicks.
6: So true.
1: Oh, you got a gay wrist?
5: I could probably hit 5 balloons with one dart.
6: I just
5: want to
6: try it at least once.
1: I think we have gay wrist on the phone right now.
5: Hey.
1: Anyway, once we are picked, we're going to throw a dart. And all of the balloons have a dollar amount inside of them. The minimum, $100. Mm-hmm. So that's still pretty good amount of money. The maximum, $750. What happens if we hit 2 balloons somehow? Because we're that good at throwing the dart? Then we'll just add up the amount, and that's how much money you win. So whatever balloons pop, that's what you get. And we're going to do it twice each day, 7:10 and 8:10 Central. And you just got to be hanging out with us, listening, and having a blast. All right. Boom. Win your share of morning show money. Question for real quick, by the way. Big Al was just bragging.
7: I wasn't bragging.
1: He was just bragging under the brag over here.
7: Bragging.
6: Sometimes you're just telling a story.
1: Being a ladies' man.
6: Oh, what happened?
7: I got stopped by the police yesterday.
6: Oh,
1: which can be scary.
7: Yeah, and I'm like 2 blocks from the restaurant. I get stopped by the police. I'm saying the same thing. For what? Yeah. I'm not speeding.
1: Al does not speed.
7: I was going 32 and a 30. You know, very law abiding.
1: So
7: I pull over. I don't want to pull over in front of the restaurant. Ooh, look at Big Al. He got pulled over in front of the restaurant. So I go the other way, but not far enough where I'm evading police. Anyway. So the lady police officer comes up to me, and she says, I need your driver's license and insurance. I'm like, I never can find my insurance card. So I call my insurance lady right quick. I get her to text it to me. I said, here it is. Boom. She goes back, and she comes back. You don't have a front license plate on your vehicle.
6: Mm. Oh, no.
7: I can understand that.
1: I don't get that law.
6: I don't either.
7: Because I understand it's a nice vehicle, but you do need to have a front license plate. And I said, okay. And I said, I'll get right on that. Anyway, so
1: was that you saying you'll get right on?
7: I'll get right on.
6: Okay, cool. Alex Earl of you.
7: Uh-huh. Yeah. So when she hands me my driver's license back, Kelly, there was a female police officer that came by the restaurant about 3 months ago, 2 or 3 months ago, uh-huh. when I had a uh-huh. homeless person sleeping on the bench, and her name was Angel. And so I happened to know her name. I don't know why, but because I asked. And so I asked the female cop.
1: I better know her name because I asked.
7: I asked the female cop to pull me over yesterday. She's giving me my driver's license. She goes, you're free to go. I said, by the way, if you see Officer Angel, you tell her I do have a huge crush on her.
6: Oh,
7: so
6: you're shoot your shot.
7: Just trying to put it out there. She goes, I sure will. Now, she never. Uh-huh. Yeah. My government name's okay. So, but anyway, I just put it out there. So I don't know. I'm just saying. I don't know.
8: I know. Nothing.
1: What?
7: Kelly!
8: Nothing's going to happen.
7: Kelly.
8: Even if she reaches out and comes into the bar or sexiest outfit, nothing.
7: Yeah, Kelly. It's going to be a day, Kelly.
1: If Officer Angel's listening right now.
7: It's going to be a day.
6: And I hope she is.
1: Are you female Officer Angel?
9: It's going to be a day. Are you offering to back the blue?
7: Oh, yeah. I'll back the thing right up.
6: Just 100%
1: ruined it.
6: Talk.
10: Yeah.
1: He
10: also won margarita in.
1: Wow.
11: Yes. I'll back that thing right up.
5: You have the right to remain silent.
7: So, you know, just shooting the shot.
1: So if Officer Angel's listening, I know he talks a lot and hasn't have followed through very much with the dates, but this time he means it.
7: Mm-hmm. Yeah, thank you, Jesse. I appreciate you being my
1: man's got
7: my wingman.
1: He's got your
6: excited
1: back.
6: To see if anything comes from this.
7: Thank you.
8: Me too.
7: Yeah, the girl I told you about yesterday at the beginning of the show yesterday, I did send out an invitation at about 3 a.m.
5: because you were feeling steak.
7: Yeah, I said, hey.
1: He texted a girl at 3 a.m. in the morning. She's sleeping
5: because he wanted a steak dinner.
7: Yes. And I said, hey, I'm feeling like a steak. If you're, you know, if you available, just let me know. She hit me back a couple hours later. I got a softball game. And so I said, oh, man. She did invite me to the softball game.
1: Oh, see, that's
5: you should have
1: nice.
5: Gone.
7: Well, it's tomorrow.
1: Is she playing in the softball game?
7: Yes.
1: You should go support.
5: Go and bring your steak there.
7: It's about as far as me as Kelly is.
1: It's by my house. It's by my house.
5: So
11: that's kind of weird.
1: It's, yeah.
7: Way.
6: But you want her to come to you?
5: Right.
7: Well, no. We'll meet at the steakhouse. That's fine.
5: You can celebrate her win with a steak.
8: The steakhouse is halfway.
1: And this is the girl that used to be a cheerleader?
7: Yes.
11: Any more dating prospects?
7: No, that's it. That's it.
5: You got a police officer and a baseball player.
7: Uh-huh. Yes.
6: Yeah, that's pretty good.
1: Meanwhile, Audrey, how was your date last night?
11: I don't know what you're... Okay, yeah.
7: You came into work from a different direction this morning.
1: I might have said Big Al was bragging. You were bragging.
11: I was not bragging.
1: The TV fell off the wall, guys.
11: That's in my apartment. Oh. It was not at my apartment.
6: Oh, okay. What happened to your TV?
5: Yeah, how'd it fall?
11: You're going to trigger me again. This happened during the commercial break, for those who don't know. I said during our first break that my TV fell off the wall, and it broke the wall and the TV. Oh, and then during the commercial break, I mentioned my TV, and Justin goes, what happened to your TV?
5: I'm still trying to figure out.
1: She talked about it.
11: But I was like, I just talked about it.
5: How did it fall off the wall?
11: I don't know.
5: Okay, so what happened to your date?
11: What happened to your date? Oh, my God. Unrelated. He was not at my apartment.
7: Oh. You went to his?
11: Yes.
7: I knew it.
1: How many dates is this?
11: Six or seven.
7: Six. Okay.
5: Does he live next door?
11: No.
7: So what time do you have to wake up at his apartment to get to work?
11: Where was the dog? The dog is at his place right now.
7: I told you.
1: You had a sleepover with the dog?
11: With the dog.
7: With the sick dog. The dog has the runs.
11: He's not sick anymore, which I also need to address that. I am a good pet owner.
1: Hold on. You brought a dog to a dude's house?
7: A sick dog.
1: Was he cool with it?
11: Yes, he offered.
6: I mean, at this point, they've been hanging out.
1: That's true. Six, seven dates.
5: Are you hoping he adopts the dog?
11: I don't think he likes the dog.
1: He doesn't like the dog?
11: I mean, he's not crazy about the dog.
1: Why?
11: Because the dog is, like, scared of everything.
7: You are a package deal, okay?
11: Me and the dog?
7: Yes.
11: Yeah.
8: At this point.
7: You let him know that.
1: Yeah. I love that you brought the dog to the apartment.
7: Did he make breakfast this morning, or how'd y'all leave?
11: He made me coffee.
7: He made you coffee this morning.
8: Oh, my God. He got up with you?
11: Yeah.
8: Well, that's crazy.
1: What's still, like, early stages?
8: Yeah, that's
1: like
8: right.
1: You got to show the best.
5: Because Alan was making you breakfast in the morning, right?
6: Mm-hmm. Wasn't he calling you in the mornings?
5: Yeah.
8: Oh, Alan? No. During COVID, he made me breakfast, you know, for the first few weeks. Mm-hmm. Yeah, every day.
1: Yeah, but
8: really
1: when
8: cool.
1: You guys were dating, he was texting you every morning, like, what's up, baby?
8: No, singing usually, you no, stuff? Yeah. Not before work, but yeah.
5: So what was so good about this date?
11: I didn't say anything was good about the date.
5: Oh.
7: The TV fell off the wall. Duh.
11: Those were separate venues. One was his place. One was my place. He was not at my place.
8: What's the identifying factors of this guy? How do we identify him?
5: Is this a new guy?
11: I have not really spoken
8: is
11: about
8: he
11: this
8: like
11: guy.
8: A foreigner?
11: Oh. He's not foreign.
1: Shout out.
5: Do we like him?
11: He's a local. He's got tattoos. Woo! On one arm.
1: Woo?
11: On one Woo? Arm. Just one arm tattoo.
8: What does he do?
7: Do you know?
11: What does he do? Told me this.
1: He told you what he does, but you don't remember. Is it finance?
6: Does he work?
11: No.
6: Is he employed?
7: Is he a
11: There's
7: pilot?
11: Some sort of like project something.
6: Project
1: project manager.
6: They're always project managers.
5: Like a science project.
11: I don't know. I don't remember. Why do we gotta talk about this?
5: Oh, I don't know.
7: You talk about all your dates except for the one you spend the night with.
1: We was just talking.
7: Yeah.
1: Just seeing what's going on.
11: Back to the dog. So the dog's really good. I'm a good pet owner to everyone that was very upset with me yesterday. He's okay. I take very good care of him. I have a list of reasons why I'm a good pet owner. I have one dog bed per 75 square feet of my apartment that is only like 500 square feet. I have like 10 dog beds. He sleeps with me, up against me, under the covers.
7: The guy or the dog?
11: My dog. Everyone was mad at me about the dog. I'm trying to address that.
5: Is he a
1: everyone?
5: Dog?
11: Yeah, I got a lot. It's one thing after another. I just got bombarded yesterday.
5: Is there
11: going to
5: be a
11: dog.
5: Second date?
11: There's this been like six or seven. Okay. Never listens to me.
5: We've never heard about this guy.
7: How'd the TV fall off the wall again?
1: Audrey's head is about to explode right now.
11: Yeah. Thank God it's Friday.
8: Are you done? That's right. Woohoo! Margaritas.
7: Dude, that's the noise.
6: Hold on. Margaritas.
9: What are you looking at, Audrey?
11: I just saw something amazing outside.
5: A shirtless man running.
6: Weren't you just with someone?
8: Go get him.
7: I just spent the night with somebody last night.
9: The guy's watching the dog, and you're watching the shirtless guy.
6: Go get him.
11: How was I supposed to not see that?
9: Go run after him.
7: Go get him.
11: Fine.
0: Run, Audrey, run.
7: Oh, my gosh.
9: There she goes.
7: Yeah, get Margaret.
8: Yeah, bring him back.
9: Do you think she'll be successful?
6: I didn't see him. I don't know.
9: Find out if Audrey is successful in fetching the shirtless. Oh, she is legit sprinting.
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9: 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All right, we'll find out if Audrey finds shirtless guy. And we also got Feel Good Friday coming up here in about 10 minutes.
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6: And if you want to give us a call for Feel Good Friday, our phone number is 800-543-3548. And we're only going to take calls from people that are going to make us smile. So if you have something awesome happening in your life and you want to share it with all your friends, let us know about it with Feel Good Friday. But unfortunately, we will not have a shirtless guy in studio because Audrey was not able to catch the shirtless running guy that she saw run by.
7: He's like a sprinter.
6: And it makes you wonder, Big Al, how many opportunities guys have missed, you know, with girls chasing them down. And we didn't know because we had headphones on.
8: Because they're too athletic.
6: They're too fast.
7: That's why I walk slow.
6: Yeah. Always keep it.
7: Just in case.
6: At a slow pace.
7: Yeah.
6: But yeah, Audrey did not catch up to him. Apparently, his jog is much, much faster than her full-on sprint.
8: Yeah. Sorry, I don't sprint.
6: Yeah. But we saw you run, though.
8: Yeah.
6: And?
7: Not bad.
6: It was running.
8: What? Yeah. It was forward movement.
6: It was forward movement.
8: What, you have notes about my running?
7: Yeah, we had a PowerPoint coming up.
9: Look, I'm not a good runner. I look ridiculous. Yeah. I'll admit it.
6: It was all arms and hair flailing. It was good.
9: There's no shame in that.
6: Yeah, you ran.
9: We'd be proud that we can still at least do that.
6: You did your thing.
8: I thought my running was good.
6: It was great.
8: Okay.
6: Excellent.
10: It was good for Audrey.
8: Confirmed.
7: So you and your dog had the runs in the same week.
8: Oh, ew. Wow.
6: Real quick, from the text, question for Kelly and JC and in a way, Big Al Mac.
7: Come on.
10: Is there a question for me?
6: What would you guys do if your daughters or even your son, JC Kaysen, went on The Bachelor or Love Island?
9: We've talked about this. Emma Kelly has talked to me about this.
6: All right.
9: Because she loves Love Island.
6: Yeah. Unfortunately, I don't think we have a choice as to what they do when they become adults. But would I be thrilled?
7: No.
6: No.
9: I told her I would be very embarrassed and ashamed.
6: Especially
9: I just told
6: Love
9: the
6: Island.
9: Truth. I'd be so embarrassed to watch her do that stuff.
7: Nothing good comes out of it. Nothing.
6: Maybe. No. Bachelor or Bachelorette. I'd be okay. But Love Island, absolutely.
10: They win a whole bunch of money and become influencers.
9: No, those stunts they have to do. It's just like a

0: so embarrassing, and it's just honestly, it's degrading.
1: Right.
0: It's great entertainment. Yeah. We love to watch it, but I don't want my kid doing
2: it.
3: If they made it to the end, though, would you, when they have like the family visits, would you go?
4: I talked to my dad about this because I used to passionately watch Bachelor and Bachelorette, and he said from the get, if I ever was on any reality show whatsoever, he would never show up.
2: Yeah, I don't know. I don't know if I just.
1: Nothing.
2: Again, Bachelor or Bachelorette, that's different. Maybe I'd be cooler, but I just could not do any Love Island stuff.
5: But if she's on Bachelor, she's making out with a whole bunch of dudes.
4: That's only if she's the Bachelorette.
2: No, if she's on the Bachelor, it's only one guy they're dating.
5: But if she's on the Bachelor,
3: but if she's the Bachelorette.
2: Right, then there's a bunch. That one, right. Yeah.
0: And so how's that different than Love Island? You can still conduct yourself in a classy way. They have had Bachelorettes who've conducted themselves with a class.
1: That's true.
0: There's a doable. Few that have said, I'm like the one that was a mother, she says, I'm not doing the overnights. Yeah. Because I don't want to set a bad example for my daughter.
2: So there's a way to do it. There is a way to do it. In a classy way.
1: Mm. I got an email last week. Big Al, would you like to be on Bar Rescue? Our producer's in town. He's taking...
3: No way.
1: I'm like, no. That's exactly what I said.
2: My bar does not need to be rescued.
3: No way.
5: Why don't you want to be on Bar...
2: Huh?
5: Why don't you want to be on Bar Rescue?
2: Because that means his bar needs to be rescued.
1: Well, it just nothing good comes out of it.
0: Yeah. They embarrass you.
2: Yeah.
0: You have to show them how bad you are
3: for them to rescue you.
5: Yeah. I'd like to be on them home improvement shows.
2: Well, get on it then.
3: Or Big Brother. That should
2: make you feel I would be on Big Brother for sure. All right, Feel Good Friday. 800-543-3548 is our phone number. Big Al Mack, what's your Feel Good Friday?
1: Well, I don't know. Wait, come on.
0: Well, I'm going to an end of summer pool party with my girlfriends today. And I've had my pregame midnight margarita in the morning celebrating Practical Magic 2. So I'm having a good day already.
2: Anybody else got a Feel Good Friday they want to share?
3: Me. My dad's birthday is this weekend.
1: Oh, happy birthday, Dad.
3: It's on Sunday, so I think we're going to do something to celebrate him on Sunday.
2: Oh, happy birthday.
5: And I'm watching The Secret Lives of Mormon Wives.
2: There you go. Nice. Audrey? Her TV fell down.
4: My dog's better.
2: The dog is feeling better, which is great.
4: Yeah.
1: There you go.
2: Maggie, how are you doing?
6: Good morning. How is everybody?
2: Doing good. Awesome. What's your Feel Good Friday?
6: So, back in March, I called you guys because I had my fourth embryo transfer after a miscarriage. Unfortunately, it didn't work out, but I heard Kelly one day say, give your grief an expiration date and then, continue and make yourself happy. So since then, I have lost 35 pounds and I was crazy enough to sign up for the San Antonio Half Marathon in December.
2: Oh, look at you, Maggie.
0: Thank you, Maggie.
3: I'm proud of you. That's a hard thing to go through.
2: Yeah, and it does sound tough to put an expiration date on our grief, but... Mm. Sometimes something in our brain will click, and it's like, all right, let's get it going.
0: Yeah, you have to survive.
2: Maggie,
0: I'm
2: we're
0: so
2: happy
0: sorry, but
2: you.
0: I'm so proud of you.
2: You're doing great.
6: Thank you, guys. I love you guys. Thank you so much.
2: Love you too, Maggie.
0: Good luck, honey.
2: Ugh. What's going on, Candace?
7: Hi.
1: Candace.
7: Hi. How is everybody today?
0: So good.
2: Good. Excellent. How are you today? What's your Feel Good Friday?
7: My Feel Good Friday is... my daughter is having identical twin boys in January.
0: Oh. Amazing.
3: Congratulations.
2: How can they tell it's identical?
7: That's our sixth and seventh brand.
1: Good for you.
0: Wow. With the egg splits.
7: Our first set of identicals.
0: Oh.
2: If the egg splits, it's going to be identical.
0: So in
2: that's
0: my case,
2: cool.
0: With my case, when I had Emma Kelly, they put in two embryos.
2: Yeah, yeah.
0: The one was Emma Kelly. The other one split. So if that would have
2: been identical.
0: If that would have developed a heartbeat and come to fruition, I would have had identical twins.
2: And Emma Kelly.
0: And then Emma Kelly.
2: So triplets.
0: I would have had triplets, but two of them would have been identical.
3: Oh, wow.
2: Candace, congratulations. Yeah. That's such awesome news. Kenzie and I always thought that we may have twins because she has twins that run in her family. And I have multiple sets of twins on my side. But we never got it. We thought... for a second there might be, but
0: identical twins are so fun and a little creepy.
5: My boyfriend's mom is a twin and his dad's a twin.
0: Yeah.
3: Oh, really?
2: Wow.
5: Yeah.
4: The twins attract each other.
2: Twins is for real, dude.
1: I always wanted to have twins.
0: Al, that was old Al.
2: That's Officer Angel, if you're listening. don't listen to what he just said right
3: again,
2: there.
3: One margarita Al.
1: Yeah, that's
2: Hey Carrie.
8: Hello.
2: Carrie.
8: Good morning.
0: Good morning.
2: So what's your Feel Good Friday, Carrie?
7: My Feel Good Friday is my son is in his senior year, and he made homecoming court. Last year, he made prom court.
3: Shout out.
5: So he's famous.
7: Yes, I am so excited, and we have to drive him in the parade. So I'm even more excited to help promote him for prom or homecoming king.
3: That's so fun.
2: That's great. Awesome. Look at you having a little popular son there.
5: What's right? his name? Give him a shout out.
7: Jordan.
1: So Jordan.
2: Well, Jordan, good luck becoming homecoming king. You go, king.
5: Anna was prom queen.
3: Thank you so much.
2: She was.
5: I've never been friends with a prom queen.
2: But now, you sit next to her every day.
3: I love that Justin brings it up.
2: Yeah.
3: It makes me very
2: look
3: happy.
2: Look at that queen. What's up, Jennifer?
8: Hey, guys. So I called y'all about 4 weeks ago about my grandson that was told that he was going to pass away, and he had a daughter or a sister that was 11 months older.
2: Yeah.
8: Well, today is her birthday.
1: Oh. All right.
8: Happy birthday. So she's turning two. She's turning two. Her name is Bella. Oh. And what, oddly enough, is her mom is a twin. I had twins back when the original September 11th happened. So now we have a reason to celebrate September 11th.
2: There you go. Happy birthday, Bella.
5: And the Towers were twins.
3: Yeah, the Twin Towers.
2: That is true. That's a fact right there, Justin. Thank you for that one. Yeah. For sure.
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21: weather. Partly cloudy skies this morning with temperatures in the upper 60s to lower 70s, then staying hot today with highs in the low to mid 90s, and a chance for a few late day storms. Some could become strong to severe. Heading into tonight, a few lingering storms still possible, lows near 70. Saturday, more clouds with a better chance for showers and storms, high temperatures near 90. From the Storm Track 9 Weather Center, I'm meteorologist Olivia Glass.
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0: Of Hit Music, we are Hits 96. New music from Miley Cyrus. I'm sorry, Miley. Bass Persuades. Now, today is Friday. Got a lot of things happening. Of course, we got Free Ticket Friday. 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
15: Staying hot for today with high temperatures in the low to mid 90s and a chance for a few late day storms. Some could become strong to severe. Tonight, a few lingering storms still possible with lows near 70. Saturday, more clouds with a better chance for showers and storms, highs near 90. And more dry time for Sunday with high temperatures in the upper 80s to lower 90s. From the Storm Track 9 Weather Center, I'm meteorologist Olivia Glass.
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I love a good smile. 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
1: 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Two things happening inside the 11 o'clock hour. Number one, I'm going to tell you how to take care of your teeth. There's three mistakes that you've been making while brushing them. We'll talk about what they are. Also, if you're going to lunch, which I'm sure you probably are because it's almost lunchtime, there's a couple of restaurants you need to avoid. No, it's not because they failed their health inspection. It's just that if you're very particular about your order, they're going to mess it up. And I'll tell you which restaurants are the worst inside your 11 o'clock hour.
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6: Tennessee Valley weather.
7: Staying hot for today with high temperatures in the low to mid-90s and a chance for a few late-day storms. Some could become strong to severe. Tonight, a few lingering storms still possible with lows near 70. Saturday, more clouds with a better chance for showers and storms, highs near 90. And more dry time for Sunday with high temperatures in the upper 80s to lower 90s. From the Storm Track 9 Weather Center, I'm meteorologist Olivia Glass.
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Taylor Swift here on Hits 96. She has such a beautiful smile, and I'm pretty sure you do too. And if you want to keep your smile looking pretty, there's three mistakes that you're probably making when it comes to brushing your teeth. We'll talk about what they are at 11:10.

0: Chattanooga's All for Hit Music. We are in Hits 96. Now, I'm pretty sure you have been brushing your teeth for quite some time, but there are three mistakes that everyone makes, including myself. And according to Dennis, these are the top three. Coming in at number one, not brushing for the full 2 minutes. Yes, you need to brush your teeth for 2 minutes to get them nice and clean. Number two, forgetting to brush your teeth before bed. And number three, not rinsing your mouth out after you brush because you don't want toothpaste stuck in your teeth. It's not a good look. So those are the top three. There are a couple more, and I'll post those on our website at hits96.com.
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16: Staying hot for today with high temperatures in the low to mid-90s and a chance for a few late-day storms. Some could become strong to severe. Tonight, a few lingering storms still possible with lows near 70. Saturday, more clouds with a better chance for showers and storms, highs near 90. And more dry time for Sunday with high temperatures in the upper 80s to lower 90s. From the Storm Track 9 Weather Center, I'm meteorologist Olivia Glass.
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We got free gas Friday because gasoline is super high right now. 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
6: Hot for today with high temperatures in the low to mid 90s and a chance for a few late day storms. Some could become strong to severe. Tonight, a few lingering storms still possible with lows near 70. Saturday, more clouds with a better chance for showers and storms, highs near 90. And more dry time for Sunday with high temperatures in the upper 80s to lower 90s. From the Storm Track 9 Weather Center, I'm meteorologist Olivia Glass.
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Congratulations to Carol Edie. She'll be joining us on Saturday for the end of summer party, where someone's going to walk away with tickets to see Harry Styles. Your next opportunity to get on the list is with Gino D, or you can enter online.

0: 6. Gas prices are ridiculous right now. It is Free Gas Friday, so we're going to hook you up with a $50 Food City gift card that is good for gasoline, and that cutie call is coming up inside your 1 o'clock hour. 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
14: Staying hot for today with high temperatures in the low to mid-90s and a chance for a few late-day storms. Some could become strong to severe. Tonight, a few lingering storms still possible with lows near 70. Saturday, more clouds with a better chance for showers and storms, highs near 90. And more dry time for Sunday with high temperatures in the upper 80s to lower 90s. From the Storm Track 9 Weather Center, I'm meteorologist Olivia Glass.
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0: DJ Kev here with Hits 96. One of the most hated candies known to man is getting a perfume fragrance. I'll tell you what it is coming up at 110 in today's Simple Simon.
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3: 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Now, Brock, I gotta understand something. You know that half the country hates this candy. Why do you think people want to smell like it? It's going to cause problems, Brock. 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Because Brock Candy is releasing a candy corn perfume. And can't say that I'll be buying it.
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1: staying hot for today with high temperatures in the low to mid-90s and a chance for a few late-day storms. Some could become strong to severe. Tonight, a few lingering storms still possible with lows near 70. Saturday, more clouds with a better chance for showers and storms, highs near 90. And more dry time for Sunday with high temperatures in the upper 80s to lower 90s. From the Storm Track 9 Weather Center, I'm meteorologist Olivia Glass.
0: Yes. Who knew that two little words could mean so much? 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

Congratulations to Delana Francis. She just got a $50 gift card to Food City. You'll have another opportunity later on today to get in to win. On the way now is Zara Larson, Lush Life, here on Hits 93.5.

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I may even sneak down to Dalton Kia to give away some more tickets as well. Crack

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1: 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Now, it is not lost on me of what today is. 25 years ago, on this day, we suffered probably one of the worst attacks on our country. Now, I know where I was. I'm pretty sure you may know where you were when you found out about the attacks. 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And just remember that each day is special. So I will sign off. You all have a great rest of your day, and I'll talk to you tomorrow.

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0: Bruno Mars, Risking It All, right here on Hits 96. We're Chattanooga's number one hit music station, and today is the last day to qualify for our New York City getaway with Harry Styles. We have one more entry spot. That's it. Technically two, because if you bring a friend, you'll be able to get them in as well. So two more spots open. We're only giving away one because that will go to the next person that qualifies. When you hear the cue to call, and it will happen between now and 7 o'clock, you need to be caller number 9 at 423-642-9636. And hopefully you are available tomorrow morning at 11 a.m. to join us over at the Whiskey Cowgirl so you can see Bailey Luttrell perform and maybe walk away with those tickets to New York City to see Harry Styles. Get those details, hits96.com. 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We're going to introduce you to some new music. Also, we have Friday Night Lights going down. In fact, we are going to be at Lafayette High School later on this afternoon, giving away car washes and more. All brought to you by Chattanooga State College, Friday Night Lights. Make sure you check out the details and our full schedule on our website. And it's also free ticket Friday. So we're going to be hearing from Kevin. DJ Kev is out and about. I believe he's actually headed to Hickson this hour, and we'll be getting more details from him. He's giving away tickets to Dollywood and Splash Country and all kinds of different things. And speaking of three things on a Friday, we also have Free Gas Friday. You're listening for that cue to call too to get a $50 Food City gas card. All of that and more all happening today. It's going to be quite the show. Stick around. Let's have some fun. It's Hits.
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Montana, Max B, ever since you left me right here on Hits 96. Happy Friday. Ella Langley right now, choosing Texas, and we're going to get in the know coming up in just a few moments, telling you all about the Nuga Hunger Walk Run that's happening tomorrow at the First Horizon Pavilion for the food bank. Just

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And for Hits 96, broadcasting live from Chicken Salad Chick here in Hickson. So I've got some free tickets for you, Free Ticket Friday. If you give me the keyword salad, you could win tickets to maybe Dollywood or Soaky Mountain. I'm here, so it's about 3:30, so I'm looking forward to seeing you. 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
1: That's Malcolm Todd right there. Earrings on Hits 96. We're Chattanooga's number one hit music station, and tomorrow is a big day for the Chattanooga Area Food Bank. It's the Nooga Hunger Walk and Run 2026. This is an event that is dedicated to raising awareness and funds to combat food insecurity in our region. It's happening tomorrow, First Horizon Pavilion. The event will kick off around 8:30. There's going to be a walk or a run of a 5K course. There's also a new 1 mile walk option starting at 8:45, and the event aims to make a significant impact through community involvement, encouraging residents to support the cause, whether that's by participating in the race, perhaps volunteering, or just dropping off some non-perishable food items. That is an amazing way to give back. Again, this is all happening tomorrow at the First Horizon Pavilion. Plus, go hungry because there's going to be food trucks and all kinds of vendors and lots of great times. Big community event, all in support of the Chattanooga Area Food Bank, also organized by Feeding the Future. It aligns with the organization's core belief that access to food is a basic human right and that the collaboration is key to ending hunger. In fact, if you want to check out my full conversation, I had an interview with Jennifer Franklin. She's the director of development over at the food bank. You can listen to that as well. It's posted up on our website. 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

0: That's Cat's Eye right there with Animal. Hits 96. Chattanooga's number one hit music station. Time for some food news. I will give you a heads up, too. Later on this hour, we'll give you your Chattanooga Market update. Speaking of food, they are having a Top Chef competition on Sunday at the First Horizon Pavilion, a day you do not want to miss over at the market. We'll get full details courtesy of Patty Sanders and Melissa Lale coming up later on in the hour. So keep listening, and thank you for doing so. When it comes to our food news, I have great news for anyone who has ever wanted to smell like the inside of a plastic trick-or-treating jack-o'-lantern. Brock's Candy has released, or will be releasing, I should say, a candy corn perfume this fall. Yes, candy corn perfume. They're calling it simply Ode to Candy Corn. It's going to be available for $22 at candycornseason.com while supplies last, and there's two drop dates. So you can't get it just yet. You got to wait another 10 days, or 11 days rather. There will be two drop dates, September 22nd, and then the next one will be on October 1st. It's unclear how many will be made available, but usually this type of thing is kind of a limited time offer. Now, it's pretty small. The bottles are only 1.7 ounces, so this fragrance technically isn't cheap when it comes down to it. Granted, only $22, but you're only getting a little bit of a fragrance. So what does it smell like? Yes, you guessed it. Candy corn, swirled together with notes of creamy vanilla, spun sugar, and honey to capture the coziness of fall and every single spray. If you want to take a look at the bottle, see the TikTok and all that, it's posted up on our website, hits96.com, and that's your food news for this afternoon.
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Remember, today's your last opportunity to get in for the New York City getaway with Harry Styles. That opportunity happening very, very soon. Keep listening. Here's Dominic Fike.

0: Tame Impala right there. That's Loser on Hits 96. We're Chattanooga's number one hit music station. And this coming Sunday, once again, the Chattanooga Market is happening at the First Horizon Pavilion. Goes from 11 to 4. Always having a different theme, a different reason to come on out and see what it is all about. And once again, we're going to listen to Patty Sanders, radio legend Patty Sanders from Sunny 92.3, our sister station. She was able to connect with Melissa Leo, and they were able to talk all about what we can expect this coming Sunday.
1: Hi, Melissa, Chattanooga's top chef.
2: Yeah, it's really the day we showcase not only some really talented chefs at some amazing local restaurants, but also the ability to be able to buy everything you need for a simple meal, even at the Chattanooga Market. And we want to inspire you to make something out of all those wonderful finds. So we'll have five chefs. I'll tell you who they are real quick. We have Brian Ward from Rose Tone. We have John Shirley from Kai Bistro. We have Dustin Concannon from Amada Tapas.
1: Nice.
2: And we have Colby Carpenter from Camilla. And last but certainly not least, Patrick Fitzgerald from The Landing Social House, which, by the way, was previously the Common House. Really top group here. And they will start early. They'll be shopping, cooking, presenting. It's an all-day event, so it's fun to bring the kids, the family out, and you can watch it all. It's a live food sport. But also those chefs who are all donating their time on that Sunday
1: right.
2: to come and show us, inspire us, treat us. So it's a great day to come camp out for a little while, and it's a really great day to come out and spend your Sunday.
1: All right, First Horizon Pavilion. Love it, Melissa. See you Sunday.
2: See you then.
0: 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And make sure you get their full schedule, finishing out the fall season over at the pavilion all season long. Can't wait to get over there for Oktoberfest, too. That is fast approaching. So check those details, and special thanks to Patty Sanders and Melissa Lale for letting us eavesdrop a little bit. Up next, we got your celebrity beats coming up. We're going to talk about Jennifer Lawrence. She has finally done something. Fans are thrilled. What is it? Well, I'll tell you. It's Hits.
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5: And not bad for Friday afternoon. 24 eastbound, 11 or 12 minutes to get from downtown to the split. Westbound 24 is a little slow passing downtown. Southbound 27 already starting to line up to get onto 24 westbound. It is Friday afternoon. 153 looks good between I-75 and the dam. 75 northbound, a little slow passing to Ooltewah, but nothing to worry about. Southbound on 75, everything looks good.
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All right, for our celebrity beat this afternoon, we're going to talk about Jennifer Lawrence and how she finally has an Instagram. Yes, after all this time, she never had one, and now she does. But she's only keeping it under one stipulation, and we'll get into that next.

0: Miley Cyrus, the bass persuades on Hits 96. Time for your celebrity beats right here on Hits 96. Jennifer Lawrence has finally joined Instagram. She did it yesterday and is already warning fans that she will quit if people are mean. It's almost like she's never been on social media before, right? She posted a video. It was the first post of her profile. And she says, "So yes, I am giving it a shot. And if anyone says anything negative, I will quit immediately. No questions asked. If anyone thinks something mean, I'll know. I'll know and I'll quit." Now, according to the bio on her page, Jennifer chose the username at JLaw, J-L-A-W, at JLaw, because Jennifer Lawrence was already taken. I feel like, I mean, I don't know. I don't know who owns the profile Jennifer Lawrence, but I feel like that could have been maybe purchased. Or say, I don't know. Maybe not. Nonetheless, it's JLaw, at JLaw if you want. So far, nobody has been mean, apparently, because she's still on there. The account is still active. She has millions of followers almost instantly, which is just wild to think about. Imagine being able to create a profile somewhere and you instantly have millions of people following you. Pretty crazy. At JLaw. Give her a follow. My name's Gino D. And that is the Celebrity Beat.
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2: N24 eastbound, about 12 or 13 minutes to get from downtown to the split. Westbound 24, 6 or 7 minutes from the bottom of the ridge cut to downtown. Then you're good. Southbound 27, lining up to get on to 24 westbound. 153 is good between I-75 and the DM-75. Northbound is just a bit slow passing Ooltewah. Southbound 75, everything looks good.
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We will be doing Friday Night Lights live from Lafayette High School later on this evening, about an hour from now. Make sure you stop by. It's all brought to you by Chattanooga State. Here's Ariana Grande.

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Here with Hits 96. I'm in here in Dalton at Dalton Kia. You can get some Dollywood tickets to stop by. Give me the keyword, which is Optima. If you do that, you've got tickets to Dollywood coming directly to you. It's DJ Kev for Hits 96 and free.

0: Sue Me by Audrey Hobart, right here on Hits 96. We're Chattanooga's number one hit music station. Congratulations to Adam. He was calling number 9-423-642-9636 for Free Gas Friday and ended up scoring that $50 Gas and Go gift card from Food City. That is how you do it. Every single Friday for the next couple of weeks, we'll be doing that. So make sure that you keep your ears nice and open. Keep paying attention. And if you hear that cue to call, be calling number 9 just like Adam. And you too could win a $50 Gas and Go gift card courtesy of Food City. Also, we just heard from DJ Kev. He is at the Dalton of Kia right now, Kia of Dalton, and he is doing Free Ticket Friday, not to be confused. We love to give away things on Friday, if you haven't noticed. We celebrate. We like to celebrate. If you can get to the Dalton Kia and find DJ Kev, he'll be there for a little while. He's giving away tickets to Dollywood. He's got Splash Country tickets and more. Find him. Know that keyword. And make sure that you go and score some tickets for Free Ticket Friday. It's Hits 96.
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5: And you got a few slow spots, 24 eastbound, 14 or 15 minutes to get from downtown to the split. Westbound 24, about a 20-minute ride from the split to downtown. Then you're good. That earlier problem we had on I-59 between Sligo Road and Trenton, that's all been cleared out of the way. Southbound traffic on 27, lining up to get onto 24 westbound. 153 southbound, slowing down, approaching I-75. 75 northbound, a little slow passing Ooltewah. Southbound 75 looks good. Watch out for accidents. Vance Road at Van Ness Road and also Market Street at the I-24 overpass.
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96 New York City Getaway. Your chance to see Harry Styles at Madison Square Garden on October 16th. We'll send you to the Big Apple with flights, hotel, and spending money included. Plus, two tickets to the show. We've been doing all this late night talking. 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

0: 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And Andy gets the last two spots for our event tomorrow happening over at the Whiskey Cowgirl. New York City getaway to see Harry Styles perform at Madison Square Garden. Goes down on October 16th. Not only are we sending you to the show, but we're going to cover the airfare. We get you set up in a hotel for not one, but two nights so you can spend the entire weekend in the Big Apple. And we're throwing in some spending money as well. All going to one lucky listener. Plus, we're going to give away a whole bunch of other prizes as well, including tickets to see the Jonas Brothers in Nashville. We got tickets to see Teddy Swims. We also have the Shaky Knees Music Festival tickets up for grabs and a family four-pack of tickets to Dollywood. That will be all given away tomorrow as well at the Whiskey Cowgirl. And Bailey Littrell is going to perform for us. So there you have it. We have our qualifiers. I wish you all the best of luck. Now it's in Lady Luck's hands. But there is still technically one more way to get in, and I'll explain that as we continue on. Keep listening. We're also going to get into our Friday Night Lights broadcast live from Lafayette High School. They're taking on Ridgeland. We'll get into that as we continue on. 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Stick around. It's Hits.
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7: And not a bad ride at this point. 24 eastbound is going to be 13 or 14 minutes to get from downtown to the split. Westbound 24, 12 or 13 minutes from the top of the ridge cut to downtown, and then you're good. Everything else on the major roadways moving well this afternoon. Watch out for accidents. Shepherd Road just east of Highway 153 and Shalaford at Chapman.
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to get into the Harry Styles New York City getaway. There is technically one more chance. Details after Ella Langley. It's Choosin' Texas on Hits 96.

0: Pete Littrell, So Be It, right here on Hits 96. And you'll be hearing that one tomorrow over at the Whiskey Cowgirl. If you come on out, Bailey will be hitting the stage around 11:30, 11:45 or so, right before we do our big announcement on who's going to win the Harry Styles New York City Getaway. That show, that event is open to the public, free and open to the public. And I said there is one more opportunity for you to get into the New York City Getaway with Harry Styles, and that is simply just by showing up to Whiskey Cowgirl. Between 11 and noon is when you want to show up. Because what we're going to be doing is we have our 100 qualifiers. We do. But sometimes life happens, schedules change, and sometimes people don't show up when they're supposed to. So what we're going to do is if anybody doesn't show up, we are going to be raffling off the remaining entries, the unclaimed entries, if you will, to those that did attend our event. Everyone's going to get a raffle ticket, and it will be a raffle to get in the raffle, but still, it's another shot at getting in for the New York City Getaway with Harry Styles. Then you'll be in the running for the prize, and you might end up being our grand prize winner just by showing up and hanging out. And again, it's worth hanging out. There's a couple other things that we're giving away. Tickets to the Jonas Brothers, Teddy Swims, as well as Dollywood and Shaky Knees Music Festival. We have tickets to all of that. And then, like I said, Bailey Littrell is actually performing as well. Absolute free show. He's going to do a handful of songs, all acoustic, including that song, So Be It. So come on out, Whiskey Cowgirl, from 11 to 1. We're going to be over there. I suggest showing up by noon, though, if you want to get into that entry and see if you have a spot at it. It'd be like a Hail Mary pass, but you never know. You never know. So hopefully we'll see you Saturday over at Whiskey Cowgirl. We're going to hear from Jimbo in just a few moments. He is out at Lafayette High School for Friday Night Lights, all brought to you by Chattanooga State, where Chattanooga goes to college, giving away car washes and McDonald's swag and more. We'll be hearing from Jimbo next. It's Hits 96.
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3: Looking good on this Friday afternoon. 24 eastbound, 12 or 13 minutes to get from downtown to the split. Westbound 24, 12 or 13 minutes from the top of the ridge cut to downtown. Then you're good. 153 moving well between I-75 and the dam. 75 is good between Cleveland and Dalton. Watch out for a couple of accidents on Hickson Pike. One at Greendale Way, the other one at North Point Boulevard.
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4: Jimbo on the radio for Friday Night Lights in Lafayette tonight. 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Come on by the tent. 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

0: 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And it's all brought to you by our friends over at Wanderlinger. 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And it's always a good day at Wanderlinger, whether that's Wednesdays with All You Can Eat Wings, Thursdays with trivia, or again, all weekend long live music. Wanderlinger. It's where great flavor meets community. Make sure you go check them out. It's one of my favorite breweries in town, and I hope it's yours as well. Today, we are introducing you to an artist from Chattanooga. Her name is Ivy Layton. This is her explaining her background and how she found music.
1: Yeah, so born and raised here in Chattanooga, I've never left.
0: Okay.
1: Lived here my whole life. You know, I've bounced around from, you know, East Ridge, Soddy Daisy, Red Bank.
0: Sure.
1: You know, just kind of all around. But, you know, my family's from Chattanooga, too, and I've always watched my dad play music growing up.
0: Mm-hmm.
1: He ended up playing for this country singer named Bartley Norton. And I watched him, you know, get a little bit big for a little while.
0: Sure.
1: And, you know, they went on the news and all that stuff. But I was like, wow, that's so cool. And, you know, when I turned 14, he gave me my first guitar. And I just never put it down. I just kind of started using Ultimate Guitar Tabs as my go-to to teach myself guitar and kind of figured out what goes with what, and I eventually just started hearing songs in my head.
0: So did you have an interest before, or did he kind of introduce you with the guitar? Was that something you guys talked about, or that he was just like, no, here's a guitar?
1: Oh, no. I just have always, like, you know, I picked it up as a child,
0: sure,
1: not knowing what I was doing, of course,
0: uh-huh,
1: and,
0: uh-huh,
1: you know, I think he just kind of knew that that's what
0: something
1: I wanted to do. You know, I've always been, like, you know, I think my parents have always, like, known that I've wanted to do something musical, so it's,
0: sure,
1: it was great.
0: Again, that is Ivy Layton from right here in Chattanooga, and sometimes there's a difference between finding music and loving music and realizing, wait a second, this is something that I actually want to do. And here she is talking about that moment.
1: I've, you know, always loved feedback from my dad. He's always honest with me.
0: Sure.
1: But, when I turned 21, I was finally able to start doing some open mic nights. And the first time I did that was here at Cherry Street Tavern.
0: Nice.
1: And the second time I did an open mic night, Marty, the owner, he's super nice. I love those people.
0: Mm-hmm.
1: He offered me a residency there. So I got to play there every Thursday. And once my uncle heard that, he kind of brought these really talented musicians to play with me. And that's the very first time that I heard my songs with actual instruments other than me,
0: sure,
1: and my guitar. So it kind of just, like, they brought it to life. And I just have a lot to thank for them. And whenever I started hearing my songs for the first time like that, it just felt like magic. I was like, you know what? I think I do want to do this.
0: And now she has a debut single that we are ready to play right here on the radio. And this song is called Good Girl. And before we play it, I asked Ivy to tell us all about it.
1: Good Girl is a really sarcastic song. It's kind of like I guess, middle finger to toxic men expectations.
0: Sure, sure.
1: It starts off as this, like, point of view from this girl who's just so focused on her being perceived by this guy,
0: mm-hmm,
1: that she doesn't care how she comes off. And then when I started writing the chorus, I was like, wow, that sounds really wimpy. So I was like, let's just turn this into a screw you song. And it just became, like, really, really fun. I showed it to my dad for the first time and he was like, no, that's a rock song.
0: Sure.
1: I was like, really? But it just turned out to be a really, really fun song and I love it so much.
0: Again, get the full episode of the Proximity Playlist on our website at hits96.com or wherever you listen to your podcast. 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

0: There she is, Ivy Layton, right here on the Proximity Playlist on Hits 96. 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Sneak peeks, unreleased music from Ivy Layton. 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We're going to be hearing from Jimbo in just a moment for Friday Night Lights, live from Lafayette High School. 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
6: 24 eastbound is going to be 12 or 13 minutes to get from downtown to the split. Westbound 24, 7 or 8 minutes from the bottom of the ridge cut to downtown. And then everything looks good from there. Now, everything else on the major roadways around Chattanooga looking good at this point. We do have an accident at Hickson Pike at North Point Boulevard.
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We'll get it on our socials soon as well. Teddy Swims, Mr. Know-It-All. We'll also hear from Jimbo for Friday Night Lights.

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0: Tame Impala right there with Loser on Hits 96. That's my time. G&OD signing off. We're going to hear from Jimbo two more times. So he's coming up next. He's going to be doing Friday Night Lights live from Lafayette High School. Plus, we got XYZ with Eric Zachary, of course, to look forward to. And tomorrow, it's our New York City getaway with Harry Styles. We're giving it away over at the Whiskey Cowgirl. In all honesty, even if you didn't get in, you should come out to see Bailey Luttrell. He's going to perform for us. Plus, there's great food and drink always at the Whiskey Cowgirl, presented by our friends over at Chicken Salad Chick. And we're going to have a blast. We're going to give away a ton of prizes. And if you want to come out for all the festivities, please join us. We'll be there at 11 a.m. It's 11 to 1 is the big event. We should do in Bailey's performing around 11:30, 11:45, give or take, and then we'll be doing the drawings right after that. So make sure you come on out and join us. Congratulations to all of our qualifiers. 100 entries. That's all we did. 100 entries for this prize, and that is a trip to New York City to see Harry Styles at Madison Square Garden, which is pretty amazing. Plus, we're covering the airfare, we get some spending money, and we're getting not one, but two nights in a hotel so they can spend the weekend in the Big Apple. Outstanding stuff. And special thank you to Chicken Salad Chick. Of course, they were a big part of this, as well as the Whiskey Cowgirl for being our proud sponsors. Andy ended up getting the last opportunity. Special thanks to Ivy Layton once again for being on the Proximity Playlist. 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And her song will be available for request coming up next week if you want to hear Good Girl again on the air. All right. XYZ with Eric Zachary is up next. And listen for Jimbo. He's live from Friday Night Lights over at Lafayette High School. Make sure you stop by if you are on your way to the game. It's Hits 96.
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1: Jimbo on the radio with Friday Night Lights. We are live in Lafayette at the Lafayette High School. Of course, they're taking on the Ridgeland Panthers tonight. And we are live here tonight with our good friends from Chattanooga State. 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It's Friday Night Lights with Chattanooga State, where Chattanooga goes to college. 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
3: Hello.
2: Audrey is here.
4: Hello.
2: And we'll start the show with an acknowledgement for today, the 25th anniversary of 9/11. I know it's getting further in the history books. So,
3: sure.
2: Audrey, you were, what, 2 months old?
4: I was 3 weeks old.
2: Yeah.
3: Wow.
2: And it's a complicated day for me because it's also my birthday.
3: Right.
2: That said, it's my mom worked for United Airlines. Mm-hmm. She taught emergency procedures. Mm-hmm. So the stories are crazy. So as much as I want to be like, hey, happy birthday, celebrate, I think it's important to acknowledge our history and make sure that we do what we can to not let things like that happen again.
3: Of course.
2: So that said, so we're remembering 9/11, pausing, and then saying happy birthday, Eric.
3: Happy birthday,
4: Happy
3: Eric.
4: Birthday, Eric.
2: Thank you for having a little bit of a smile on your voice, Audrey. Jordan's still like, happy birthday.
3: We'll get to
2: my
3: it.
2: My son.
3: We'll get to it. Don't worry.
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2: Could Harry Styles be retiring? Fans are convinced and worried and freaking out because of the way he worded this Instagram post where he's extending dates. He's saying, hey, I have more shows coming up.
3: Right.
2: But these are the last shows I'm going to be playing.
3: These could be the final shows.
2: For the foreseeable future.
4: Right. Yeah. So he's been at MSG for 30 days or whatever. He will be at MSG for 30 days. He announced 12 new cities that he's going to, multiple dates or multiple shows in each city. But he also released a statement where he was like, I don't know what's coming next for me after this. I'm excited to find out. We'll see. So people think that he's maybe taking a little bit of a hiatus.
2: I saw some of the tweets. They're like, he's retiring. He's done with music.
4: Yeah.
2: He worded it not in the most comforting way if you're like a true diehard fan.
4: Because
2: he was like, I've been doing music for 16 years.
3: Sure.
2: I want to find out what comes next for me in life kind of thing.
3: Mm-hmm. Marriage.
2: Yeah, he's engaged to Zoe Kravitz.
3: Yeah.
2: That said, this is not a shot towards Harry. But like, he's primarily a musician and a singer.
4: Yeah,
2: at some point, he will come back
3: to
2: music.
3: Yeah, and that's fine. It's okay.
2: Yeah, and he's announced 2027 dates, so you got time.
3: Please, Harry, don't leave.
2: Don't leave us, Harry.
3: Please.
2: XYZ with Eric Zachary, XYZ ENT Entertainment Report, all brought to you by O'Reilly Auto Parts.
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2: Jimbo on the radio for Friday Night Lights here at Lafayette High School in Lafayette, Georgia, as the Ramblers take on the Ridgeland Panthers. And we're here for Friday Night Lights. 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Of course, the white football with a star is still remaining in there. Good for one of our jerseys tonight. 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
1: Hey.
0: Bring it back. Come back to me.
1: Back to the hits.
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0: Apple has a foldable iPhone, right? So they officially announced it. We've heard these rumors for over a year, but it's called the iPhone Duo.
1: Okay.
0: Whether you like the design or not, I have come around to it a little bit since I looked into it and watched some of the videos and features. But there's a controversy now that Apple's facing because graphic designers have called out when they displayed the phone and it in someone's hand on screen, it looks like the fingers were extended so that it could look like it's a more comfortable grip.
2: Because it's so wide.
0: Which, like, probably. I mean, I'm sure.
2: Oh, it does look like the fingers are extended.
0: Or they used, like, the world's longest fingers model possible. Yeah. That said, like, it's not like they could keep it quiet. Like, people are going to find it out fast the minute they put a display model in the store.
1: Mm-hmm. It's a book.
0: It's a book. And listen, I just don't want to have to use two hands to use my iPhone. That's why I never got the Max.
1: Right.
2: Yeah. I mean, I don't really get the foldable phone thing, but I know that people really like them.
0: I like the idea of a vertical foldable phone because it's a smaller footprint.
2: Oh, you mean like a...
0: Also, I just want to hang up on people. You never got that tactile experience of like slamming your phone closed.
2: I didn't. I would love that.
1: Yeah. Wild take. I think it's just a fidget spinner for nerds. Oh, it folds now. Cool.
2: Oh, yeah.
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1: Mom's Hot Take on XYZ with their exact reads, all brought to you by T-Mobile. My mom joining the show today to provide her perspective.
2: Hello.
1: On what's trending. Hi, Mom. What did you want to provide a take on today?
2: You know, I've got a little fatigue, and I think everybody else does too. It's about checkout when you have to do it yourself.
3: Okay.
1: Self-checkout, in other words?
2: Self-checkout, yeah. Okay.
1: She's like, stop making me scan this stuff.
3: Right.
1: All right.
3: Now, where is this coming from?
4: Yeah.
2: Well, actually, it's coming from another, you know, piece of a news article that I've read, and I know you guys tease me on that, but it is a real thing.
1: So
2: people
1: TikTok.
2: Are getting...
1: All right. Mom's hot take on customer fatigue, specifically with self-checkout. It's coming up next.
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3: Yeah, I have been doing a lot of shopping lately. I don't know why. I just do. Yeah. And, you know, I usually choose the self-checkout because I'm like, okay, I'm going to do it. And then I heard today on the television.
2: On the television.
3: The television. That
2: the picture stories.
3: Yeah, right. The picture stories, the moving pictures, that people are getting very fatigued by doing their own checkout because it's like you've got to bag it, you got to rebag it, and then, God forbid, your green onions come up scanned wrong. Then you got to wait for somebody to come and fix it for you. Mm. You feel like somebody's like investigating you because you're doing your own self-checkout. And I kind of agree.
2: You have the option to go to a normal lane.
4: Yeah.
3: Yeah, but you know, they're few and far between. Like, I was at Target the other day and there was one lane open and there was a lady with a bunch of stuff. And I'm like, really? I'm not going to sit here. And then, so then you're kind of forced into the self-checkout. Give me some incentive. So, I'm tired when I get home. I want 5% off.
2: You want a discount if you do self-checkout.
4: I'm just going to be totally honest. This seems like the most first world take ever because like self-checkout is not that hard. Like, we're making a mountain out of an anthill here. And the alternative is, oh no, I have to wait for the person who is also getting their groceries bag so that another person can then do my groceries. Yeah, I don't feel it.
3: I do. And I think a lot of people do because it's frustrating. A lot of older people that are doing a lot of shopping. I mean, if you run into, you know, your local grocery store, okay, zip, zip, zip, it's done. But sometimes you get caught up and you got to bag yourself and got to bring the bags in. Sometimes with certain stores, you have to bring your own bags in. So then you're trying to check it all out and then get your receipt and then put all your groceries in bags. And I want an incentive.
2: I just feel like you're making a mountain of a molehill. I'm serious.
3: Yeah. It's a real thing.
4: It's not.
3: It was on a very nationwide
2: reputable
3: show
2: source, is what you're trying to say.
3: Yeah. NBC, yeah.
5: When you go through like the regular checkout, don't you have to put your stuff onto the belt anyway? So it's just, you know what I mean?
4: Oh, man, so hard.
2: I mean, it was more of an issue for me, like, if they're not as bad anymore. That used to be like, you know, please scan again or please weigh.
5: I feel like they've gotten really good. And I feel like for me, like, the worst part is figuring out how to not smush things.
2: Oh, like, well, when you bag it yourself?
5: Yeah. Okay. But that's user error.
2: You guys hear yourself, right?
4: Yeah, like, for real, this is
5: I'm not
4: nuts.
5: Agreeing.
4: This is nuts.
3: You guys are also really young. And like,
2: well,
3: no
2: according
3: offense,
2: to Audrey, I'm middle-aged.
5: I don't know what middle-aged means.
2: She thinks that 35, because today's my birthday, I'm middle-aged.
3: Happy birthday to my middle-aged son.
2: Actually, that's the first time my mom said happy birthday to me today, but thank you.
5: Happy birthday to my middle-aged son. You should
4: be getting in the other lines with the rest of the old people then, I guess.
2: The 15 or fewer.
5: Oh my God, maybe you get a discount.
2: Do you think they take the bags to the car for me too?
4: Yeah, right?
5: If they you assist? Ask nicely.
2: All right. Mom's hot take on having to bag your own groceries.
3: I'm done with it. I don't like it.
2: But what's your alternative? Like, you still said you're not going to go to the normal line.
4: So now you just get no groceries.
2: You're just going to push the cart out the door and be like,
3: at Costco, I will go to a checkout lady or man.
4: Okay. All right.
3: Okay.
2: Look, what a spicy hot take that was. Mom's hot take is all brought to you by T-Mobile.
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